0: It is immaterial who this is, provided that it has been in contact with the human body. The most potent articles are catamenial cedar bark pads. The Siki covers the young men with a large cedar bark mat. Then he fastens the clothing or pads to his pole and holds the end in the fire until they are smoldering. And then he swings it four times over the heads of the initiates and throws the stick back with the objects back on the fire. In some cases, four sets of clothes are used. And this rite, which is regarded as very important, frees the lads from the supernatural powers with which they have been endowed, and permits them finally to leave the back room and return to normal life, just as their earlier cleansing freed them from the Dutuinim. During their period of seclusion, no initiate can perform a Kusut ceremony of any kind. The supernatural beings of the two societies, though closely akin, are yet independent, and it would be unthinkable for a man to enter into contact with the two at the same time, unless he should be the owner of a rare prerogative enabling him to do so. Only a few men have the right, which undoubtedly was derived either from the Bella Bella or from the river's inlet. X pays the functioning Siki with new clothing. This completes the whole ceremony. The guests either return home or they adjourn to some other house where a potlatch is taking place, but no rites mark their departure. Such, then, are the principal features of the Bellakula potlatch. Without making a careful comparison of its features with those of neighboring tribes, the following points stand out with great clearness. Number one, the basic concept of a potlatch in Bellakula are the same of those of the rite practiced elsewhere on the coast. Two, a potlatch has not the same importance at Bellakula as it is in other parts of the coast, especially among the Quagito. All informants stated repeatedly that they did not carry their potlatches to the same lengths as did the foolish Quagito, nor were their keen financiers. A Bellakula would never entirely impoverish himself by lavish giving. And number three, the Bellakula, though fundamentally the same as it is elsewhere on the coast, has certain rites, characteristics of locality. The central Bellakula feature, the return of the dead ancestor, is not equally important elsewhere. It would be interesting to be able to trace the history of this. The most probable conjecture, and it is impossible to make more than a conjecture, it is that it is a concept which has developed among the Bellakula in association with their specialized theology, and has been incorporated into the potlatch complex. On the other hand, the return of the dead may be an old feature, decayed in other tribes through the ever-increasing economic aspects of the potlatch, which are less important in the Bellakula. And whether or not Multakila is of Bellakula origin is questionable. He may be merely an altered form of a supernatural being found among other tribes. And number four, the potlatch concept, that is, the necessity of distributing presents to validate every transaction and to establish a man's status, is an old custom. The whole trend of the Bellakula thought supports this view, and it is to be expected from the prevalence of the same idea among other coastal tribes. Unquestionably, the introduction of white man's tools has made it easier to give a potlatch. In the old days, as informants reiterated again and again, it was a matter of years to save up the essential skins and goods So that a potlatch was rare. No man is able to work in a cannery for a single season and earn enough for an elaborate ceremony. Accordingly, most of the old names have been duly validated, whereas long ago some of them might have lain dormant for generations. The descendants of an old influential family smile ruefully. Now everyone is a chief, they say. It appears that the faculty for giving potlatches has increased the feature of the destruction of goods. In fact, that there's little more than the excrescence of an ancient ritual. Thus, it may be said that the coming of a white man has facilitated the giving of potlatches, has somewhat changed their form, but has not altered their concept.
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0: Now on to a new chapter, Chapter 5, Features Associated with the Potlatch. Heralds, totem poles, coppers, professional prerogatives, elk, dances, and miscellaneous ceremonies. All to be expected here on Chapter 5. And I'm looking forward to it. By the way, if you're just waking up, the Balakula Indians, Volume 1, T.F. McElraith. Why? The ritual of a potlatch is so complicated that in order to present a coherent account of it, it has been necessary to omit entirely some features. Well, let's just back that up and start off here with... Okay, here we go. This chapter is devoted to an elaboration of these points, thus avoiding the use of lengthy footnotes in the preceding chapter. Heralds. Well, this is very interesting to me. The principal functions of heralds have been described. They go from house to house, inviting the people to assemble for different ceremonies connected with the potlatch. But that is only one of their many duties. They likewise bear invitations to all types of ceremonies, such as marriages, mourning rites, or kusut dances. In fact, they act as town criers. A person holding any public rite requests one or more heralds to deliver the invitation, which is repeated in every house of the village, in order from bottom to top. All they are variations, of course, according to the rites to be performed. At a potlatch, the first duty of a herald is to seat the guests in their proper places. And this requires not only a good memory, but also considerable tact, since errors with foreign guests cause friction and embarrassment, and diminish the prestige of the whole ceremony. During the actual process of the rites, a herald must constantly add dignity to the occasion by repeating loudly a few words or even phrases from the speeches being delivered, or calling on the audience to notice what has just been said and to listen attentively. A white man could be annoyed at all such interpretations, but a Balakula consider them evidence of attentiveness. The making of comments is a duty performed at every type of ceremony, but it is indispensable at potlatches. Since a chief depends on the heralds to emphasize and explain the points of his family history which are displayed, one intelligent man likened their functions to a compass constantly guiding the course of the ceremonial life. Without a herald, a chief would be as useless as a ship tossed in the ocean with no hand to steer. Although the principal duty of heralds is to extol the actions of a chief, they can and are expected to deride one who fails to carry out the customary requirements. Cases have occurred in which influential men have so far forgotten their function of generosity as to fail to invite their followers after killing a deer or other large animal. Our women have declined to share their abundant berries. Nothing is said at that time, but when the next people have come together for the same ceremony, a herald refers to the omission under so slim a disguise that everyone is aware of his meaning. The public ridicule lowers the prestige of a chief to such an extent that he is careful not to offend again. Not many years ago, a certain Kimskut chief failed to ask others to share some mountain goats, which he had killed. At the first opportunity, a herald referred to himself as Yaki, mountain goat, and all present realized that he was really alluding to the one who had been remiss. Heralds must exercise care in their witticisms and the expense of chiefs, because unless public opinion is with them, the point of the remark is lost, and they expose themselves to the wrath of the person offended. Nevertheless, heralds always strive to cause merriment and often take risks with the aim in view. They try to make humorous remarks, and they also to cause amusement by their antics. As already described, the donor of the potlatch may throw to one of them a dish containing liquid, full of liquid food in such a way that the contents dribble over the recipient. Sometimes, though able to catch the dish, a herald may deliberately allow the sticky pulp to cover him. The humor of this is increased by the fact that the guests at potlatches always receive their food in a ceremonious manner. Though one of the herald's duties is to act as a buffoon, his position is only slightly derogatory. In the beginning of time, Raven did not hesitate to act in this capacity on many occasions. Ever since, the post has usually been occupied by relatives of chiefs, especially by those who are unable to give potlatches. In some cases, the position is sought by ambitious young men willing to endure the slight loss of dignity for their emoluments. Since the basic principle of every Balakula ceremony is that the donor must recompense those who have assisted him, heralds are always lavishly rewarded. At potlatches, especially chiefs remember their dependence upon the heralds and shower presents upon him. One who has allowed himself to be separated with liquid food to amuse the guest is suitably compensated. But in any case, he receives presents for summoning and seating the guests, for the interrupting the speeches. The same principle holds good in all other ceremonies. An elderly informant related that once his younger days that he had been dancing a sasauk dance, when two heralds remarked that the ground on which he was dancing was dirty, meaning that he had not been made clean by the distribution of sufficient presents to justify his dance. His mother at once gave the heralds two muskets, valuable articles in those days, to clear her son's path. These belonged to an informant who knew nothing about the transaction until it had been completed. But he accepted as a matter of course the necessity of giving presents to herons. If the seat on which the chief is sitting should break, presents must be given to the herons, and if Kossuth should fall when the herald is watching, the latter receives gifts. At the marriage of a chief's son, a herald can claim and remove any of the clothing of the bride, groom, or his associates. Above other occasions, when a younger chief is first established on his seat, he must reward the heralds lavishly for their remarks. As with so many elements of culture, the Balakula ascribe the origin of heralds to the wish of Athkondam, as expressed to the first people in the beginning of time. Some groups of these early settlers brought them their heralds, whose games had been created by the supreme deity himself in the house of the land above. Such a one was Kekakati, who was a member of the Khumskua, Volume 1, page 326, Party at Kimskut. Another was Oldimut, who came with Sussut, Volume 1, page 329. And these heralds function in the manner of their descendants of today. Others of the first chiefs appointed certain of their relatives to perform the service, and by means of the power with which they were endowed, created names with respect to the functions. Besides his ordinary name, every herald must have an ancestral appellation of some kind, as well as a probability of possessing Kossuth ones, in addition to those of professional nature, either by bringing with them from above or by the creation on this earth. Each group of the first settlers became provided with a herald, whose name is embodied in the ancestral myth describing their experiences. And this practice has been carried out from generation to generation until present. The Balakula state that no new names for heralds have been created since the time of the first people, and it is certain that none has been made for many years. Consequently, the number of heralds is strictly limited in accordance with the mythological beliefs, and every man who owns one of the ancient destinations embodied in an origin myth knows the name of the herald associated with his first namesake. At the death of a herald, his name becomes dormant. Since heralds function at all ceremonies, whether or not the donor belongs to the same ancestral family as themselves, the members of the group sustaining the loss of the not deprived of their services. Nonetheless, one of their prized prerogatives, the visible embodiment of an element in their ancestral myth, is no longer present. In such circumstances, no member of an ancestral family would give a potlatch unless able to retrieve it in a dormant name and as a new herald. The intending donor usually consults with the senior members of the ancestral family as to a suitable incumbent, or especially if he has an influential chief, he may simply use his own discretion. In either case, some relatively younger member of the ancestral family is offered the post. If he accepts, the matter is settled. If not, another is invited. And instead, the new herald cannot function till his name and appointment have been validated by the distribution of presents at the potlatch. Such gifts are not returnable, since they are held to have, quote-unquote, have become nothing for the name. Relatively lavish expenditure for this purpose is one of the many ways in which a chief is able to show his prowess and generosity. Thus established, a herald can carry out his duties thenceforth. his functions at every ceremonial, but especially at

0: man's activities. In other respects, instances are known of energetic ones using the gifts received to establish themselves as chiefs, passing on their herald names and at the same time to their other incumbents. More often, a herald uses his wealth for the benefit of a son or a relative, being satisfied with his own status in the community. He takes a predominant part in every ceremony and is a person of some standing, yet is spared the responsibility of actually giving rites himself. A position which offers many attractions to a man lacking great ambition and initiative. And features associated with the potlatch, such as totem poles.
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Totem Poles, page 249, volume 1. A feature embodied in many ancestral myths is a description of the totem pole erected by a group of the first people. Either according to a design given them by Athgwendam, or in a consequence of their experiences on this earth. It is the privilege of a chief descended from a group to erect such a pole, under the same restriction as applied to the portrayal and the use of other features belonging not to him individually, but to the ancestral family as a whole. Totem poles are also frequently erected to depict incidents connected with their ancestors of a chief, even if there is no mention of one in his ancestral myth. In either case, the setting is a source of pride to a chief, especially as it emphasizes the importance of his ancestors, and its display must be duly validated. Theoretically, this may be done at a gathering of less importance than a potlatch. But in practice, it occurs at no other ceremony, since a chief wealthy enough to erect a pole naturally desires it to be seen by many persons as possible. Poverty limits the number of totem poles, but is not sufficient to account for their relative rarity. It is a matter of pride for a chief in whose ancestral myth there is a mention of a pole to erect one, but all myths do not include totem poles. Consequently, the absence of one before the door of the chief's house is not proof of the owner's poverty or lack of importance. This matter was investigated with great care, and all older people reiterated that the number and the size of the poles were never as great as among the northern tribes. When a chief is preparing for a potlatch, he allots, among other carpentry tasks, the construction of a totem pole is sufficiently wealthy to reward the artisan and to validate the erection in the customary manner. If a special design is embodied in an ancestral myth containing a name which he is about to assume or to make strong, he indicates the design to the carpenter. In the story of Atqui, volume 1, page 312, for example, there is a description of a totem pole with a ball at the top, and beneath it an eagle nest containing two fledglings towards which a grizzly bear is endeavoring to climb. This is the only known instance of a pole on which the different figures stand in definite relationship to another. No explanation is offered beyond the statement that this was why a form used by Atqui in the beginning of

0: time. Another ancient pole used by one of the ancestral families is Sinkht. Consists of a simple shaft surmounted by a sphere, and this represents a mountain which enters into their ancestral myth as supporting to the sky. As with all features embodied in ancestral myths, a chief can use his own discretion in cases where he has the choice of design. A totem pole with specific features is common present from a chief who's son-in-law, and is a mark of respect for the latter to the use and validate this as a first opportunity in preference to one belonging to his own ancestral family. Since the pole erected at a potlatch may have no association with the ancestral name and myth of the donor, the underlying principle in all cases is the value of the pole depends upon the quantity of gifts distributed to validate its erection. And one man mentioned an instant in which he had become confused with regard to a proper design from the totem pole connected with his ancestral myth, and has used one belonging a second with an association with a name from the first. Both were his property. The transaction was duly validated, and the matter passed off without question. It is possible that the decay of custom, which has followed the coming of the white man, may have been partly responsible for this error, which was regarded to in somewhat stupid, though not improper, mistake. Yet it is clear that even with the designs that are remembered as proportions of ancestral myths, they can be alienated from them and validated as isolated objects, in the same manner as names and all other features of ancestral myths. More often, the exact details of a pole are not included. The ancestral myth and the chief wishing to have one erected can use his own discretion as to the design. At the top, he always places a bird or an animal cloak in which the first ancestor traced patrilineally came to this earth. Beneath this is a cloak of his mother's first ancestor. And if it differs from his father's, there is no fixed rules for other representations. Sometimes a man wishes to display the cloaks of the first ancestors of his wife or wives. More often, the designs are of creatures with which his own ancestors came in contact after reaching the earth. One of the first settlers, Smawin, 1, page 332, married a Bella Bella woman, from whom he obtained a ceremony connected with a whale, and an animal has often been used on totem poles of his descendants. The lower figures on totem poles often represent creatures from which a recent ancestor or chief obtained supernatural assistance. Consequently, the number of designs which may be used is legion, and the order of a portrayal is immaterial. Moreover, Balakula art is not sufficiently realistic for designs to be easily recognized, nor their standard conventionalization of little used animals. So it follows that the designs on totem poles are often unidentifiable. This is of little consequence, since their value rests neither upon their artistic skill exhibited, nor even upon their significance in connection with the owner's ancestral myth, but upon the goods expended to validate the display. All Balakula totem poles are carved from the trunks of huge cedars, which the wood cut away so that the designs stand out high relief. The carvers are allowed great latitude, both in choice of form and coloring, hence there is no wide variation and the appearance of poles. Sometimes one is erected at the front door of a house with an opening at the base through which all must pass to enter the house. Our pole may be solid and stand on the opposite side of the sidewalk. The choice in either case depending on the usage recorded in the ancestral myth. Instead of a totem pole, a chief may display his ancestral cloaks by means of painting on the front walls of his house, or carved house posts supporting the longitude beams, if such they had been used by his ancestors. Moreover, a chief entitled to display a totem pole may choose to use only paintings. If he validates these by presents, they give him the same dignity and the importance as a totem pole, particularly if he cannot validate its construction by lavish gifts. Most Balakula poles are only about 15 to 20 feet in height. And though it is possible that a few families had had prerogatives entitling them to construct lofty poles, such as used by the Haida, it is unlikely that such were ever common. When a chief who has erected a totem pole before his house gives another potlatch, he may wish to get up and put a second pole beside the first. Occasionally, two or three poles stand before the house of a chief, but one is more frequent, or even none at all. At death, the pole is often taken to the cemetery, where it acts as a memorial post. Volume 1, page 461. Otherwise, it remains standing until some other occupant of the house wishes to erect another in its place. When the first is pulled down and then neglected.
1: God's mom gesagt, das macht das gar nicht da. Also, und so. Why?
2: Why? Okay, yeah.

0: Okay, I just had to take a little bit of a break there. Do apologize for that. So, coppers now, we're on to coppers. We've just gone over, some amazing history here on Volume 1, the Ballicoola Indians, and I think it's just so important to study our history. We just read about heralds and finished off there with totem poles, and now on to coppers. Why? The Ballicoola used coppers for only two purposes: casting it on the ground upon which the representation of the deceased relative had trodden, or throwing it into the fire when the figure has left the house. In either case, they are said to have, quote unquote, make bone for the dead. Although used but rarely, the occasion when a copper is employed is so important to obtain one and increase its value in the vital consideration for every chief. Most of the coppers now used by the Ballicoola are made of metal obtained from the white man, if not actually machine-made for trading purposes. They reassemble the familiar shape found on the parts of the British Columbia coast and vary in length from about 6 inches to as much as 3 feet. And there are thin plates, others are heavy, and others appear to be old. The every white traders realized that the value placed by the Indians on their coppers, and these were soon limited and became important articles of barter. The Ballicoola state that many of the early Hudson's Bay Company coppers were made of drawn wire, but this type seems to have passed out of existence, since all the specimens seen in the Ballicoola consisted of flat metal plaques. The Ballicoola maintain that their ancestors have, ever since the beginning of time, used two kinds of copper, one variety known as Talia resembles the plaques produced by white men. This is a term in common usage for all kinds of coppers at the present time. Thalia, maybe that's what that means. And the other variety is Taitamak. It's said to have been thicker and heavier and was made by heating of metal in a fire, beating it into the required shape. Long, long ago, coppers of this kind were sometimes found in the forest by hunters, who were thus rewarded for the observance of their ceremonial chastity. But most were obtained in trade from northern tribes. One of these is said to have been preserved at Kimskwit, but none is said to have been owned by a Ballicoola within the last few years. The Ballicoola believe that the thalia can only be manufactured in one district, far to the north, at the mouth of the unknown river. There, it is said, the chiefs range themselves along the river bank, each armed with a spear and each with a number of slaves behind him. And when the tide is highest, salmon of some peculiar kind appear at the surface of the water. If one comes within reach of a spearman, he lunges it, but invariably misses. And then the chief drops his spear, seizes one of his slaves, and kills him by cutting his throat. A small piece of flesh from the body is fastened to the point of the spear, making it so potent that when the next the chief lunges at a salmon, he transfixes it and brings it ashore. He warms the fish at the fire and pounds it on the stone until it becomes a copper. No Ballicoola has visited this distant river for many generations, and the belief concerning the manufacture of the thalia appears to have been handed down from dim antiquity. Coppers of this kind are said to have been considered much more valuable than the use of a thalia, but were always uncommon. In addition to their ordinary uses, this is a certain curative value. If the owner of one is ill, he used it to clean it with a rough stone and water. And then when you drink from a couple of cupfuls of liquid with contained minute fragments of metal, in almost every case, a speedy recovery followed. In all the other respects, Thalia and Datimech could be used indiscriminately. Thalia are likewise have said to have been of a supernatural origin. When found in the forest, they are due to the supernatural salmon-like being Sisyutl, have changed themselves, it into itself one. None has been found in recent years because the Sisyutl have been moved away owing to their dislike of the smell of human footsteps and the taint of smoke. And these stories serve to emphasize the complete ignorance of the Balakula concerning the methods of the manufacturing coppers. It is possible that long ago they were able to make their own by pounding the native metal. But if so, it is surprising that some traditions to this effect were not preserved. On the other hand, there is little reason to doubt that the use of coppers obtained from their northern tribes antedating the coming of the whites. All informants agreed on this point, and the frequent references to coppers in mythology likewise point to considerable age. In many of the ancestral myths, there are accounts of the obtaining of coppers by some of the first peoples, and many ancestral names, both of men and women, are derived from them. The Balakula attribute the value of coppers to the fact of their occurrence in most ancestral myths. There seems to be no mythological explanation for the casting of copper into the fire after the passing of the representation of the deceased relative, but the desire of chiefs to use them at potlatches as a result of their use under similar circumstances by their ancestors. Some ancestral myths lack reference to coppers, but their use is common to all. Whether or not embodied in such, it is said to be easier for a chief to acquire coppers if they had been used by his ancestors, but this is not essential. When arranging for the appearance of dead relatives, the donor of a potlatch is careful either to possess a copper or to be able to borrow one at the right moment. As soon as the masked figure has disappeared, the donor stands up, breaks or bends his copper, and throws it onto the fire, quote-unquote, to make bone for the deceased. No matter how valuable a copper may have been, it is now worthless. Its value has been expended on the purpose for which it has been employed. It lies unheeded in the flames, a valueless article belonging to no one. At some convenient time, either hours or days later, any chief may remove the copper and give it to a poor man, only taking care to choose an individual who has not recently received one. It is said that the gift is, quote-unquote, to patch his canoe. It is now the poor man's poverty. It has no value since no goods have been expended for it. The new owner straightens and repairs it, if necessary, by revading the broken piece, thus making it ready for further use. The poor man may keep the copper for years, or it may be only a few weeks before some chief preparing a potlatch offers perhaps $20 for it. In the old days, values were computed in slaves, canoes, salmon, and other commodities, but now in dollars. If two chiefs should happen to want it, the poor man may haggle about the price, though in such case the two rivals would probably agree amicably, rather than lower their dignity by seeming to be interested in the matter of money. It is to the advantage of a chief to pay somewhat lavishly, since the value of copper depends on the amount expended on it. The $20 received by the poor man must not be casually spent. He is expected to invite the whole village to his house, otherwise he would never again be given a copper. And the heralds call everyone to the house, the singers, as usual, being the first to arrive. They beat out the kusyut song of anyone to which the owner dances, and the songs are used one after another until almost every member of the society has danced. Sisauk songs may be used in the same way, since the supernatural beings are not present. The rite has no religious significance. It is merely a social affair. At the close of the dancing, a poor man distributes food to all, equivalent in value to the money received. It is probable that poor men sometimes give away slightly less than they have received. Although any noticeably laxity in this would be punished by the recipient of no further coppers.
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3: Fire is created by a triangle. You have heat, fuel, and oxygen. When you combine those at the right ratio, you get fire. If you don't get them at the right ratio, you don't get fire.
2: Caleb Musgrave is preparing a fire for a men's sweat lodge ceremony in Hiawatha First Nation. He's been a traditional fire keeper for 24 years. Fire is an important part of this ceremony. The way it's built is just as important as the fire itself.
3: What we want to always remember is intention. There's tobacco put into this place already. We're coming from a good place. We're coming from the idea that we want to take care of these men who are coming in to have a sweat tonight, to help heal themselves, cleanse themselves, all those beautiful things.
2: There are many ways to light a fire with matches or lighters. Caleb prefers to use flintstone and iron steel.
3: Downwards, and I'm going to strike pretty aggressive. There, almost. There we go. As it starts to burn, I feed it more. Fire is a living being. That aspect of zikage, when that fire comes to life, we need to treat it like a child when they're born. You got to give them what they need when they're needing it.
2: It's hard to think of fire as anything but destructive, especially now, as wildfires continue to rage across many parts of Turtle Island. Thousands of hectares of land are left devastated. Tens of thousands of people displaced from their homes. Firefighters continue to battle the fires. Leaders and communities continue to welcome evacuees as they flee the flames. And we hold those affected in our hearts and thoughts. Fire is a powerful force, but fire can also be good. As one of the four elements, earth, air, water, and fire, it is a building block of our universe. Fire can restore ecosystems and prepare lands for planting. And it is central to many cultures, celebrations, and ceremonies around the world. Danse, Anin, Buju, hello and welcome. This is Unreserved. I'm Rosanna Deerchild. Amy Cardinal Christensen is bringing back the good fire her ancestors used to burn for its many benefits for the land and its people.
4: Indigenous people have had a long relationship with fire where we used fire to achieve things on the land that we wanted to achieve. And so that's what we would call a good fire.
2: Gracie Crafts studies the connection between fire and plants in Silk's territory. She says cultural and prescribed fires help support and rejuvenate plants and promote healthy ecosystems.
5: A lot of those culturally significant plants are either medicines, foods, or used for technology, meaning that they're used to either build housing or to help start fires or to use for clothing. So fire actually helps to maintain to ensure that they're all growing very well.
2: As a firekeeper, Caleb Musgrave plays an important role in ceremonies like the Sweat Lodge, a cleansing and healing space.
3: And so when we have ceremony, we have that fire. And that fire becomes a central focal point for our people to gather, to put offerings to their ancestors. That is what that fire's role is, and the firekeeper's role is to take care of that fire.
2: Today, we learn and unlearn about fire. It's wildfire season across Turtle Island, and from Jasper to Los Angeles, it's easy to see how bad fire can be. So what does it take for a fire to be good? Amy Cardinal Christensen is a Métis researcher with many years of experience in wildfire management. She's currently a senior fire advisor at the Indigenous Leadership Initiative, and she's the co-host of a podcast called Good Fire. Amy, welcome to Unreserved.
4: Thanks for having me here, Rosanna. Great to chat with you.
2: Well, thank you for being here. Well, I guess the first question would be, what is good fire?
4: Yeah, so, you know, I think that in Canada, what we've seen is these fires that are impacting us, impacting our forests. And Indigenous people have had a long relationship with fire, where we used fire to achieve things on the land that we wanted to achieve. And so that's what we would call a good fire, is a fire that we put on the land when we want to put it on, that achieves good things for us as nations.
2: Mm. Can you give an example of how good fire was used by Indigenous people?
4: Sure. So what we refer to it as now is Indigenous like cultural burning practices. And so basically, historically, I think Indigenous people, you know, would have seen the amazing role that our relative lightning plays with the forest, right? Where you see these like lightning cause fires, and then you see lots of positive effects afterwards. So, you know, you get nice berries growing in, you get a lot of fireweed and other things that we use for medicinal plants. It would clear the forest so that the next time there was a fire, there was less to burn and the fire wouldn't be as intense. And so there are literally across Canada hundreds of reasons why Indigenous people would use fire on the landscape. And so I think that that's the idea of good fire. And we can get into it, but, you know, when settlers came, they basically made that practice illegal.
2: They made many practices illegal.
4: Yeah.
2: But what about in particular in relation to the Métis, your Métis ancestors? How did they use fire as part of, you know, something like the buffalo hunt?
4: The buffalo hunt was really neat because of the relationship with fire. So historically, like on the prairies, Indigenous people would have gone in and burned areas to basically improve the habitat for buffalo. So the buffalo then would be attracted to those areas because there was lots of new healthy growth that they could come to. So Indigenous people also didn't have to chase the buffalo, you know, all around the prairie. They could literally kind of pull them towards them. And then some nations in the buffalo hunt used fire, you know, to drive the direction of buffalo and other things, and in the processing after the hunt. And one really cool thing I think that not many people know about is even after a hunt, like in the years after, people would return to that area and then burn the landscape again, because the land would turn black, but the bones of the buffalo that were left behind would be white on the landscape. So then they could go and harvest them and then use buffalo bones for needles and other instruments that they needed as well.
2: Amazing.
4: Yeah.
2: Gosh, our ancestors were smart, hey?
4: I know. And that's what frustrates me, because I, you know, now we're in this era where we're seeing really the bad fires. And I often just think, like, man, what would it be like if they would have listened to like our ancestors from the beginning? Like, how would Canada be different?
2: Mm. You mentioned a little bit about how colonization affected those practices and, you know, ultimately banned those kinds of controls. Mm-hmm. How did colonization change how we burn?
4: Yeah, so, you know, when settlers first came to Canada, they brought with them their ideas of how forests should be managed, right? And a lot of that was based on like a European model of fire exclusion. And so when they came to Canada and they saw, you know, all the trees, what they were seeing was money signs, right? Like that there was a lot of timber and that it was burning in fires unnecessarily. And so their idea, you know, was, and it does make sense, you know, to just stop the fires in the forest. But what they didn't realize was that our forests in Canada are fire dependent. They need fire to be healthy. When they eliminated those practices, they were then, you know, kind of making us so that what we're living in now, right, these unhealthy landscapes. And so the first like fire exclusion policies in Canada were actually like in the 1600s in Newfoundland. And then as settlers moved across Canada, they, you know, continued. And so that's why like in British Columbia, there's been a less like lengthy period of colonization. So there's many nations there that are still strong in their cultural fire practice compared to like out east, right, where the history of colonization has been much, much longer. And so the frustration is, you know, again, it was that discrediting Indigenous knowledge as being inferior to this European type of knowledge about the land.
2: And what is the long-term effect of that been, you know, the suppression and the outlawing of these practices?
4: When I first started working in this area, you know, I heard from elders all the time, we need to clean up the forest. And so what they were really talking about was because we didn't have these regular fires occurring on the landscape, that what happens then is your forests then tend to be older. They tend to have a lot more deadfall or dead vegetation in them. They tend to trend towards being like almost a monoculture type of forest. So, you know, lots of like the coniferous trees, the spruce and the pine and others that are really susceptible to very high severity crown fire. And so, you know, when Indigenous people were using fire on the landscape, like people always say to me, like, well, you couldn't have managed the land through fire as Indigenous people. Like, you know, the boreal forest is huge and there weren't enough of you. And it's like, well, we weren't managing like the entire forest, right? Like we were stewarding areas that were important to us, right? And then lightning, our relative, was also taking care of areas. And together, between having that great stewardship on the land combined, is it meant that the forests were much more of a mosaic. So they were different ages, types of species, and other things. So we wouldn't get those big high intensity fires we see now rolling across the landscape.
2: And of course, that is a good example of what a bad fire can do, destroy and rather than nurture. Are people surprised by your insistence that fire can be good?
4: You know, I think when I started in this 20 years ago, it was pretty unheard of in a way. Like there was prescribed burning that was being done by agencies, but even myself, like I would go to northern communities where I'm related to a lot of different folks. And when I first got up there, they would say like, oh no, we never burn up here because, you know, there was that relationship with it being illegal. Like people were prosecuted and fined and jailed for burning. The second they would get to know me and know like I wasn't going to rat them out or whatever, then it all came out, right? That they were still burning on reserves and on Métis settlements where the authorities basically kind of couldn't see. So the practice to them was so important and vital to the land that they were still willing to risk, you know, it being illegal. They just felt like it was so important to continue to do.
2: In terms of wildfires, those out of control, high intensity fires that you spoke about, is good fire something that you can use to slow or stop those? And how would you do that?
4: Sure. Yep. So I think like one of the best examples I can think of is Jasper, you know, because lots of people have been there and they obviously had the terrible fire last year. And so when we go to the mountains a lot, you know, and now we go to these viewing platforms and we look out and we see these like solid green forests and we're like, wow, that is a natural, beautiful landscape. When really that's not a natural landscape at all. That's an unhealthy forest because it's a monotype. It's all the same species. It's all the same age. And it's very prone to disturbances, like not only fire, but then also from pests and diseases and other things. And so in Jasper, like we saw the big mountain pine beetle outbreak that went through that forest, right? And then the big fire last summer that unfortunately burned down part of the community, right? And so one of the first texts I got that next morning was from a relative there with a mountain Métis. And he was saying to me, like, you know, if they would have allowed us to continue to do our practices around the Jasper town site, this would never have happened. And the reason why is because you're maintaining a mosaic on the landscape. So like when we go and look at historical photos of Jasper National Park from like 100 years ago, you can see a lot of open meadows. You can see like a lot of deciduous like aspen, poplar, willow trees. You can see through to the forest floor. And now because we haven't had fire, the forest hasn't had anything kind of to reset it or to reintroduce those mosaics. And our elders often refer to that as like a hungry forest. Like I've heard them talk about that because you have to go like a really far way to get a bunch of different cultural resources. So, you know, there might be a lot of Labrador tea or something like that. But, you know, if you want other types of things, you have to go a far way. And so that's why Indigenous people burn around where we lived, right? Because you were introducing a whole bunch of diversity to that area.
2: You're listening to Unreserved. I'm Rosanna Deerchild. My guest today is Indigenous fire stewardship expert, Amy Cardinal Christensen. She's been studying fire in Indigenous communities for 20 years, from destructive wildfires to good fires, cultural burns that bring people together and help heal the land.
4: I grew up in northern Alberta, and so there, you know, I would say that fire was a much more natural part of the landscape. Like, it wasn't until I moved south to go to university that I realized, like, you know, having fire, having relatives as firefighters or people you knew, that that wasn't like a normal thing. And so I think that for me, that was something that I was like, okay, you know, I guess I have a different relationship with fire than a lot of people. And then I actually was trained as a volcanologist, which is another long side story. But when I came home, I really wanted to go back and work in fire and work with Métis communities. So I did my PhD with Peavine Métis Settlement. And when I was there, elders kept referring to cleaning up the land. They just said that over and over, like, the land is unhealthy, we need to clean it. And then started learning a lot about cultural practices, and then even practices that my own family was doing as trappers in the north, you know, that we hadn't, because of disconnection from cultural practice. So, and then just seeing the impact of recent fire seasons on communities, on people, on our cultural landscapes, when, you know, we know that there's a better way.
2: Mm. So you didn't grow up with the cultural, like, basis knowledge about fire and how to use it?
4: Is that, no.
2: How did you relearn it? How did you start relearning that?
4: Yeah, so that was when I went up back up north to do my PhD. So I was probably about 25. My family was a Métis activist, but they were a lot focused on children's welfare. And because they had moved from the north to Edmonton, they were kind of disconnected from those landscape cultural practices, so we didn't learn them. But it was when I then went north and started meeting with relatives there at Peavine that then that was that cleaning the land, clear the land. And I just got so interested. And then, you know, started looking at basically anthropologists, you know, white anthropologists that had worked in the north, like Henry Lewis, who had documented Indigenous cultural fire practices in the 70s. And that was when I really got like, okay, well, this is seems very common sense. Like, why are we not doing this? And I think for me too, like, fire is one part of the story, but I think even for cultural burners and stuff, it's about more than fire, right? It's about like confronting power and confronting structural racism and things, you know, that are placed on our communities. So like Indigenous people are the most impacted by wildfire in Canada. Like, we make up about 5% of the population, but about 42% of wildfire evacuation events impact us. Yet we're completely, almost across Canada, kept out of decision making related to fire. And so that for me was like one of these big, like, well, why questions? Like, again, this seems like an easy solution. Why aren't we involved in these places?
2: Why aren't we involved in these places? Of course, we know with the context of the history that we weren't allowed to do these kinds of things. But if it's common knowledge or common sense, then why wouldn't mainstream want to pick up on that?
4: Yeah, so I think, you know, it has a lot to do with like the structural racism we have embedded in systems, right? And so Indigenous people basically were almost pushed out of wildland firefighting because of issues around racism and other things like that. And we have all these things now that we just accept as normal, but really we have to call out, I think, the racism that exists. And as well, there's power and funding that are tied to these things too, right? And nobody wants to give up power or their job or funding.
2: Yeah, absolutely. You advocate for, you know, Indigenous guardians to be given a bigger role in wildfire management in Canada. How would these fire guardians manage fires in your view?
4: With Indigenous Leadership Initiative, the organization I work for now, they have done a great job in advocating for guardian programs across Canada. So I've gone from about, you know, 12 a few years ago to now there's over 200 across Canada. And it's been a wonderful success story. But the one thing that we see is the need for more involvement in fire, right? And so what we're advocating for is employment of Indigenous people by their nations year round in fire. So not only in this firefighting or response, but also like preparing for reducing the risk, doing cultural burning, doing firefighting, but then also recovery as well in communities, emergency management. And so what we see it as is a really cost-effective way to address the fire problem in Canada. And we also see it as a really good partner for agencies. So many of the communities that are interested in Fire Guardian programs are in remote areas, you know, where agencies aren't often well represented. Like we have some communities where, you know, it took agencies like 3 to 4 days to send help when there was a fire event near their community. And so we really see Guardians as a very like good and natural partner for welfare agencies.
2: Do you have an example of a positive change you've seen, you know, through these Guardians or a similar program?
4: Yeah, so actually currently right now, we actually don't have any Fire Guardian programs in Canada, which is a shame, like something that we're trying to work for all the time. So I think there's one group like with the Blood Tribe in Southern Alberta, where they're starting to establish the first Fire Guardian program. And I was just down there last week and they did their first cultural burn in the last 40 years in their on their reserve. And so that was really exciting for the community. I think a good example of the fire response is actually like the Fort Good Hope Guardians. And so that was where they were impacted by a fire last year. And again, they're quite a ways away from, you know, any help from an agency. And so with their local fire brigade and also their Indigenous guardians there who had taken firefighter training were able to respond very quickly to the fire that was impacting their community and evacuate their nation to like a local fish camp that the guardians had set up. And so by the time the agency folks arrived, they were already had actively responded to the fire. And they feel that if they would have had to wait, it would have been a much different outcome for the community.
2: Yeah, absolutely. That's amazing. Thank you for sharing that. Earlier, you had mentioned some of the, you know, culturally based teachings and knowledge that is contained in fire. You mentioned strength and speaking truth to power. Mm-hmm. What does fire teach us as Indigenous people?
4: I think to me, fire is like a real gift from Creator, right? To restore and renew relationships. And that's why I was saying too, like, for me, the fire is one thing, like putting the fire on the land is great and it's important. But when I'm out doing cultural burns or using good fire, it's much more about like the community building, the relationships that are forming, like the pride that youth take in their culture and other things. And so, yeah, I think fire just has that natural like gathering force. You know, I think back to like I was working with Whiston First Nation, which is Bridge River First Nation in British Columbia. And I remember meeting with one of their elders there and he was just saying to me, like, the first time that they light the cultural fire on the landscape, he's like, I'm going to be there. He's like, even if I have to be like in a wheelchair, I will be there to watch the practice that was taken away from my grandfather return to the land. And like, I was just so emotional. Like it kind of broke my heart at that time, because at that time we were still quite a ways away from cultural burning. That was about 10 years ago, but they've burned and they've done it. And that elder was there like watching and celebrating. And I think even being with Blood Tribe, and I was just down in Cranbrook with Akam and Tanaha Nation, and you know, they were burning. And it's just like such a joy, I think, for people to bring that practice back. Like, again, the risk reduction from out of control fires is a great side benefit of putting good fire back on the landscape. But for me, it's just much more about that community revitalization, getting folks out on the land together and being proud of who we are.
2: Amy, thank you so much for sharing some of your knowledge with me.
4: Thanks, Rosanna.
2: Keep carrying that torch. Okay, that was the last one. Amy Cardinal Christensen is a senior fire advisor at the Indigenous Leadership Initiative. She's also the host of the Good Fire Podcast, which is all about how Indigenous people around the globe are using fire in a good way. Amy is Métis from Treaty 8 territory. This is Unreserved. I'm Rosanna Deerchild. Fire can take on powerful roles throughout our lives and relationships. When singer-songwriter William Prince wrote The Spark, he was thinking about the transformative power of finding love. For him, a spark can light up a life and offer salvation from darkness. Here's William Prince with The Spark.
1: So am I dreaming? Or is this just how we're living now? Refuse to wake, 'cause I

0: That's William Prince with The Spark. You're listening to Unreserved on CBC Radio 1, Sirius XM, U.S. Public Radio, and Native Voice 1. I'm Rosanna Deerchild. Let's check back in with Caleb Musgrave as he prepares for tonight's sweat. Caleb is a firekeeper, and the teachings he has been gifted remind us of the power of fire.
1: Because of all the roles fire has for us and what it does for us, whether it's clearing the land and cleaning the land and creating char and ash to take care of the plants and the fungi, or it's cooking my food that I got from that land, or it's helping me heat the home that I have on that land, or it's helping me dry my clothes that I got soaked when I was trying to get the food from that land and I fell through the ice, whatever it may be. It's taking care of me. That fire is always taking care of us. And that is the most like important part to remember about fire, is that it is a very powerful living being that thinks, that breathes, that consumes, and it demands respect.
0: Caleb Musgrave is a firekeeper. We'll head back to Hiawatha First Nation later to hear more about the power of fire and its role in ceremony. But our next stop is Silk's territory in the Okanagan Valley of BC. Vaso Lake spreads out along the Okanagan River on the unceded territories of the Silks. The Silks were displaced from those lands when Canada introduced its reserve system. But generations before cared for the territory and benefited from its abundance of plants and animals. Today, that ancient knowledge is helping researchers better understand the relationship between plants and fire. And it's what brought Gracie Crafts to Vaso Lake to study how low-intensity fire can benefit an ecosystem. Gracie is Anishinaabek and a member of Wasoxing First Nation. Gracie, welcome to Unreserved.
2: Hi.
0: Hello. How would you describe Vaso Lake and the surrounding Silks territory?
2: It's a really dry landscape. It's really unique, as one of the most unique landscapes in Canada, actually. In fact, there's cactus on it, which is actually a traditional plant, lots of grasslands and various ponderosa pine and Douglas fir. And most of these plants have been there forever and have been caretaken by the Silk Nation and are very culturally significant.
0: Mm. What purpose does fire serve in Silk territory?
2: So fire serves many purposes. So it's used to help rejuvenate the culturally significant plants for ecosystem health. And a lot of those culturally significant plants are either medicines, foods, or used for technology, meaning that they're used to either build housing or to help start fires or to use for clothing. So fire actually helps to maintain to ensure that they're all growing very well. It also has been used to clear out landscapes for people to move into them. Those are just some of the things that they've used fire for.
0: And how do they use it? When you say they're using fire to clear the territory, how are they doing that?
2: So through cultural burning, which is one type of low intensity burning. So cultural burning, they're just setting little fires across the landscape and often using some of those plants that I just mentioned, specifically blue bunch wheatgrass, I know was used for fire starting. It's also really neat because there's slopes, so they also can use the slope and the waterfront to kind of guide where their fires are also burning.
0: Mm. And what is the difference between a prescribed fire and a cultural fire?
2: So cultural burning, the intention behind it is a lot different than prescribed burning. So it's by Indigenous people, only by Indigenous people. And often it's very community-based and involves intergenerations of people, so from elders to children, because it's low intensity, meaning that it should be very safe. And again, it's used as a part of ceremony as well as for benefits for a community. Whereas prescribed burning, the intentions are different. It's very much one key goal in mind, often for a science purpose or for preventing for big fires that we may see.
0: I see. And so a cultural burn would be more the ceremony attached to it, cultural knowledge, trying to rejuvenate specific areas of the territory and involve the whole community.
2: Yeah, exactly what you just said. And again, there can be very specific goals or there can be

0: fairly general goals, but a lot of the time it is focused on culturally significant plants in culturally significant areas.
1: Why did you want to learn more about how fire can be used in this area culturally?
0: I guess it goes back to a lot of what fire research that's taking place is happening in British Columbia right now in Canada and in Alberta. And being from Ontario, I wanted to be somewhere where I would be able to learn as much as I could and try to learn as much as I could from other nations as well, in the most respectful way that I could. But my interest in fire started from when I was at Trent University in Ontario, and I was a fire keeper on campus. And those are just fires that we would have in a teepee just to create space for students on campus. And then through that, I learned just a ton about fire, and I wanted to explore a lot more about it.
1: It might surprise people to learn that you can go to a university and learn how to be a fire keeper. What was it that, I guess to use a terrible pun, sparked your interest in fire keeping?
0: I wanted to be connected to other students, and I wanted to create a sense of community, and I wanted to be outside. And in order to kind of get all those things, I was really led towards fire keeping, and there was also some really cool people that were doing it at the time, and I was just like, I really want to hang out with those people. They seem really awesome. That was part of it. I like to learn. I like to be connected to land. I grew up on Georgian Bay, and I've always been connected to land. Water is a big part of that, so I've always thought a lot about balance and the importance of balance, and fire and water are those balances, and I think that was also a big part of it as well.
1: Amazing. In terms of, fire's relationship with plants, what species of plants have you been able to look at more closely in your research?
0: Yeah, so this really specific ones, so blue bunch wheatgrass, which I mentioned, and then arrowleaf balsam root, and then the trees that I also had mentioned earlier, ponderosa pine and Douglas fir. Those are some of the highlights. Oh, prickly pear cactus. There's 25 culturally significant plants that I've identified in my research, and there's probably way more. But within the specifics of my research, there was 25 identified. So those are kind of the top ones that I talk about. So I've classified them either as a food, medicine, or technology, as I've mentioned. And a lot of these plants aren't just one thing, meaning they're not just a medicine, they're not just a food. They often are used for many, many different things. As I think most Indigenous people, with any plants we come across, that's very much the case across Canada.
1: And why did you want to, identify and research those particular plants? Is it because of the region that they grow in, or their importance to the people, or both?
0: Yeah, both for sure. I knew coming into doing this research that I wanted to include as much culturally significant specific things as possible. So for me, plants was kind of the no-brainer because they're so connected to fire. So that was the main thing, was just I identified and looked at all of the plants. So there's 123 plants, and then figured out which ones were culturally significant and which ones were native. Meaning that they're just growing there forever, but they're not as significant. And then the introduced ones, so what had been introduced to the area, I wanted to make sure that the culturally significant plants were highlighted based off of the history we knew about the place.
1: And what about berries? What has your research taught you about the connection between fire and berries?
0: So through just little bits of research, I know definitely in Ontario that blueberries and fire have a really big connection. So often in areas that you'll see have had history of burning, there's often more blueberries that are growing. And a good example of this was actually there's a fire about 6 years ago north of Parry Sound where I grew up, and part of Henvey Inuit First Nation burnt. It was called Parry Sound 33. And I got to go back 6 years after this fire came through. It was not a low intensity fire, meaning that it was very destructive. But it managed to actually bring back a lot of the blueberries, and there's massive regrowth of blueberries in that area. You can very much tell that the blueberries have thrived after the fire, which is amazing.
1: Do you know why? What is the connection between a fire coming through a piece of land and then blueberries popping up?
0: It's likely to due to the soil health. Oftentimes fire can contribute to just creating the soil to be more healthy. So the blueberries then can grow better in those conditions because the soil is just better for them.
1: Cool. Who knew? I didn't know that. What's the most surprising species of plant that you're learning about?
0: I think the prickly pear cactus. Again, as I said, I wasn't expecting to see it. Like when you think of cactus, you're like, wow, desert, like very dry places. And this is a really dry place, but I just wasn't expecting it. And just learning that, like, it was really significant because they're really small. They're not like really big ones that you would usually think of when you think of a cactus. They're really small and they're kind of, yeah, I have a love-hate relationship with them.
1: Why? What's the love 8 year?
0: They're really prickly. They get in your shoes because they're really short, so they are around your ankles. So sometimes you don't mean to step in them because you're trying to be mindful of everywhere that you're stepping, but they just pop up. And I have sat on one.
1: Oh.
0: I'll be honest. That was not a great day, but they also have really beautiful flowers.
1: Thank you for sharing that. You've talked about your passion for fire and, the effect it has across the land. But when did your interest in fire keeping turn into a passion for how it affects the land and growth of plants and berries?
0: So I was in the Indigenous Environmental Science program at Trent University, and through their program, you kind of got to choose what projects or what topics you were interested in that impact Indigenous people through environmental impacts. So because I was fire keeping, I was really interested in fire and was thinking a lot more about its impact for all sorts of different people. And that's kind of what started a lot of it, was just that I was able to explore it because I had the flexibility within my schoolwork to explore it. And then at the time as well, right before the pandemic, Australia had really massive fires. And I think that was in 2019. And I remember reading a bunch of articles about it, and a lot of information was coming out about Indigenous knowledge through fire and Indigenous fire stewardship, and especially in Australia, which we also know has a really rich history of cultural burning as well, in the same way that North America or Turtle Island does. So that definitely started that passion of wanting to learn more about my own home area in Georgian Bay, as well as just like across Canada, and just how flexible my schoolwork was that allowed that to spark, as you said.
1: You started your research journey on the wetlands around Georgian Bay and then moved to Okin Valley research. How did those differ in terms of study?
0: Very different. We have a lot of reptiles, as I've mentioned, so turtles and snakes. There's not really a lot of that out in BC. And again, as I mentioned, very dry. So the ecosystem that I'm working in is very dry. There's definitely parts of BC that have wetlands, but like anywhere that's a big province, there's going to be lots of different ecosystems you'll see. So yeah, wetlands, lots of bugs, very wet, lots of reptiles, way more berries. Which for Anishinaabe is really, really cool. Lots more berries, different trees. Whereas, yeah, Okanagan, way less bugs, which I've been loving. And yeah, much drier.
1: Are there similarities in terms of how, people in those very different terrains use fire culturally in terms of their land?
0: For sure, yeah. So a lot of the goals are the same, that it's a community-based fire. And that it's for ecosystem health. A lot of it's the same in terms of that they're trying to use fire to rejuvenate certain species. There's definitely some differences about how they're going to use the fire because the landscapes are so different. And wetlands actually often do help to kind of control where that fire can be lit in like some very useful ways. But wetlands are also another challenge in itself because if they're really dry in themselves, they can also become a hazard. So very much similar, but they're just looking with different plants in different landscapes. So you need specific place-based knowledge to know how to light them and what's going to be the safest way to do it and how that's going to help those specific plants.
1: Fire for many Indigenous nations is very important, and we often talk about sacred fires and ceremonial fires, and now we're talking about cultural fires. In the big picture, what have you learned about Indigenous knowledge and fire and what we can learn from it?
0: It's interesting because every nation seems to have their own teachings and stories about it, and a lot of them are very similar. My mom is a language teacher. I don't know Anishinaabe Mohin as well, but a big thing for people when they're learning a language is breaking down the words to kind of help them understand it. So our word for it is Shkode. Well, different dialects can say different things, but ours is Shkode. And Ode, that part of it means your heart, so your physical heart in your body. So I think it's just so interesting that the word Ode is in that word Shkode, meaning that we need our hearts to live and to survive. And just like the land, we need fire to be a part of that landscape to help it be healthy and for it to survive. So that's something that I've learned along the way that I think about a lot. There's other words too in different languages that connect to either storytelling and talking about embers in storytelling, and how those embers, when you hear a story, the embers from the fire you kind of carry with you, like you carry that story. So embers represent that. Language is so important within all of this as well.
1: Yeah, absolutely. And as more research and advocacy for Indigenous land stewardship is, being done, have you noticed, a change in the response to Indigenous cultural burning practices from non-Indigenous groups or communities?
0: Yeah, I would say so. I'm a part of a lab at UBC, so there's a lot of people doing different work, and a lot of them are doing different work with different nations. And a lot of them are non-Indigenous people that have collaborated very, very closely with these nations to basically just try to set them up so that they can do their own burning or that they can do their own research, and now are just there as supporters but have taken a step back. So there's a big shift in that where you're coming in not just to gain for yourself personally for your own degree and research, but to make sure you're benefiting the community and helping them even beyond your time as a researcher there to ensure that they can continue to do what they needed to do and you can support them if that's what they would like. Back home in Parry Sound Wisoxing area, there's non-Indigenous teachers that are really supportive of a lot of Indigenous students to allow us to be able to have ceremonial fires within our public school system. And so I think those hardcore allies are really important.
1: And finally, what do you hope to see, in the future in terms of fire ecology as it relates to Indigenous knowledge and your research?
0: So there are some barriers, and a lot of it has to do with funding and capacity of communities as well. So I'm just hopeful that some communities will be able to either get the funding they need or build more capacity to be able to burn again. And I'm hopeful that more non-Indigenous agencies or government will be able to help support and include more Indigenous knowledge in burning. It is a bigger positive shift for sure. But yeah, we all need to work towards breaking down a lot of those barriers that are still in place. And I think that's the main thing, working towards breaking down some of those barriers that I don't think a lot of people still realize are still there.
1: Gracie, thank you so much for your time today.
0: Yeah, me glitch.
1: Gracie Crafts is a Master's of Science student in forestry at the University of British Columbia in Vancouver. She is Anishinaabek and a member of Wisoxing First Nation. This is Unreserved on CBC Radio 1, Sirius XM, U.S. Public Radio, and Native Voice 1. I'm Rosanna Deerchild. Today, we're learning and unlearning about our relationship to fire. As we're seeing across Turtle Island, it can have devastating effects, but it can also be a force for good. Pimadashkadeyung is Anishinaabe Moen. It means where the grasses are burned by the wind. It's also known as Hiawatha First Nation and is on the north shore of Rice Lake in southern Ontario. Caleb Musgrave is a firekeeper in the community. He's been keeping traditional and ceremonial fires for 24 years. Caleb has taken care of fires during the community powwow, for full moon ceremonies, and the four-day sacred fires after a community member has passed away. And once or twice a month, he firekeeps for sweat lodge ceremonies. Our producer, Rhiannon Johnson, went to see how Caleb prepares for a sweat lodge ceremony and learned more about the role of a firekeeper and the cultural significance of fire in ceremony.
2: Fire is life, fire is survival. If water is life, fire is survival. And so when we have ceremony, whether it's a full moon ceremony for our women or 4 days for the grieving of a lost one, or any kind of ceremony that we're having or time of sacredness, we have that fire. And that fire becomes a central focal point for our people to gather, to put offerings to their ancestors or offerings to those spirits that take care of us, those Minidoak. That is what that fire's role is, and the firekeeper's role is to take care of that fire. That's all my job is. I'm just supposed to take care of the fire. So I've been prepping for the day. We got the fire going. We got the grandfathers in there, and then around 5:30, we're gonna go in, and we're gonna have a sweat. We're gonna have my dodoso on, hold a sweat inside that lodge sitting behind me. It's often referred to as the womb of our mother, because it's just like that pregnant belly. And you crawl in, when you come out, you're crawling out like that baby again, and you're coming out with that water and that heat and that steam of life. Women are the water carriers, men are the fire keepers traditionally. And often people think of fire and water, and they think that that is two butting heads that don't mix. But when you include that grandfather, that's that asin, that stone, and you put that stone into the fire and you heat that stone up and you pour that water on that grandfather, fire and water create life. They create the steam, and that steam is the creation of the universe. There's steam all through life. You look at the hot springs, you look at the wildfires, you look at the fog and the clouds, that's all steam. That's all life. And so we're literally recreating creation when we're inside of that lodge. So these grandfathers were taught that these are one of the oldest beings on our planet. Through the four stages of life, there was the stones that created the sand and the gravel and eventually the dirt and the clay that supported the next level of life, which was the plants, which then supported the next level of life, which is the animals, which supports the next level of life, which is the human beings. And so these stones, these grandfathers, as we describe them, have been waiting for eons, literally eons, for this one opportunity to help and take care of those human beings. And so some of those stones were used to make stone tools like chert and quartz. Some of them, like this granite, were waiting to become the grandfathers of a dodoso on a sweat lodge. And so their role has been to do that one time. Some teachings say you can use grandfathers multiple times. My teachings say once, and then they've supported that life like they were supposed to. And we are to then put them back on the land and let them rest, because they've done their job that they've been waiting sometimes billions of years to do. This is a living being, even though it doesn't look living to us. And then when they pour that water on them, man, are they alive. You hear them talk. You hear them make those noises and even sometimes move under that steam. And that's because they're giving themselves in that moment. They're doing what they've been waiting to do for eons. For the sweats that we usually conduct here, we heat them for about 2 to 3 hours. I've been in sweats where you heat them from sunrise till sunset, depending on what that sweat is for. You have healing sweats, you have teaching sweats, you have community sweats, you have monthly sweats. There's all types of sweats. And so each of them require a certain number of grandfathers. So you build a platform of wood to rest those grandfathers on top of, build the fire over them, light that fire, and then just keep covering them with more wood so that you never see the grandfather, so that they can stay hot. One of my teachers said when I was growing up that you're building a home for those grandfathers, and those grandfathers don't want a draft. So you got to keep them insulated and warm in their house. You got to keep building the walls back up as the walls burn down. And so I was around sacred fire since I was really young, but the first one that I fire kept for was when my grandfather passed, when my father's father passed away in 2001. And so when he passed, we were traveling back from Saugeen, where we lived, to come here and be with the family for the funeral. And as we were driving, the decision was made to do a sacred fire for my grandfather. And I've heard of other ones being in the community before then, but that was the first one that was like out and public and out in the front yard and not hidden away. And so that gave me, and it was like trial by fire in a lot of ways, because it was like a downpour the entire time. The minute that fire was lit, it never stopped raining until after the funeral was done. And we were out in the elements, not knowing what we were doing. My father knew a little bit about it. My uncle knew a little bit about it. My auntie knew a little bit about it. And so they were giving us advice while they were grieving the loss of their dad. And there's me and my cousins just trucking through, trying to keep that fire going no matter what, and learning what those protocols were, and learning what the rules around the fire were, and learning the teachings that we need to learn. And it was kind of like sink or swim. And it was very formative for me because now I had a connection that I could easily participate and help with. Like it was something that I could do. I liked it. I enjoyed it. And so I wanted to do that more often. And sure enough, sadly, that year there was four or five people who passed away in Saugeen. And my dad, being an officer in Saugeen, would bring me out and ask me to fire keep and ask me to help out there. And then I met the elders who were from Saugeen that led ceremonies and were looking for fire keepers. And it all started from that. It was that one week in late September 2001, shivering less than 100 meters from where we're sitting right now, watching that fire from my granddad. There's one teaching I heard is like zikage is that moment where the coals burst to flame when you're starting a fire. When you're putting that tinder into the kindling bundle and letting that wind come to it, when it bursts to flames, one way of describing that is zikage. That has also been used in some communities to describe childbirth. Like when that child comes into life and starts screaming, they've come into life. Zikage. And I think that's really a beautiful like analogy of what fire is to us. That it is life, that it is the creation of life, it is the continuance of life. As that fire is first born, it's a very tiny, frail ember. And that fire grows, and as we feed it and we take care of it, it grows into a little flame that can just barely wave at you. And as it grows and you take care of it, it can get stronger and hold on to itself and stand up and take care of itself for a while. And once that fire is fully established and mature, I can walk away for an hour if I have, not walk away, I want to be nearby, keep an eye on it, but I can let it do its thing for an hour or so and it can take care of itself. And it's like that teaching of raising a child from birth, from conception to birth, to infancy, to childhood, to adolescence, to adulthood. We can be there as the parent of that child, or the parent of that fire, the firekeeper, and watch that fire come into life and do its thing. And when that fire is done doing its thing, when that human being is done doing their thing, they grow old, they grow gray, just like the ash of that fire. And when it's time for that fire to go out, a sacred fire, we don't suppress it. I don't take water and dump it on the fire. We let it go to rest. We feed it those medicines, we give it time, and we give it even more attention as it burns down to just ash, and we let it go to rest. And it's a beautiful way to look at life from conception to death and the carrying on after death. And then what do we do when we die? We hold that fire, and that fire comes into life, carries that energy and carries that space and holds that space for us for those 4 days, and then it too dies and goes on to its existence in the next life.
1: Caleb Musgrave is an Anishinaabe firekeeper in Hiawatha First Nation. That's all our time. This episode was produced by Kim Kasher, Rhiannon Johnson, Elena Hudgens-Lyle, Caitlin King, and Amanda Gear. I'm your favorite cousin, Rosanna Deerchild, coming at you from Winnipeg in Treaty 1 territory. Gina Naskamit Nawau. Ego say.
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0: Why?
2: Why, Alex H? Such slim stacks, Alex H. Like, so I miss the same demo crack repeats, you know, skit in house goes well. Uskoules ulaw, stisyn ych daeth, wyst sy'n ymdystig o'r cwrwyl ymdaeth, wyst sy'n unna chwaw, sy'n ymdaw, sy'n gymo, sy'n ymwdaw sy'n lai'n awd o llmill, sy'n ymdaen alw sy'n sôn hwsgwg sy'n llmill, ymdystisyn ych daeth. It's extremely complex. I'm demo curriculum yet. I would say it's getting I know. And the hooper could take the no mouth, a law hams could the no mouth, sticks under the no hooper. Kalk Mohmish could stay, did Amstead eh? Why he's at Mustard Amstead? Mame the crack teeth, that Amstead. Lies to the crack teeth, missed Amstead. No nanny he missed stay, scared at Mustay. If aim could get aim, at aim could take a lamats at aim at. Now I guess what he missed is the same to move out of. Hell don't see skicker. Skeost, so to so loud, skewalim. Like will it take the crack, date, slap, so to so. Thought I'm at the last. Twice could a crack date, and let's am kits could kiss that I'm stuck. Much like we let it down at the last, stroked when the sick world. Sims the crack date, cracks, dice, sick my likes. Stay at them no sam could sick die. Al the Tessian controls the good crunum, stay at them no scuttle the crack date. We hit a cat cell, I owed something else, I miss. See, I'll get ill scared, ghost quill. 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Alla, alt, but I could hold him, so I owed some damn yet, swiss, so lice, I need him to come stud. To come stud out. Why, bulks that. Why?
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1: Tell you hands, kind heart. His name means kind heart. Anus Kvikim Life. This is another old song. This song comes from Talyu, from the Talyomsh territory, from South Bentik. And this song belonged to Talyu Hans. Talyu Hans and his wife, Queen Anuskimatnam, were the parents of Bessie Hans, Bessie Talyu, and Willie Hans. They had, I believe, 21 children altogether, but only the two children had lived on to marry and have children of their own. The words to this song talk about the great things that Anus Kvikim Laich did in his lifetime. He was a staldamh that was always raising totem poles. He loved to bring out totem poles, to feast them, to tell their stories. And so in the lyrics to his song, it's talking about what he had did in his life in raising totem poles. So repeat the words after me. Tzik tzik.
5: Tzik tzik.
1: Litz anachwau.
5: Litz anachwau.
1: Tzik tzik. 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
5: Tzik, tzik, tzik,
1: that means all of you poke it. Yao di.
5: Yao.
1: Oh, sorry. Yao ashti.
5: Yao ashti.
1: Shmai nu chitz.
5: Shmai nu chitz.
1: That which I have erected. Ska or Yao ska.
5: Yao ska.
1: Pundi mutlap.
5: Pundi mutlap.
1: And I shall share my wealth with you, distribute goods to you. Sa ashti chiyuch. Tawi Dao. Watch closely to my smoke hole. Ahtis Kupayat Daich. To see my smoke coming out. This refers to how Tal Yohan's big house, his long house, always had smoke coming out of it. There was always food being prepared, ready to feast the people. And because this is a Staldam song, we have to yell out, holler out, Yalu Sachdimut Staldam Kha Kais, to clear the path for the chief when he dances. The words, when it's hollered out like this, what you're saying is that the center of the floor will be fixed and blessed. That now that our chief is dancing, he's preparing that floor for the work that we're going to do. So we holler that out to send that siya, send that good energy to the floor. Why nu yam tlam kits di shoots anu quickam lai shouts why nu nu yam
5: yalu sach di mut stal dam kya

Anus tain yma bala musach sbwtl dwi'n clact bwtl di smaw all cwllawch di smaw 91.1 FM Nwchalc Radio Bela Cwla. 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
1: 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So a look on this, the demand stays. 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
1: Tapakut tutam stat. 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
4: four my skills is dispelled back with
5: ain't no need to question the authority
4: four my skills is dispelled back with
6: bro I'ma give it to you with no trim

personal suffixes, the little chunks you stick on the end of words to change them. And I've broken them into kind of four categories here. Intransitive, transitive, causative, and imperative, or the commands. Imperative and negative commands. So intransitive, transitive, causative, and imperative. So the intransitive ones are the basic ones that are just concerning an action and a subject. So like me, if I'm working, kisanamak is to work, kisanamak, kisanamakts, work, I am, kisanamakts, I'm working, kisanamaknu, you're working, kisanamaks, he's working, kisanamakil, we are working, kisanamakap, you all are working, kisanamakau, they are working. And you can also swap in different verbs there, like ashkeh,

0: hear the E, the letter E, or the English letter I, represents the goat, or it. So see it, then who is it that's doing the seeing? I am. See it, I do. Ashkeets. Ashkeets. So see it, I do. Ashkeets. Now what if that goat, that yaki, now what if it sees me? The verb stays the same. But what is being seen now? Now I'm being seen, so I'm the object. So I put that there and then ashkits, see me. Now who is doing the seeing? Well, he is or it is. And that's represented by the letter S. So it'll be ashkits. See ashkits, me S. It does. Ashkits. See me, it does. Oh no, the goat sees me too. Ashkits. So you'd be looking at each other then. So if I see it, ashkits. See it, I do. Ashkits. See it, I do. Ashkits. See it, I do. Now if it sees me, ashkits. See me, it does. Ashkits. See me, s. It. See me, it does. Ashkits. Ashkits. It's a fun word. It sees me. Ashkits. It sees me. That goat there, that yaki, he sees me. Stetunitsa panusainat. There's a little glimpse of a language lesson. They're learning some personal suffixes. Those ones there, transitive. Stetunitsa panusainat.
1: 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Hey, Victor.

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6: Gassim Smuts. Gassim Smuts Instaquach. Why? Was the name was on Hwats? Alak was the name was on Hwats? Dicht dino mau da truk da manstach. As eis da manstach ska ilk eini his ska kstus was lach wa yali wa ats. Wich now ats, du mas mas leneoch ats, wa patsalau, wa kstus as da manstach. 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Why? That there's the story of the four carpenters. I don't know how much of that you managed to pick out. Hopefully it's making some sense here. Why? Ala kwalta nim wa son chwats, the beginning of the universe, or in the fixing of the sky. Ala kwalta nim wa son chwats, dicht di nu mau da truk da mant ach. The beginning of the universe, there was the Creator. Our Creator decided to make many beautiful things. Wa slach, wa yali wa ats. Alais da mant ach. Ska ilk aini his, ska kstus wa slach wa yali wa ats. First he created the four carpenters, mas mas laneoch. Wichenau ats du mas mas laneoch wats, wa patsalau, wa kstus alt amant ach. These four brothers were given the task of shaping the world. Wich kutzintch, wich kutzintch, du numusau, du mas mas laneochtch, wa kstut wa sonchwats altch. The eldest brother's name is Yuladimut, he created the light. Dich, dich, di qualum teich, di qualum teich, Yuladimut domku. Waxtus wasichim wasonchwats. Waxtus wasichim wasonchwats. The eldest brother's name is Yuladimut. He created the light. Dich, dich, di qualum teich. Qualum is the oldest sibling. Di teich lets you know that it's a male sibling. Di qualum teich. Yuladimut domku. Yuladimut is his name. Dom is he's known as, it is said. Di qualum teich yuladi mut domku. Wa kstus wa sichim wa son chwats. created the light in the sky. Dich kutzin tch, di so chis, di so chis, the younger sibling, ma tlapali tzik domku, ma tlapali tzik is known as it is said. Dich kutzin tch, di so chis, ma tlapali tzik domku, wa kstus du kla tch, kla, water, the du and the tch around it just is the, but a complicated the. Du, kla, tch, the water. N, and. Wa, sulut, tauch. Wa, and tauch, again being the or this. And sulut, our inlet. N, wa, anachom, atz. Anachom, river. The wa and the atz is the, but plural. And wa, chum. Chum, the ice. 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En wa humts do. Then the next brother is ma tlapichwak. He created the forests and the medicines. 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Ich sa, medicine. 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The youngest brother is Itliuslak. He created the land and the mountains. Dich itzik da kwa chuntch. 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Dich itzik da kwa chuntch, Itliuslak domku. 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He created the land here and our mountains. Wa kstus di kutlulam hilt out, en wa sumt ich atz. Why?
2: Time for the traffic report. For that, let's go to Lester Falls apart at the traffic van. So, Lester, how's traffic out there?
7: A couple of cars went by earlier, and ain't no traffic, really.
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9: I don't remember ever talking about the heart.
10: Yeah. Okay, this is...
9: anybody talking about it.
10: Yeah. March 11, 2182. Stomach. So, Achiwa. Now, my stomach. Atsi what is my stomach? That's on the inside, eh?
9: Achiwa. I think that's the word you use.
10: Like, how could I say that, my dog swallowed my keys and I had to get them out of his stomach?

0: Till Kwani he?
1: Yeah.
0: You watched this square that?
2: Why? How to say? I got them out of his stomach. The dog swallowed them, eh?
0: Mm. Pretty hard to get it out unless you keep. Take him to a doctor.
2: Major surgery.
0: Major surgery. Nutigim.
2: Nutigim.
0: Cut his stomach open to get my keys out.
2: So what I say, Nutigim dot Seawalt?
0: Nutigim do what? Get the bum get suit.
1: Yeah. Nosk.
0: Yeah?
1: Nosk.
0: Nosk. Okay, yeah. That's another one, yeah.
1: Yeah.
0: It's another word for cutting your stomach open. Nosk.
2: Huh. So I say noskim?
0: Yeah.
2: Do what? Noskim do what? Okay, when my stomach is growling.
1: Khumbi. She washed out. Nook, oh, Kuchum, she washed.
0: Kuchum, okay.
2: Nukuchum,
0: Kuchum, dear, she washed.
2: Nukuchum, the Atsi washed out.
1: You can hear it.
2: Kuchum, the chest, though. The chest. You can hear it. Is that you can hear it moving?
1: Yeah.
2: Okay. Now, for your I guess I already did the throat. There's a lot of words to this. Okay, what are the things that the stomach does? Like in English, I say, well, my stomach digests my food.
0: But got no word for digest.
2: No. What would you say there? I could say the food goes into my stomach when I eat it.
0: You up?
1: Turn it
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0: Story of the Four Carpenters. I'll do my best here. I am learning as I go. Why? A la quash de neem was son huats. Dicht di nu mau da tluk da manst ach. In the beginning of the universe, there was the Creator. Why? A la quash de neem was son huats. Dicht di nu mau da tluk da manst ach. In the beginning of the universe, there was the Creator. That's a general translation. More directly, it's kind of along at the fixing of the sky, a friend above there, our father, kind of something along those lines. Why? Ala kwaltanim wa son huats dich di numau da tluk da manst ach. Our Creator decided to make many beautiful things. Slach is many, or much, or lots. Our Creator decided to make many beautiful things. Ach aist amantlt ach, ska ilk einichis, ska kstus, wa slach, wa yaliwa ats. Our Creator decided to make many beautiful things. Ach aist amantlt ach, ska ilk einichis, ska kstus, wa slach, wa yaliwa ats. First, he created the four carpenters, masmasa leneoch. Wichenawats, du masmas leneochats, wa patsachlau, wa kstus ashtamanchtach. First, the four carpenters, the four carpenters first were made by our father above there, or our father. Wichenau ats, du masmas leneochats, wa patsachlau, wa kstus ashtamanchtach. First, the four carpenters were created by our father. These four brothers were given the task of shaping the world. These four brothers were given the task of shaping the world. Wich kutzin, wich kutzin, tch. Wich kutzin tch, dunu musau. Moose is four. That makes them those four kind of numusau. Du mas mas leneoch tch. Wakstut wason huats ashtch. These four brothers were given the task of shaping the world. Wich kutzin tch. Du numusau do mas mas leneoch tch. Wakstut wason huats ashtch. The eldest brother's name is Yuladi Mut. He created the light. Dich pich, di qualam teich, Yuladi Mut domku. Wakstus wasichim wason huats. The oldest brother's name is Yuladi Mut. He created the light. Dich pich, di qualam teich, Yuladi Mut domku. Wakstus wasichim wason huats. Qualam is the oldest sibling. Qualam. And because it's teich, you know it's a male, so the oldest brother. Qualam teich. Di qualam teich. Yuladi Mut. Yuladi Mut is the name. Dom is, he's known as ku. It is said. Ku. That KW, that soft ku. It is said to be that way. I didn't see it myself, but it's known to be, it's said to be. Di qualam teich. Yuladi Mut. Dom ku. Dich. Di qualam teich Yuladi Mut domku. Wa kstus wa sichim wa son huats. Wa son huats, the sky. Sichim wa sichim wa son huats. He created the light. Wa kstus wa sichim wa son huats. He created the light. Next is ma tlapalitzik. He created the water, rivers, ocean, and ice. Next is ma tlapalitzik. Dich kutzin tch, di so chis, ma tlapalitzik domku, wa kstus du klatch, en wa sulut auch, en wa anachomats, en wa chumts do. Next is the younger brother. Sohe is younger brother. Matlapalitsik. He created water, the ocean, inlets, river, and ice. Dich kutzintch. Di sohes matlapalitsik domku. Wa kstus du klatch. En wa sulut auch. N wa anachom ats. That wa and the ats is the, pluralized, and they surrounded the word anachom, the river. In wa chumts do, and the ice too. Then the next brother is matlapichwak. He created the forests, trees, plants, and medicines. Dich kutzintch da sohis matlapalichwak domku. Wa kstus alatsai wa asikach. Wa asikachats, the forest. Hear that wa and ats again surrounding asikach. Wa and ats is a plural of the. Wa kstus alatsai wa asikachats. And wa ichsa do ats. Ichsa, medicine. Ma tlapichwak. Created the forest, trees, plants, and medicines. Dich kutzintch da sohis, the younger brother. Matlapichwak dom, matlapichwak is known as it is said. Matlapichwak dom ku. Wakstus alatsai wa asikachats, and wa ich sato ats. The youngest brother is itliutliuhlak. He created the land and the mountains. Dich itzik da quahuntch itliutliuhlak domku. Wakstus di kuhlulamchicht auk en wa sumtich ats. The youngest brother is itliutliuhlak. He created the land and the mountains. Dich itzik da quahuntch. The youngest sibling, da quahuntch, itliutliuhlak domku, itliutliuhlak domku, he's known as it is said. Wakstus, me di kuhlulam hilt out, the land, our land there, en wa sumt ich ats, and our mountains, en wa sumt ich ats, why? That there, a short story of the four carpenters, and ash kwastanim was son huats, ala kwastanim was son huats, ala kwastanim was son huats, the fixing of the world, of the sky, the beginning of our world. Stutunitsap and sign on up insta kwach.
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2: Bring him out, this one who knows how to talk. 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
3: 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Stitunitsa Panus, Simon Nup, and Stakwach. 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
1: 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Cael chalwllym dwllap, cael chalwllym dwmwllap, cael chalwllym o llwp, o llit na chalc, yn chwer i eat na chalc, that is speak na chalc. Oi, alla I llo. I'm going to be right back after this. We have here a short recording of Chawi Sus telling about his birth. And we'll be back to start our show. Why, Kalchalutin suits or soup or heat Nakhakim hence the Dadalets, Kliwa Tsudit. Let's begin with our phrase, Asti Songt, our phrase today, Anust Zainam Nach or Steich.
2: Butlch Gaspsnu.
1: Butlch Gaspsnu. Why, Sue?
2: Butlch Gaspsnu.
1: Butlch Ga Alpsnu. We had to say it to the song. Let's go over the language in this one. First, beginning with the phrase Buklach. This is having the same Buk in our prayer. Buk ich suits ohlinu. So this is meaning we come again to you today when we tell someone this. Buklach is to say, come here. Or rather that we're just saying, come. And so it's similar to that of how we give some sort of directive like amdich when you tell someone amdinu, amdich, buklch, buklch, ga alpsnu. And then the rest of the phrase, ga alpsnu, having the word alps meaning eat. Buklch, ga alpsnu. Waisu?
2: Buklch, ga alpsnu.
1: Buklch ga alpsnu. Come eat. Sort of along the lines, we could really put it into English. Buklch ga alpsnu. Come eat. So I think of, you know, when it's time for dinner or any meal that you might be preparing for someone, you know, especially for someone who does prepare a meal, to say to someone, Buklch ga alpsnu. Come and eat. Oi. So that is our phrase today. We'll continue to share it throughout our broadcast.
3: I've been sneezing lots today. And also just having a runny nose.
1: So I might be in and out between our segments. I want to share with you today, continue to share with you, just along the lines of what Chaim Chimina has been bringing for us to share practical use of language. And in our experience, how we've used it as amadalacht, as parents, and, you know, sharing that with our minments. So I'll be back momentarily to continue to go over that with you. Asti songt. Why? Stay tuned.
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1: Why, Smidam Hook, so we're going to continue now with that. I want to share with you, just off the top of my head, some of the things that I think we can really make applicable every day to learn a little bit about our surroundings, to learn some of the language that we can pass on to children. More of this that we use in our experience has been to children. And really, they are the next. They are the ones that are going to be speaking this language, the ones that are going to be able to carry it on that we spoke of last time, these ones that will know the language as well as we know our Doba. And so that's to say just the, you know, the nature of how we know that thing for what it is in our language, not for the understanding of it from another language. That's to say, not understanding through translation. That's the really the outcome, the goal, the way that we are going, the umadaich that we might say that we want to achieve, is to be able to get to that point of understanding language without the use of English to help with that. Now, it is that we do use English at least, that we use it now to be able to build that bridge, to be able to complete the gap between going from this language, because we do have to start with this language by these methods, and then get into, you know, the language itself. You know, there is definitely other method, you know, what we would say learning the language for what it is, for how it's spoken, for what the things are in that language are called, that would be an immersive experience. Like if you went to an immersion program, say you wanted to learn another language, like for example French, and you would go to a place where there are French-speaking people and be immersed in that by, you know, learning the language immediately in that way. That is one way, which also is something that, again, is along those lines of the outcome, the result that we're looking for. But we are definitely, for sure, still going to continue to use English. You know, so we will go over what has been on my mind is structures, our surroundings, especially to think of that in a home, what we might call certain parts of our sukh. And that's the one that we're going to begin with first. Sukh. Sukh. Sukh is basically, we could say it as being a structure of some sort. We say it as being a house, a home. There are other words that we use to be expressive of what we, you know, say about what really makes up a home, what makes up the apsuch, which is a village, a place in which is being inhabited, and so on. There are more words, but the basic thing that is a such, we'll say, is being a house, a home structure. And you know, that always for me is thinking in English, you know, how do we get this word house? You know, we know a house as being a home, as being a general home, a place in which a family lives. You know, apart from anything else that we might say is being different, you know, any other structures that aren't homes. House comes from Old English, hus. I don't know if that's how it's said, hus, meaning a dwelling, shelter, or building. And so also we can use that as being an understanding of what we mean by sukh, that it is basically a building. You know, just to kind of pull us back from this specific context of what we might
3: think of a house being, you know, that it has to be a certain thing. Sooth is just a structure, a building. And then we can get into the specifics of what we call types of sooth. Like when we say Hkoth or Hkoth Wasooth, which is the big house. You know, that having the similar way about it in how sooth is being said. We have that Oth, which is just a way in which we say the same Uth, more elongated open vowel. Hkoth, a big house. Sometimes we just hear it being said that way, as being the big house. Or we say Hkoth Wasooth. And then, of course, the other kinds of structures like Tsakwaloth, which would be the longhouse, Tsakwaloth. And then we can go into, you know, some of the more modern things that we have, like we have the Nu'atlpsalsim, the place in which food is eaten, Nu'aknalsim, the place in which people buy things, and so to save the store, and so on and so on and so on. But the basic one, sooth. And so, what might we have in a sooth? You know, that comes to mind. Some of these words that we use are based on the old structure of, say, for example, that hkoth. And what comes to mind first is the tyaksigus. I'm going to focus more on the interior of the home. Tyaksigus. Tyaksigus. Tyaksigus. Tyaksigus. This is the kitchen. Now, my understanding of that in the old structure of the home would be the back room. Tyaksigus. And the root of that word is aks, which we say as being away from the water or further inland. And so also with that is still away from the water, you know, when we say as being further inland. When we say aksnoni, some of the speakers say, is to say further inland, you know, perhaps you know, where they might go and they pick berries or something. And so that would be further inland. We also refer to the up-top peoples as being aksimh, would be the people further inland, or perhaps the people that are further away from the water. So, the reason for that being, the old way in which the upsuth was structured. The homes were facing towards the water. Now these days, because of colonialism, because of the way society is today, we have menmanda, these roads, you know, that structure us differently. So now our homes are facing each other's, you know, there are some that are facing towards the mountain, others on the opposite side would be facing towards the water. And so that's more in the style of how the homes were, you know, and perhaps the reason for that being the highway, so to speak, was the Anachom, the river. And so perhaps it made more sense, right? We didn't have highways like they do today. And so, you know, it's something interesting, I think, about all of this, how the old structure of the community, the upsuth, how it is now being expressed in the modern day. But we still use that word tyaksigus to say of the back room, and so to say of the kitchen. I was going to say kitchen. So that's the tyaksigus. We're talking about the structure of the sooth, what's inside the sooth. The tyaksigus is the first one comes to mind.
1: the kitchen. And that Beatrice would call the kitchen this. Sometimes you would also hear other rooms being called Tiaklisigus. That maybe not be the kitchen. But let's, for now, the sake of simplicity, really just know it as being what they called that, the kitchen. And so, from there, another one that comes to mind is Nootbeak. Nootbeak. This is the other room. Nootbeak. Nootbeak. Nootbeak. This is coming from the word tbi, which is meaning other or perhaps other side of something. When in the story of Kwanat Dulaich Cry Rock, Felicity told this story, Felicity Waukes, the man, the young man, or the young men that were said to be Yalit, that were brave, these good Samaritans, perhaps we might call them in this language, that they took it upon themselves to go to the Sninach, right? And it was this one guy and his Siddich that were doing it. So the one, Dinamaud Eich, Dinamaud Eklemsta, Dinamaud Eklemsta Dach, Ach Quendaliwa Dich, the Siddich, Shashai Now. He instructed his Siddich on how they were going to proceed. And so, when they were going to approach the Sninach, he says to his Siddich, Bachlachnu Alatz, or Bachlachnu Alatz, you stand at the stern here, Genoich, and I will stand at the bow. Tpiacht iduk altidcht. Tpiacht ichik alti salast. I think, I don't remember exactly if that's the way that he said it, or that Felicity said it, saying of the man in the story, but Felicity's the one telling it. Anyway, he says, I will have 1 foot here on the dcht, on the rock, and I will have my other in the chalas, in the boat. And so that word tpiach is an example of using the same word in Nootbeak to say of the other one. So Nootbeak, the other room, it's kind of a great one to really say in general of any other room. I've had experience in this I said this to my son, would speak to my son, and I shared this before. One time, all of us friends, we were playing video games together in the living room, and we set him up so that he could be, you know, have his own space to watch his cartoon and have some snack, so that we, could just all be together playing this game, and he have his own space. And he'd come in, he came in one time, came into the living room, it's not very far from where he was, so he could see us, we're playing games, and he comes in the room, and I say to him, I think is the way that I said it. And he turns around and he goes back into that room. And so I've had experience in using this word. And so that's one way that we might say it. If you tell someone to go to the other room, especially if you think of a child, like I think also, say for example, one is in the Tiaklisigus, is in the kitchen. And lalak adis hiasaplin or something. They're frying maybe some bread or whatever. Lalak adis lalak atsia sput or lalak atsia kusi hia tchits wa kusits or something like that.
3: frying up the cut up potatoes, you know, and so maybe fries or something. I just say that to kind of add context to it. Maybe you just say kusil, you know, the resulted kusi, the potatoes, whether it be fries or whatever. But anyway, you know, there's a splash zone, the splash zone. You don't want the kids to be around the splash zone. If you're frying up something, whether it be deep frying something or frying up some bacon or whatever. And so you got to tell them to go to the other room, right? Go to the other room. I say tula. Tula is a way of saying over there. Tula. Maybe you could also say ola or ola. Tlapch ola nutbikt. Tlapch ola nutbikt. Or tlapch ohti nutbikt. Maybe something like that. Athaima achatlabit. I don't know. Anyway, those are some examples perhaps that you would say to a child. You know, go to the other room. Nutbik. Nutbik. I'll share with you another way I heard Beatrice Elliot say, go to the other room. Nutbikam. And we'll find that we could say other ways of telling people to go some places, or if I say I'm going somewhere. Nutbikam. Nutbikam. Nutbikam. And so the way that Beatrice had said it, Nutbikamch, to tell someone, you go to the other room. Nutbikamch. Nutbikamch. Nutbikamch. And so these are just ways of like telling someone to do that, right? And using that word nutbik in a way. You could also say yourself, if I'm going there, I'm going to the other room. Nutbikamch would be how we say it. Just as we say words like, or phrases like, I want, anaikt. We have that same way about it in which we would say, nutbikamt. Or if I say, klapt ola nutbikt, I'm going to the other room. Nutbikamt. And one other way that I'll share, that I heard this being said, nutbikals. Nutbikals. Nutbikals. So, my understanding of this as well is that it's now really adding this way in which we speak about a room or the walls that are contained in a room or that contain a room. We call a wall kuthals. Kuthals. And when we refer to a room, we might say it in that way, like nutbikals. One that comes to mind is nuthlals, I think is a way that we could say it. Nuthlals would be to clean inside a house or clean inside a room. Nuthlals. That's perhaps one way. Another way that I recall Margaret Cy Wallace saying in a story of how they changed the sand within the home, nuayawal smal is the way that she said it. And so the basic word we get out of that, nu ayawal sim, having the word ayal, meaning change, nu ayawals, changing inside, nu ayawal sim, changing the sand inside the home. And you would hear that in stories like, you know, in that story of the Sninuk and the crying girl that Katie Nelson tells. She speaks of how before they let the girl in, they changed they brought new sand into the home and did that. And then also the same for that instance in which Margaret is speaking of this particular story, these people coming back to the house and they changed the sand within it. Nu ayawal smau is what she said. And so just some examples to be akin to that. Nutbikals. But basically, nutbik. So let's go over the three words that we just went over. There was sul, which is a house, a building, and some examples that are similar to that, what we might call specific structures. And then tjak sigus, tja si goose, tlatsi goose, which in the old structure perhaps would be a back room, and we relate it to the word aks, which is meaning away from the water. So we think of the way the village used to be structured, that the homes were facing towards the Anuchom or facing towards the Sulut, that they weren't like today, how we have homes facing each other on these streets. That tjak sigus. And so now today, that we might refer to it as being the kitchen, or perhaps just another room in general. I say that just for the reason of hearing Beatrice call both a kitchen and another room being tjak sigus. The other word that we used that is a way of referring to another room, just in general, nutbik, and some of the ways in which we could say

0: share, we're talking about the structure of the home, some of the places we might save inside a home. So nowadays we have upstairs and downstairs. That's one that I also want to go through as well. I don't know what everyone's homes are like, but you probably have, if you're not a one-story home or whatever, you know, maybe you have a basement, a downstairs, and so there's also an upstairs. We'll go over those. Just to give us an idea of that, we'll learn what the words are for up and down. So up is one we're familiar with from the Nechalk prayer. Tluk. Tluk. I just got asked this one, what is the word for moon? And what I recall Sinchekila saying is that there's not really any specific word for moon in the same way that in English we recognize the moon, but in our language is just using that word tluk because it's above. And the same word that we say in our prayer to address our Father above, tluk tamanstach, is what we say. And so that is up, above, high. The word for down or below, or low, maybe more so low, khenk. Khenk. This is meaning low, or perhaps below, under. Then we use it in those ways. Like, if we say going underneath, we say tkhenkus. If he's going underneath something, tkhenkusam. And so it becomes a little bit different. We say tkhenk. That's the way that they say it, tkhenk. And we'll find that when we start to talk about how we say of going upstairs or going downstairs. Stritwinidu tlapsnusitsain, I'm Napoot Nechalk, Radio 91.1 FM, Unchsta Dadala. And our phrase, asti songt.
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0: Bootlch gaalpsnu. So this is perhaps a way we can call it a directive like that of amdich when we tell someone to sit down, telling someone, come. Bootlch gaalpsnu. Come and eat, or just saying, come eat. Bootlch gaalpsnu. Alpsnu. Oi. And you're signing up all eat na chalkim chanchta dadala mentally mudith low. We're going to take a short break and we will be back after this. Here's a short phrase from Elise Dice. We'll have one coming up after this from Achtigaich about Kimsquit Kwaichek song and a Batchti song. This is the phrase Stamks was inacht. Give it a listen. Oi.
2: How can I ask her what he gave her?
3: Stamps is, if it's a food. Stamps was enough. What did he give you?
2: Uh-huh.
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3: Stamps was enough. Stamps was enough. Enough.
2: How can I ask her what he gave her?
3: Stamps was enough. What did he give you?
2: Uh-huh.
3: If it's a food. We should get quiet as an appetite, Kusani. Which I'm not.

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1: Wais madam hooks kalchalushim suit or soup or seat in a chalkim kunch the dadala, and that their title Ach Tigaich Kim Squit Klaichak story song and the Abatchti song. And before that was Beatrice Elliott going over the phrase Stemks was inacht, if it's food. You know, if you're given food, not just anything, it has to be food. Stemks was inacht, that word ina. Or ena is meaning give someone food or drink. I was going over some phrases this morning in which one of them was achanaik au ga ina tamachwau hea juice. They don't want to share juice with each other. So their short phrase. Our phrase, Asti Songt.
0: Bootlch ge alpsnu.
1: Bootlch ge alpsnu. Bootlch ge alpsnu. Come and eat. 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We chats was ayut tsalli songt. This is our phrase of the day. We'll continue to share it. With the time we have left here on Eat Nachalkimch, and just a dadala yaus madam hooks. We're going to continue to go in to talk about the home, the structure of the home. Before our break, we were sharing with you the word tluk and khink. So these ways in which we say, up above, high, and then low. So khink being low, tluk being high. So we had gone over three words, suh, the house, the structure, the building, tlak sigus, kitchen, back room, and nutbik, the way in which we say other room, nutbik. And looking at some of the ways in which we call a suh, the different types of structures that we have in our language, the shkoh as one example. And then for tchak sigus, learning a little bit about the old structure of the home and also how that perhaps relates to the way in which the village was structured, how the homes were facing towards the water. Not as we have today where they're facing each other's and perhaps some towards the water, some towards inland, the mountain. And then nutbik, some variations on which we say the other room and how we might say going to the other room. We're going to now look at ways in which to talk about going downstairs or going upstairs. See, in my home, I go downstairs. Down there is our how can I call it? There's a word for it, a couple words. There's nu kich anchta. I don't know if that's the way to call it. Nu kich anchta or nu kichta or whatever. We'll say that as being a washing machine for now. That word kich is meaning wash or wring, like wringing out your clothes, like old way of washing, if perhaps you ever did that. That's what I kind of relate it to. It also means twist in that, you know. And so we get words like kichim, I think is a way that we say of something being twisted, or there might be a way that they say of twisting cedar bark to make it pliable, I think. Zayma might actually really be thinking though of the pounding of cedar bark. But anyway, there's that word and those meanings for it. And the nuksasansta, maybe? Nuksasansta? Jeez, I can't remember what they might call it. There's ways, though. Nenihikmich, you know, I forget now. But some words that were developed, made for some of the modern stuff that we have. Anyway, the washer and dryer are down there. The stove is in the basement, the stoop. And freezers. you know, whatever it might be down there, you got stuff that you use, right? So, anyway, the way that I usually say this, there are two different ways. So, if we use that word kink, tkinkal samt is one way that I might say this. Just remembering back to what I've learned. Tkinkal samt, or nu tkinkal samt, I think is one way that we could say. And so that's to say, I'm going downstairs. So if you remember earlier, when we talked about going to the other room, we might tell someone to go to the other room, say, nu tbigamch, or if I'm going to the other room, nu tbigamch. And so the same, if I'm going downstairs, nu tkinkal samt. Nu tkinkal samt. Nu tkinkal samt. Nu tkinkal samt. We'll say it again. If you want to, follow along. I'll go about it slow. I kuchtimutchka ayuch. Why? Nu tkink al samt. I'll try and say it a little bit differently. Nut tkink al samt. I only made the difference there between saying nut or nu tkink. Nu tkink. Nu tkink. Just to kind of make this, you know, really break it down into different parts. To, you know, if we say nut, it might be easier to say that, to start with that. Nut. I think of that show Pengu. Noot, noot. However they do that. Noot, noot. Noot. Noot. Kink. You know, as opposed to saying noot. Kink. You know, because when we put those kinds of sounds together, that is something that might be stach. Might be a little bit difficult. Might be a little bit difficult for us, especially as first English speaking people, that we don't often have those kinds of sound combinations in this language. And so we can really break down words in that way. Nut kin kal samt. Now even changing that up a bit to say kin kal samt. Nut kin kal samt. Nut kinkal samt. Nu tkinkal samt. Nut kinkal samt. I'm going downstairs. That's the way that I might say it. I think there might be another way that we might say it, like nut tkinkal samt or something like that. Tikluk alst, that's the one that we'll look at to save going upstairs. So, that's perhaps one way that we could say it. One other way that I'll say about it, you know, that one's really kind of being descriptive in a sense of the room downstairs, because we're using that word tkink, which is down, under, underneath, below, low. Another way that Elise Dice had shared, a way in which to say going downstairs, and this is more directional, not quite speaking really of the space down there itself, but is trochen galt. Trochen galt. So you know from Malchut Alka, from the song of the Malchut Alka, that we sing Molam Chasta Machwad alaka ola mach inuchki. And then we say, orchink, orchink. That orchink is that word that means downwards or down. ochink. And so when we say if we're going downwards, we could say this of going downstairs. This is the way that Beatrice had shared it. Tchochengalt. Tchochengalt. Galt. Tchochengalt. I'm going downstairs. So, at the beginning we say Tchochenk. Tchochenk. And then Ach is right at the end there, is how we speak of the feet, the legs, the movement of the feet and the legs. Tchochengalt, to say that I'm going downstairs. Tchochengalt, tchochengalt lo, I'm going downstairs. Perhaps a way we could say. So that one's just slightly different from saying this. Nutkenkalsamt, I'm going downstairs. The next one, t'ukals, that we might say of the room upstairs. T'ukalsamt, I think maybe the way that they might say it. Nu t'ukalsamt. Nu t'ukalsamt. I'm thinking to myself here, I'm a little bit, I don't know if that's the right way that we might say it. I'm kind of, Nenichich Michlut, Shatayutsau, Dushkolcht. Forget how the old people say it, really. But I think this is the way. Nutkukals. The room upstairs, or the rooms upstairs. Nutkukals. Nutkukals. And I'm kind of doing it again. We'll say Nut. Nut, Nut. Nut kuk als. Nut kuk alsamt. Nut kuk alsamt. Nut kuk alsamt. I'm going upstairs. And so you see this pattern that we have here when we use these kinds of ways of speaking to say of going somewhere. It's also similar to that of how we can say someone going to shore. If they're going to the Kuthots, we will hear speakers say Kuthotsamt or Kuthotsamt. We're going to the Kuthots, we're going to the shore. So these ways of speaking are, you know, different in that we don't really need to use that word up or ayal to convey going somewhere or going into a direction. We can say, as far as I know with these, to what specific thing one is going to, what specific location. Like Kuthotsam, I'm going to the shore. Kuthotsam. So with that, t'kinkalsamt, I'm going downstairs. Nutkukalsamt, I'm going upstairs. So there are shmo, shnoosh, ashmoosh, moosh, chich. Five words today that we went over to go over the structure of perhaps a building, a home, in particular our homes. There is the sooth, the building, structure, home. Tjaksigus, the kitchen or back room. That one, I believe, is said of a back room in the old home, the old style of living before this Victorian era. Houses that we have today. Those are Victorian houses. And then, and the reason for that being, we relate to the old way, that word aks, which is meaning away from the water, or towards further inland, which is why we call the up top peoples aksimh. because they're away from the water, they're further inland. And then there was Nootbeak, perhaps a more general way of referring to a different or other room, another room. Like we had learned to say, go to the other room, Nootbeakamch, telling someone that, or if I'm going, Nootbeakamch. And then with that, the next two, to save upstairs or downstairs. We began with downstairs. That's the one that I use more often, you know, because usually it's just me going downstairs. And I say to my family, Nootkinkalsamts, or Tkinkalsamts, maybe shorten it a little bit. It perhaps still gets the point across of where it is I'm going, Tkinkalsamts. And so that's downstairs, the basement perhaps. And then another bonus one onto that is to say of going downstairs, going in the direction, not specifically to the place or specific to the location. Really, it's saying the motion of going, the direction of going. That was the way that Eli Stice, Beatrice Elliot, had shared that to say, I'm going downstairs. A little bit different, right? We don't use the word to say the room downstairs or below or underneath the basement. We then are just saying, I'm going downwards. And then, I'm going upstairs. I'm going upstairs. Those two having the words we say of things being up above or high, and then being low, below, underneath. That's how those words mean. We'll leave it at that for now. We didn't really get into kind of really perhaps maybe in detail way that we could use, except to say, you know, if I'm going to the other room or whatever, if I, you know, what I've shared in my experience of using that when speaking to a child, to say, go to the other room. Go to the other room. And, you know, having the experience, not just in saying it and being confident about what I'm saying and knowing that I'm saying it right or whatever, but having the experience of the child knowing exactly what it means, you know, especially for children, that they know language much better than we do, that they hear language much better than we do. And so I say it to share in my experience of knowing fully the understanding of what's being said is grasped, and that a child in my experience knows that and heard that and listened. You know, that's the understanding of the language without the understanding of it by needing English or another language as a means of learning it, you know, is hearing it. Just like I said at the beginning, when we say knowing it as well as our Doba, it's not to know the Doba for all the things that a Doba has, like the lint in your Doba or whatever it collects or what it have you. You know, it's to know Doba because most of us in Chalkim know Doba for what it is. We don't know it for a belly button. That's what learning language is. So let's go over now our phrase, Ashti Songht. And who's trying to knock out the eich?
0: Bootlch ga alpsnu.
1: Bootlch ga alpsnu. 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Telling someone, Bukh ga alpsnu, come and alps, eat. 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
0: Bukh ga alpsnu.
1: That is our phrase, Ashti Songht. Our back-to-back week theme is centered around these ways of saying, come here. We began by with the word alli, when we say to someone alli or alli na. And then we also started to, throughout the week, include the word buk, the other way or a different way of saying come. That is all the time that we have for today. Tsai matzicht ach. Stutwini du lapsnus tsainam napo olnachog radio 91.1 FM. Llwllam cdwll salwch cdeli wallall di sgwllam chyllt aich yn wasulw di llats. Stutwini du lapsnus tsainam napo oll i tnachol cymch. Thank you all for tuning in to eat tnachol cymch and going along with us learning this language of ours together. Chso tsillska och salch dimu dillska i tnachol cymchill. We're all learning to speak nachog. Why am I so? 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Love yourselves. 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It is not good. Bye.
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1: This is another one not sung too often. 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

0: Spuchta Dom de Suteich, that song there, known as Spuch Spuchta Way.
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0: Y, a Nike Galaxy, Tat Eyes, Tsk Alike, Schumts, Tsk Dissemt Dyke, Schumts, Kutisem Deal Dyke, Alla At Alt, Achkuts Diga Silk Ow, Wet Lems the Alt, Inihi Quitzik, Skahims Alt, Balcha, Wet Lems the Alt, Alchwick and Skutsk, Alchwick and Moots, Alak Dakuts, Wesquats, Wichl Dissemt Dyke, Chromakuts and Alt. 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Why, tai macht auch.
1: Why?
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1: Why?

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He said he'd slept in that morning

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1: That girl's behind, and he's ahead. I go in front of her. I go ahead of her. I go ahead of her.
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3: Why?

0: Stamps. 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
0: Stamps. Stamps.
1: What is this?
0: Stamps-teich. Stamps-teich.
1: What is this?
0: Stamps-teich. Stamps-teich.
1: Who is it?
0: Wax. Wax.
1: Who is it?
0: Wax. Wax.
1: Yes.
0: Ow. Ow.
1: Yes.
0: Ow. Ow.
1: No.
0: Ach. Ach.
1: I don't know.
0: Ach hast na bits. Ach hast na bits.
1: I don't know.
0: Ach hast na bits. Ach hast na bits.
1: Another variation to I don't know.
0: Ach ku all na bits. Ach ku all na bits.
1: I don't know.
0: Ik ach all na bits. Ik ach all na bits. I really don't know. Ik ach all na bits.
1: I really don't know.
0: Ik ach all na bits. Ik ach all na bits. Now this one means more like I truly don't know it. Tch meichs ach all na bits. Tch meichs. Auch allna bits. Tch meichs auch allna bits. I really don't know it. I truly don't know.
1: How do you say floor in Nuchalk?
0: Inu de chut snux a la floor altis it nuchalkemch. Inu de chut snux a la floor altis it nuchalkemch.
1: How do you say floor in Nuchalk?
0: Inu de chut snux a la floor altis it nuchalkemch. Inu de chut snux a la floor altis it nuchalkemch.
1: How do you say chairs in Nuchalk?
0: Inu de chut snux a la chairs altis it nuchalkemch. Now, if it was one chair though, you would say inu de chut snux alti chair altis it nuchalkemch. If it's more than one, inu de chut snux a la chairs altis it nuchalkemch. The main word there is inu de chutz. Inu de chutz is how to say something. Inu de chutz. Inu de chutz nux. Inu de chutz nux. How do you say? Al di chair. Al di sit nuchalkemch. The word chair in Nuchalk language.
1: Thank you.
0: Stutwanitsch. Stutwanitsch.
1: Thank you.
0: Stutwanitsch. Stutwanitsch.
1: Thank you all.
0: Stutwanitsap. Stutwanitsap.
1: Thank you all.
0: Stutwanitsap. Stutwanitsap. Now I want to tell you a bit about that word, stutwani. So if you listen to the ending of the word, stutwanitsch. Stutwanitsch. The ts and the h at the ending mean me, you. Thankful I am to you. Stutwanits. So the ts is myself, me, and the h is you. So when you say stutwanits, stutwanits, I am thankful to you. If you just say stutwanits, stutwanits, I'm thankful. And stutwanitsap, stutwanitsap, same thing. The ts referring to myself, me, and the up is you all. Stutwanitsap, stutwanitsap. I'm thankful. I'm giving thanks to you all. Stutwanitsap, skenustainam nap, ashmil. Thank you all for listening.
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0: 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Why? That there the story of Quach and snuyan sakus here on Nuchalk Radio.
1: 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Oh, there's some more cartwheels going on out there. We don't see that in the adult games.
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1: Okay, I'm pretty sure we've done this one too. This 7.2.5.1 is to go first. How could I tell someone, I'm scared. You go first.
2: Bahoch, Bachach Namarsens. If we're walking, or what? Bachach Namarsens, he comes.
1: Bachach Namarsens.
2: Bachach. Oh, you could just say Bachach Nu. Run again.
3: Yeah.
2: You go ahead first, or something like that.
3: You're scared, so you should go ahead first.
2: Bahoch, scooks.
1: The chutzkuks.
2: You need to get patsach. I'm scared. Yeah. You go first or something like
1: Inu that. Inutika patsach.
2: Inutika patsach.
1: Okay. How could I say that the blue car's leading us, or the blue car's out in front?
3: How do you say or blue green. In our language?
2: Blue?
1: Yeah. I forget that one. How about green?
3: That green car's in front of us.
1: But as the cleast I come the mood.
3: Yeah.
1: Okay. Now if we were at okay, we were all singing songs, and I said, oh, how about you sing first?
3: Sing.
1: Sing.
2: Oh. La, la, la, la. New Yams.
3: New Yams.
1: Yeah, I don't want to sing first.
2: Beach to shoot. I don't know the song. You sing the song or something like
1: you
2: that.
1: You sing it, eh?
2: Inut New Yams.
1: How could I say, I don't want...
2: Right?
1: How can I say, I don't want to go first? Okay. What could I call a leader?
2: Oh. There must be a word for it, eh?
3: Yeah.
2: A leader?
3: Must be. You don't see any in that? Yeah, must be.
2: Yeah.
1: The only one I see here is Panpatsach.
3: Panpatsach. We should,
1: but
3: that doesn't
2: same,
3: mean a
2: same.
3: Leader, though.
1: What does that mean?
3: I could say to you or him, you go ahead of me. Yeah.
1: You go ahead of me?
2: Yeah.
1: But
3: a leader.
2: But it doesn't describe a leader.
3: Yeah.
2: In a sense, what kind of leader you're thinking of? A political leader or just the one that you want to go first, the person that knows the way or something like that.
1: Maybe, okay, there's the person that knows the way, like a guide.
2: Yeah.
1: What could you call a guide? Like the person who knows the way and is going first and showing us.
2: Guide. I don't know if we got a word for guide, do we? Hunting? Everything all needs describing, I think.
1: Manless, no. Nonetheless, they have here Ashkelthum.
3: What?
1: To look after somebody or to guide somebody, it says Ashkelthum.
3: Oh,
1: that's a little bit different, maybe.
3: That's different, yeah. But the leader we could make up one is Samit Eichs as a Litzjus, which Kusev Sans a Lamamandats.
2: He knows the way, so he's got to be the leader.
3: He knows he's got to be the leader.
1: Achsan
3: Eich, Samis as a Litzjus, a Lamamandats.
1: As a Litzjus.
3: He's always telling us which way to go because he's wise and knows the way.
2: Yeah.
3: That's a leader. It's different from being the chief.
2: Right, yeah.
1: Okay.
4: Oh, and the sea cream. 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

0: existensgegenstands. 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So, alle, und das, die meinst euch. 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Gau is to unikudach gis ilu saista. 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Nashliwanigis, we could get to this much sadly as that, as to which, so we scolot, so lots of, says as the smitch that, as to which. 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It's a dark good some smiles eaten.
1: Yeah. 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
2: Shorts was your soul. No. She asked the Lekker big, your soul to dich. Shorts was your soul. No, she asked, Lekker big, your soul to dich. Shorts was your soul. No, she asked, Lekker big, your soul to dich. Shorts was your soul, was your soul, was your soul. Shorts was your soul. 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Shorts was your soul. 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

0: why Simsmayam gets de quacht in the tukat. 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We'll tell a story about quach and tuka, raven and mink. Once mink was walking around ala kuchots on a beach. Alash ay suda tukat ala kuchots. And he saw a fish leaping. Kheists, dis tsuch tsuchum di simlk. 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Stsuch tsuchum, the leaping part, I believe. 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Hee-hee, he said a couple of times. Tsut-kuit-kuk-dach. 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Ashaits amats aku. 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I would make myself leap higher and higher. Kluch tuk anamol dimutts. 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I would make myself leap higher and higher. And the fish kept leaping. Stsoch sumskuts da simlk tch. 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Leaping, it is said it did the salmon. If I were a fish, gamashlints diga simlk. If I were a fish, gamash, if or when, gamashlints diga simlk. If I was it a fish, ska I klash dimudits ola kushots. Skas stsuchumts. I would move closer to the beach as I was leaping. Tsuts kudach, he kept saying. He kept this up. Ice kuk, ice kuk. He kept this up. And all the while, the simsimlki tch was coming closer and closer. Oshlu kushots tch. Hee hee. Tluch tluk anamol dimuts. Ga ints diga simlk. I'd be leaping higher and higher if I were a fish. I'd come closer, ola kushots. Ikla sheets, ola kushots. Ikla sheets, ola kushots. I'd come closer, ola kushots, to the beach. Tsutk it kuk datukatch. That's what mink kept saying. Then the fish did make its final leap. O shlu aihi kutch, s'ais da simlktch. Skast suchums, and it landed ala kushots on the beach. Ayulsts ola kushots, and it landed on the beach. Ayulsts, ayulsts, ayulsts ola kushots, landed it did on the beach. Then mink went and grabbed it. Tlapmiskuts da tukatch, ska ip is. 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Him, it is said, the tuka skaipis. Oh, that's the grabbing it. Going, go to it, him, it is said, the mink, and grab it, him. Remember, English is backwards. Tlapmiskuts da tuka skaipis. The ip is the grabbing it part. Ip is, that same is, it, him. Grab it, him. He grabbed it. Lapmis kutz da tuka tch ska ip is. He cut it up so as to barbecue it. As yadists ska ashi quis. As yadists ska ashi quis. He cut it up so as to barbecue it. He skewered all of it with barbecuing sticks. Tsayaksk skupums. 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Tsayaksk skupums. He skewered all of it with barbecuing sticks. Iuch sushs. Iuchsuls. He built a fire. Iuchsuls. He built a fire. He started barbecuing the fish and the roe as well. Ashikus. 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He started barbecuing the fish and the roe as well. Then Quach came to take a look. Remember what it is that he saw and what it is that he did? Why?
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0: Auch du Zwis. 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

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I think it's the town dies, the mild sleep in. I like it. Do some of them stuck a lark or yes, get a collected mantis, get quit. I was just a little bit of a Ni kwaika askenet kristu te mast. 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Auch sind am Ding, das auch da besucht. Kann ich das Bessin, was er gelegt. Es sind ein paar Arzte, das abst. I was able to get a little bit of a little bit of a little bit of a little bit of a little bit of a little bit of a little bit of a little bit of a little bit of a little bit of a little bit of a little bit of a little bit of a little bit of a little bit of a little bit of a little bit of a little bit of a little bit of a little bit of a little bit of a little bit of a little bit of a little bit of a little bit of a little bit of a little bit of a little bit of a little bit of a little bit of a little bit of a little bit of a little bit of a little bit of a little bit of a little bit of a little bit of a little bit of a little bit of a little bit of a little bit of a little bit of a little bit of a little bit of a little bit of a little bit of a little bit of a little bit of a little bit of a little bit of a little bit of a little bit of a little bit of a little bit of a little bit of a little bit of a little bit of a little bit of a little bit of a little bit of a little bit of a little bit of a little bit of a little bit of a little bit of a little bit of a little bit of a little bit of a little bit of a little bit of a little bit of a little bit of a little bit of a little bit of a little bit of a little bit

0: system out to the finger. Oxygen is just something is also just control that to the critical. My sleep is a solicit, decent chinny. What away much is Nayawa him. The Kunim died for soap. This could take it in my last. I could do the task and no snams. I now scoops die stitch that. If the dim that stayed dim. I shall just as I stop soak. I let her heart sit. I just hear I had to meet doctor. The cacorton. I just scoops dice. What's that? No steam to hot. My detailed statements that you still have my certificate to them that she clamped them, she has claimed that. Well, she said that she was a side Lieb erseicht, das uns der Trollago. Die Mann sich gleich. Ich noch mal, ich habe mit der Last, die sich gleich als die Kursel im Stab. Als ich das Kursel sitzt, das. Als die nicht jetzt lieb
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0: Okay, here's a story. Here's a story about a bear, about a black bear, and a woman who was weeding in her garden while she was planting potatoes. And this story happened to a lady who was a Moody, related to Charlie and Johnny Moody. It happened some time ago, but it's still something worth thinking about. So one day, a woman was in her potato patch. She was in her potato patch and the Amatsuswakutliswakusi. Well, this woman, she was weeding. And she hears this noise. Snichis. Ayuts. There's something on the other side of the fence. The other side of the klach. Well, they had there this klach all around that place. So this thing on the other side of the klach, he stands up. And it's a tla, a black bear. Well, this tla, he goes and just stands there, watches her, looking towards this woman, this chnas. And then he goes and he breaks down the klach, breaks down the fence. Well, putzol, he comes right towards her. He's working, coming closer, closer up to the woman, up to the chnas. Well, this bear, he really scared this. He just scared that woman so bad that, well, she peed in the pail that she'd been using to weed. I was scared so bad. Then, when the bear got right to her, she took the pail and she threw that pail right in the face of the bear and splashed it all over the face. Well, that he stopped, flipped head for tail, turned his body right around, and he left her. Wallis. You'd say tsikutleyachum. He's shaking his head. So there's a story about what to do when you run into a bear if you have time and a pail handy. I'll tell it again all in Nuchalk. 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Why, ilchstach. And that's the end of that story. I don't recommend ever trying that, but if it happens, you let us know and we'll tell your story on the radio too. Why?
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4: 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Kum Kutz. I think there's a popped Q to start that off, and there's a popped K hidden in the middle there. Kum Kutz. This year, Sinauch Miuch, Di Nuchim Leich. Why?

0: sin auch miuch die nuchim leich, nuchim leich, sichi lach eich dom deich do.
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4: Hi, it's Stacy Gates, is it? That's how you go. Let's have a society, you know, it's clamped in. Shooks the showers, you still left him there. Why?
2: Well, after gas, I left gas in a bit. Damn, this is not clamped in it. We spat the lambs, the man's talents, and the mass. That great sisk songs, I couldn't. Mosa Ham demands a Tusas Kawais. Snows clamps the Nizas. My Simsas is Sisk Sonsis. All this stands as Snows clamps the Nizas. The Masai selects the Chetas Nabits, the Layouts, Totten Salads, I don't. when I'm not dead. Still not haunted. There are no haunted. Can't go to hell who's the flood. As they was came to them, was came to them to doubt. We could get the coffee sick down the yacht. The maximum last out six hours came to them. Squats to none of them so that it's get after guys. And that's why it's the last, what none of them cared. We start sick, what don't sick, what's that? We start sick.
3: Some of the new chocolate like ours. Swam keys in the hulk. I skis got the name. Hi!
2: Ach, the gas, I left, such as some smiles, did that. The lion's heart is a coyster, six thousand. The last girl was a mad question name. Salute, quack, well, scammers, nicely was the son, what? Ach, quit it, illo size, what's your bar, what's a laugh, the last to get a soak. Eyes, quit on it, the quacht, it shall come salt. Ach, ja, nicht ist das Eist. Das Gleiche ist Bach und das Eich war sehr zuckert. 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We could get what is mixed as to we. 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We should have to get to squats to none of the Nastach. To get to get down Nastach, the Yankee Lake Town. As I am talk with his return to some smile kid with him.
0: Why?
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0: Why? Why Alex is such slim stacks Alex is like Sam is the same democratic piece you know, get in house goes well, scale squall as well now, stisson stack, which seem to stick with crunum stacks, which the inner well, some tau. 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

0: 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Why?
1: Why, I don't know, I don't know, I don't know, I don't know, I don't know, I don't know, I don't know,
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1: 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As I not such as least to die out of the night, as they seem to die. As I not and it's name of the hour. 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

0: 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I don't have squinted. Squinted out. That's the same to my collection now. The back smiled sometimes, just he's not allowed sons of suit. 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At the end, so I know it's next to what they moved out. Times, the hands of suck. It's the hands of sun, but since the way not, those get seen the ones that, oh, why is it like that? Same to come once the night, because to suit the. Yeah, tell that. But I could not show stroke alone. That must have struck out. So it's too late, right? Yes, okay, did you do the night? I'd hope to the cutest. The night out goes to the absurd. I thought the suit, as couples came as that sense to suit. Slack a quarter master. Couple shouts as the world did. World did as to. And I could the dann sag ich bei dem Team. Ich war am Kurs, ich stehe so an Kurs, dass ich zu dem, dass ich jetzt verfahren. Ich bei dem Team das. 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Aber ich nacht jetzt. Put out it, because an alarm to, an action assist, put out it, question, kill off it, that's the tonight, a flourish to dark out, woman done out of snooks, my call out to cunt. She's got them set. The winner. No start. The truth must be winner. She's got the big horse left. No start. It looks out the court out. Hell does got the big horse left. Not six years ago. I'm the nuts. Ach, trails nach die Genug, als gelösten Nacht. 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As I could at the quail, as clouds, my could at the clouds, said Master Balkulak. I'm going to go to the house. 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Die Hand ist dumm. 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I can't do it now, and I can't do it now, because I can't do it now. Because you don't know. That's the alarm that. 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
5: Namusau. 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
6: I'm going to go to the hospital.
5: at least distance factories, corners. In a mass, no canoe skit up nurses at causes. 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Genicular and ask and I guess the book answered, could it all be. As I will use it, the cactus, the e noctus. 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I do squishes, no speak is the cost of it. 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The nana kept the yachms to the goodsick. The yach made in it at last to the quiet cup art in it. The babsky keeps was. The buck claps in the malt ski kiss. 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Keep a mat, listen in if a let's eat clits stars ice. A let must listen in it. Quint that's a bit of art, skit a bath, I know good let's eat a bath. Heat. A la amats, what did a pals, the amats listen in it. Kids to heal Kohil, was Madam Kitsil Kohia. My Kusaklikis did a bust die, he eyes as a scrap, what did I, the sneaky little. Fally a kdo asked her to
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3: We had the stems may ask the stands it, crack deeds. A huge get his silk twist. See a nabbits. Slach a look as a let's eat arms. A hundred dollars kick shots getting its numbers. Why?
6: The story is about the snynic that I'm going to tell. Long ago, there was a little girl who used to cry every night. Every night she would be crying, cry and cry, and the mother tries to tell her not to cry. But she never listened, she just cried. And one night she did the same thing again. She cried and cried. And then the mother said to the family of the house, she said, let's all leave her, let's all go to bed and leave her, she said. May the snynic will come and get her. And everybody went to bed, left the little girl. They sat around, on a fire, and the little girl was left there. And while she was sitting there crying, she heard a voice that said, come to Grandma, you'll have some mountain goat fat. And the voice seemed to come from the wall. She cried and she heard it again. And while the snynic was saying this to her, she was blowing on a knot hole. And blowed on the knot hole, and the hole got bigger until it was big enough for the little girl to go through. The little girl went toward the wall, and the snynic grabbed her, pulled her out, and threw her in her basket. And she cried out and said, this is the snynic, she's got me, she said that. Cried really loud, and everybody heard her from inside, and they all got up, and they all tried to go out and follow the snynic, but she had gone so fast they didn't even see her. And the snynic climbed up the mountainside, went to her home was a cave, and when they reached there, she sat the basket down and pulled the little girl out, and when she was outstanding, she looked around, and she saw on the other end of the cave, a little old woman was sitting down, and the snynic said to the little girl, I'll get you something to eat. she did. She went and got something for her to eat. While she was busy getting the food, the old lady made a sign to the little girl with her finger and called her over. And the little girl went forward, and the old lady told her that if she gives you something to eat, don't eat it. And she gave her a little basket to put around her neck, hang it around her neck, and told her to pretend to chew the food, and just pretend to chew the food and drop it into this basket. She told her too that if she eat the food, she'd be rooted to the ground like her. So this is what the little girl did. She pretended to chew the food and drop it in. And when the Slinik wasn't looking, she threw it in the fire. And later they went to bed, and the Slinik, before they went to bed, the Slinik said, "Tomorrow I will go out and hunt again. I will get a little brother or a little sister for you." But she said that her sons were out hunting too. When they got up in the morning, she told her that her sons were out hunting, and her sons were the wolves. When the Slinik got up in the morning, they got up, and she said she was going hunting again, and she told the little girl that to get the food ready for her sons, the little girl, after she left, the Slinik left, the little old lady told the little girl that while she was gone, she started to make a plan. She wanted the little girl to go to the edge of the canyon and sit there and wait for the Slinik to come back. And she said, when you're sitting, she gave her a gloves. The gloves were made of mountain goat wool. And she said, you put these, as soon as you see the Slinik coming back, you put these gloves on. And when she comes across that log, there's a log crossing the canyon. They'll be coming through there. And when you get there, you start to sing to her this song. So kaks kama, so kaks kama, so kaks kama. And then she said, you sit there and wait for her. And this is what the little girl did. She sat there and waited there. And when the Slinik did come, she did start to say this song to her. So kaks kama, so kaks kama. This is when the Slinik said, don't sing that song. It gets me scared, I might fall into the canyon. Don't sing it, she kept saying that. But the little girl sang harder and harder, louder and louder. She said, so kaks kama, so kaks kama. And just about the middle way, the Slinik fell down to the canyon below. And then the little girl went back to the old lady and told her that the Slinik had fallen down. And now the old lady said to the little girl, I want you to go down the canyon with this knife and cut off her breasts and bring them back to me. She said that what I'm going to do first, I'm going to tie this wool around your waist, and when you're going down to the edge of the canyon and below, you will have to sing this song again, she said, to the wolf. And the way you sing it is this way. Tuk em kwasta, tuk em kwasta, tuk em kwasta. And this is, in English you say, stretch wolf, stretch wolf. stretched wall, and the wall stretched as she was walking. If she stopped, it stopped too, but she kept on saying, stretched wall. And she got down to the bottom of the canyon, and then she went and cut the breasts off the sninik. And what the old lady told her to do when she was finished was to give the wool a tug to let her know that she was ready to come back up. And she did this. She just gave the wool a little hard tug, and the old lady knew that she was ready to come back up and pulled her up. And when she got to the top, she went to the cave, and her and the old lady prepared the food, the breasts, and for the Sninik sons to eat when they got home. They cooked it, and they waited until they got home. And when they got home, the old lady told the Sninik sons that their mother had brought this little girl back home with her, and that she was out to get another, maybe a little sister or brother for her. She said that their mother was still out hunting, and that they had cooked up the breasts, and she didn't tell them that it was breast, but she cooked it. They cooked for them, and they told them that it was ready, and they gave it to them. And the first one, the oldest brother, tasted it, and he said it tasted like grandma's breast. And he told his brother to taste it. And then the second brother told the third one, and the third one told the second one, and the last one. And when they finished tasting it, they all dropped dead. And then the little girl said to the old woman, what to do now? And she said, you go and pull each one of them down the canyon and throw them down. And she did this. She dragged them down to the edge of the canyon and threw them down. And one by one she did this until they were all thrown down to the canyon. And when she
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6: You will go back home and tell your parents and all the people what had happened. What she said though, your mother is still crying. She's still crying every day. And you go back home and tell them what has happened, and I will pack some meat for you to bring back. And this is what she did the next day. She went back home, and when she got to the back of the place where they lived, she sat down. She could hear her mother crying, still crying. And she knocked on the wall. Kept knocking on the wall, and her mother told one of her oldest brother to go and see who was knocking on the wall outside. And he went out to see, and he saw his sister there. And he went back inside and told the mother that it's there. That it's her daughter that was out in the back knocking on the wall. And then the mother said, how could it be when she had been taken away from the Sninik? She could never be alive now. But the brother said, she is, it's her, she's out there. Come out and see for yourself. She said that to him. And this is what the mother did. She went out to see for herself, and sure enough, her daughter was out there sitting down. And she went over and hugged her, and she told her that she was really happy to see her, And then she said, I'm going back in and ask the people to get ready, and I'll bring you in when we're ready. So she went back into the house. Long ago, they didn't have any flooring on the floor. The floor was only a ground. So she told everybody to put on their chaps, which are aprons, and put all your chaps on and go out and get some fresh sand and spread it around inside and make it clean. So this is what everybody did. They went out and packed some fresh soil in and spread it all around to make it clean. And when they finished, she went and got her daughter and took her inside, and they had a feast. And this is when her daughter told what had happened while she was up with the at the Sninik's cave, that she had killed her and her sons. And she said that there was an old lady there that was rooted to the ground, and she told her that the old lady wanted the people to go up to see her and to get some of the things, the meat that the Sninik had and the coppers that were in the cave. The very next day, everybody get ready to go, and they did. They went up to the cave to see the old woman. And the little girl used that cotton string or rope, whatever it was, she used that to retract herself up to the cave. That was the only way she could find it again. And when they got there, the family of the old lady that was rooted to the ground were really happy to see her, because she was kidnapped when she was a little girl. And they told her that they wanted to take her home, and she said she didn't want to go. I'll stay here, but you can come back and see me at any time. But they didn't listen. They chopped off the roots and tried to take her home, but she died when they chopped the roots off. But while they were there, most of the people were packing a lot of things from what the Sninik had in there. I don't know what else it had in there, but that they packed a lot of meat and copper from there. And this is how far I know this story, and that's the end of it. And it was told to me by my mother a long time ago.
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9: Right. The tears like out. Right.
0: Why? We should get to the next. Wanna hummus? But sticks and stay cooked.

0: just something to support. And I said to success, what I am doing, a task cut. The part of the cake is to see my mouth out. I stood to suit the dog, to suit the cedar. The next time I let it get, as I know it, on to them, as to them, as to Susan, the mother last, as to them, as to. We should get, yes, I didn't need. Shetala was kto slechlaic amniast ja jakam tym jest ajtenic zawarte kutem cali was cali ona tu jest ajcem tchot pokt ci okt cach oktenic. Just master thought to suit, so far the couldn't. I slept straight, a clip of light to come to light. We hit the jets, it's kitten it's stood. It's kitten it's just cookly words. Kitten it's a clip of light. Ustam te lacht, to. Why, as I hit it to the man, the man of stuff, and I did it. Tell you I'm turned as to. Why, tell me to. I shall let you on to quit it. This is quit, Chris. She could see down the street. As to your side, thought. Is a young child. As to. Was no mask, it's a slash, it's a slash. It's. Hanoses, and it's called Chris. And then. And it's aimless. Was Chris. I let the cook so him to get stamps like earth, six monarchs to him. We had tired smith down at the last, so Jackie Jaja, woman and sister, and I, as I know down at the last, is called as he put the damn stoop to talk. A stamps, six stamps,
1: All of you speak Nuchalk. A news time nam nap a la Nuchalk radio.
2: Hi, get you.
0: Well, I put something, and then I came to scan a bomb with a smith at the Kotulam start. At the month, which sells to it. Now, small salt, no matter. It's all now. What hit? Downstairs, like a mice. Him like a. It's all now. As good as to them, stem at. As good as the key and him out of the host. So then I start. As name out to them that Jesus was called Jesus, the Amadat was to it. And all the good, the not quite us, the Sultan.

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4: 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Yeah, to win a custard and the last for cake deal with sleep ice with sunk. I'm a little since the corner to get lost. There's no business of his corner to land. We had to send my arts to stand it, crack beats. At least I get this silk squeak. See, I'm not beats. Slack, I look as a let's eat arms. I could take it all, let's keep shots getting into the meat. Why? The story is about the Sninnik that I'm going to tell. Long ago, there was a little girl who used to cry every night. Every night she would be crying, cry and cry, and the mother tries to tell her not to cry. But she never listened, she just cried. And one night she did the same thing again. She cried and cried. And then the mother said to the family of the house, she said, let's all leave her, let's all go to bed and leave her, she said. The Sninnik will come and get her. And everybody went to bed, left the little girl. They sat around, where they sat around on a fire, and the little girl was left there. And while she was sitting there crying, she heard a voice that said, come to grandma, you'll have some mountain goat fat. And the voice seemed to come from the wall. She cried and she heard it again. And while the Sninnik was saying this to her, she was blowing on the knot hole. And blowed on the knot hole, and the hole got bigger until it was big enough for the little girl to go through. The little girl went toward the wall, and the Sninnik grabbed her, pulled her out, and threw her in her basket. And she cried out and said, this is the Sninnik, she's got me, she said that. Cried really loud, and everybody heard her from inside, and they all got up, and they all tried to go out and follow the Sninnik, but she had gone so fast they didn't even see her. And the Sninnik climbed up the mountainside, went to her home. Her home was a cave. And when they reached there, she sat the basket down and pulled the little girl out. And when she was outstanding, she looked around and she saw on the other end of the cave, a little old woman was sitting down. And the Sninnik said to the little girl, I'll get you something to eat. And she did. She went and got something for her to eat. While she was busy getting the food, the old lady made a sign to the little girl with her finger and called her over. And the little girl went forward, and the old lady told her that if she gives you something to eat, don't eat it. And she gave her a little basket to put around her neck, hang it around her neck, and told her to pretend to chew the food and just pretend to chew the food and drop it into this basket. She told her too that if she eat the food, she'd be rooted to the ground like her. So this is what the little girl did. She pretended to chew the food and drop it in. And when the Sninnik wasn't looking, she threw it in the fire. and later they went to bed, and the Snini, before they went to bed, the Snini said, tomorrow I will go out and hunt again. I will get a little brother or a little sister for you. But she said that her sons were out hunting too. When they got up in the morning, she told her that her sons were out hunting, and her sons were the wolves. When the Sninik got up in the morning, they got up and she said she was going hunting again, and she told the little girl that to get the food ready for her sons, the little girl, after she left, the Sninik left, the little old lady told the little girl that while she was gone, she started to make a plan. She wanted the little girl to go to the edge of the canyon and sit there and wait for the Sninik to come back. And she said, when you're sitting, she gave her a gloves. The gloves were made of mountain goat wool. And she said, you put these, as soon as you see the Sninik coming back, you put these gloves on. And when she comes across that log, there's a log crossing the canyon. They'll be coming through there. And when you get there, you start to sing to her this song. So kaks kama, so kaks kama, so kaks kama. And then she said, you sit there and wait for her. And this is what the little girl did. She sat there and waited there. And when the Sninik did come, she did start to say this song to her. So kaks kama, so kaks kama. This is when the Sninik said, don't sing that song. It gets me scared, I might fall into the canyon. Don't sing it, she kept saying that. But the little girl sang harder and harder, louder and louder. She said, so kaks kama, so kaks kama. And just about the middle way, the Sninik fell down. And down to the canyon below. And then the little girl went back to the old lady and told her that the Sninik had fallen down. And now the old lady said to the little girl, I want you to go down the canyon with this knife and cut off her breasts and bring them back to me, she said. That what I'm going to do first, I'm going to tie this wool around your waist, and when you're going down to the edge of the canyon and below, you will have to sing this song again, she said, to the wolf. And the way you sing it is this way. Tukem kwasta, tukem kwasta, tukem kwasta. And this is, in English you say, stretch wool, stretch wool. Stretched wool, and the wool stretched as she was walking. If she stopped, it stopped too, but she kept on saying stretched wool, stretched wool. And she got down to the bottom of the canyon, and then she went and cut the breasts off the Sninik. And what the old lady told her to do when she was finished was to give the wool a tug to let her know that she was ready to come back up. And she did this. She just gave the wool a little hard tuck, and the old lady knew that she was ready to come back up and pulled her up. And when she got to the top, she went to the cave, and her and the old lady prepared the food, the breasts, and for the Sninik sons to eat when they got home. They cooked it. And they waited until they got home. And when they got home, the old lady told the Sninical sons that their mother had brought this little girl back home with her, and that she was out to get another, maybe a little sister or brother for her. She said that their mother was still out hunting, and that they had cooked up the breast. She didn't tell them that it was breast, but she cooked it. They cooked for them, and they told them that it was ready, and they gave it to them. And the first one, the oldest brother, tasted it, and he said it tasted like grandma's breast. And he told his brother to taste it. And then the second brother told the third one, and the third one told the second one, and the last one. And when they finished tasting it, they all dropped dead. And then the little girl said to the old woman, what to do now? And she said, you go and pull each one of them down the canyon, throw them down. And she did this. She dragged them down to the edge of the canyon and threw them down. And one by one she did this until they were all thrown down to the canyon. And when she finished it, the old lady told her that tomorrow you will go back home and tell your parents and all the people what had happened. What she said though, your mother is still crying. She's still crying every day. You go back home and tell them what has happened, and I will pack some meat for you to bring back. And this is what she did the next day. She went back home, and when she got to the back of the place where they lived, she sat down. She could hear her mother crying, still crying. And she knocked on the wall, kept knocking on the wall. And her mother told one of her oldest brother to go and see who was knocking on the wall outside. And he went out to see. He saw his sister there. And he went back inside and told the mother that it's her daughter that was out in the back knocking on the wall. And then the mother said, how could it be when she had been taken away from the Sninik? She could never be alive now. But the brother said, she is, it's her, she's out there. Come out and see for yourself. She said that to him. And this is what the mother did. She went out to see for herself. And sure enough, her daughter was out there sitting down. And she went over and hugged her. And she told her that she was really happy to see her. And then she said, I'm going back in and ask the people to get ready. And I'll bring you in when we're ready. So she went back into the house. Long ago, they didn't have any flooring on the floor, their floor was only a ground. So she told everybody to put on their chaps, which are aprons, and put all your chaps on and go out and get some fresh sand and spread it around inside and make it clean. So this is what everybody did. They went out and packed some fresh soil in and spread it all around to make it clean. And when they finished, she went and got her daughter and took her inside, and they had a feast. And this is when her daughter told what had happened while she was up with at the Sninik's cave, that she had killed her and her sons. And she said that there was an old lady there that was rooted to the ground. And she told her that

0: And when he got there, the family of the old lady that was rooted to the ground were really happy to see her, because she was kidnapped when she was a little girl. And they told her that they wanted to take her home, and she said she didn't want to go. I'll stay here, that you can come back and see me at any time. But they didn't listen. They chopped off the roots and tried to take her home, but she died when they chopped the roots off. But while they were there, most of the people were packing a lot of things from what the snake had in there. I don't know what else it had in there, but that they packed a lot of meat and copper from there. And this is how far I know the story. That's the end of it.
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1: Why? Why Alex H? Such slim stacks, Alex H. Like, so I miss the same demo cracky piece, you know, skit in house goes twelve. Skills twelve, let's look out. Skills decent day. Which seem to stick with Kulum decks. Which the inner wall. Some tau, it's small. Skim with us, line out our smiths, comes the nallow seats. 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

0: 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That there the story of Quach and snuyansa kus here on Nuchalk Radio.
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0: 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I don't know. Here we go again.
3: Greetings and goodbyes.
4: Yo. Yo.
3: Hello.
4: Yo. 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All ala tiwch liwanwgs. All ala tiwch liwanwgs.
3: How are you?
4: All ala tiwch liwanwgs. All ala tiwch liwanwgs. Yats du. Yats du.
3: I'm fine.
4: Yats du. Yats du. Kuma eat. Kuma eat.
3: Goodbye.
4: Kuma eat. Kuma eat. And another way to say goodbye, but this one means it's not a goodbye. It means we'll see each other again. Ahku kumanu. Ahku kumanu.
3: And that's we'll see each other again?
4: Yes, there are no goodbyes. We'll see each other again. Ahku kumanu. Ahku kumanu.
3: Okay, we're going to do variations to greetings and goodbyes.
4: Yadisunt. Yadisunt.
3: Good evening.
4: Yadisunt. Yadisunt. Yadis inach. Yadis inach.
3: Good morning.
4: Yadis inach. Yadis inach. Yadis anukelik. Yadis anukelik.
3: Good afternoon.
4: Yadis anukelik. Yadis anukelik. All ala tiwch liwan y bics. All ala tiwch liwan y bics.
3: How are you all?
4: All ala tiwch liwan y bics. All ala tiwch liwan y bics. Yalltw. Yalltw.
3: We're fine.
4: Yalltw. Yalltw. Cwmanawyd. 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
3: Goodbye to several people.
4: Cwmanawyd. Cwmanawyd. Stytwn ni tsaps gen ws tain am nap allmill. 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
1: We now at Wars Deltam Heath, Yulam, and a new spook house. We now at Wasi Seats of South Timudich, Ska, New Spooks Leech, Allah Nahum, Wish Da Kupich, Charles, Dich, Shunkmai, Dimans, Di Kupich, Charles. 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
1: Nuchalk has four prepositions. 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Osh, towards. Ash, at. Sh, via. Wish, away from. Some examples. 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I'm staying at Nuchalk. 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Gatlapts osh tsamas. I will go to Victoria. 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I hit him with a stick. Spechwis dastin. 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They came from the upriver area. 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Tlapau wich daachtch. They came from the upriver area. A few more examples here. He came out of the house. Usqa ash dusultch. Usqa ash dusultch. He came out of the house. Usqa ash dusultch. I am telling about Raven. Alats eats ash de quachti. 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We were happy with the rain, or we enjoyed the rain. Ya ya twish ash tu ashwalashtch. 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He warns me for the grizzlies, or warns me about the grizzlies. 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Ala. It becomes ala from ash and wa. Ash and wa together become ala there. Ala nants, about the grizzly bears. So our four prepositions, osh, ash, h, wich. 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Wich. Away from. Wish. Away from. Why? Stutunitsa Pnustan Unap Osh Nuchok Radio.
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3: How do you say that? Usmus?
4: Usklaleicht.
3: Usklaleicht.
4: Usklaleicht.
3: Yeah.
4: Usklaleicht. Yeah. Usklaleicht. Just say that and I can't get it again. Usklaleicht. Usklaleicht.
3: Okay.
4: Usklaleicht.
3: Usklaleicht.
4: Yeah, I'm thirsty.
3: Usklaleichnua.
4: Oh.
3: Nah.
4: Are you... 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
5: 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Hey, Victor.

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Thank you.

0: Why? Kokoschlum, Kokoschlum, there, that song. And that is a Kusut song belonging to the Olch, the scratcher within the treasure box of the Nanus Napi family.
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6: We have arrived here at the first flag, the red flag, the direction of birth and creation, the raven and the rising sun. We have many families living here amongst us that are of this direction. We hold our hands up to you all for continuing on the ways of our ancestors as passed to us from thousands and thousands of years of knowledge and wisdom. We recognize our many families and friends of this direction, the Elgacho and the Chocolten, and all those who are of the East. We take a moment to honor this direction. Why?

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1: We have arrived here in the south at the second flag, the yellow flag. This is the direction of healing and medicine of the mighty grizzly bear and the vigor of youth and well-being. There are among us many honorable families that

some close in the heart, staring at a longing. Wilds, hunting the nights, searching the stars. In the truth of only earth and sky last forever. This way I'm loving you last longer than that. The romance of laughter floating like a song. Melodying over lost, bleeding rivers of tears. A balancing of what used to be with what is and how it is that some love just won't stop. Life goes on, and it's said that time heals. With moments from moment to moment, and feelings that never forget the intrinsic, caring designs we wove into an eternity. There's a reason the bluebird of happiness mixed in happiness with some color blues. What we give, what we take back in returns, carries us in the memories we get to keep. The sounds of your words were like fingers, caressing stirrings in the deep of my mind, in the timelessness of remembering voices, bringing a soft touch to the heart to get past.

as yesterday chases the day after tomorrow. And today repeatedly tries to catch its breath. Wandering through the dreams we dreamed, finding us in the forever together we created. We lit the light that turned into a torch I carry as my way of brightening the retreating darkening, reliving our holding closest, tight to each other, in our energy weavings into spiraling threads, in our forever reaching where a last kiss lasts.

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0: We have arrived here in the west, the third flag, the black flag. This direction is of the families sticking together as represented by the wonderful Sayuk, the killer whale, the blackfish. We have here with us today many families that have survived to be here amongst us. We hold our hand up to you all for continuing the ways of our ancestors passed to us from thousands upon thousands of years of knowledge and wisdom. We have many relatives and friends of the West, such as the Heltsik, the Kitisu, and the Huehuas. We will now take a moment to honor this direction. Why?
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4: We have arrived here in the north at the fourth and final flag, the white flag. This direction is of wisdom, elders, and knowledge, as represented by the magnificent eagle. We have many families of the north living here with us that have survived through the genocide to continue on the incredibly unique ways of our ancestors of the north. We have many relatives and friends of the north, such as the Haisla and the Metlakatla. We will take a moment now to honor this direction. Why?
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1: And this is the dance of the grouse. 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
1: 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Yadid Usum and Dadala and Ustainam Napol Nachog Radio 91.1 FM broadcasting the laws of the lands and waters. Ka Halusim Dushap, Ka Halusim Dumushap, Ka Halusim O Soup, O Heat Nachalkim, where we eat Nachalk, that is speak Nachalk. Oi, Osai Iso! I'm going to be right back after this. We have here a short recording of Chawi Sus telling about his birth, and we'll be back to start our show. Why, Kalchalutin suits or soup or heat Nachalkim hence the Dadalets, Klivatsudit. Let's begin with our phrase, Asti Songt, our phrase today, Anust Zainam Nach, Ost Eich.
2: Butlch Gaspsnu.
1: Butlch Gaspsnu. Why, Sue?
2: Butlch Gaspsnu.
1: Butlch Gaspsnu. We had to say it to the song. Let's go over the language in this one. First, beginning with the phrase "buklach." This is having the same "buk" in our prayer. "Buk eich suits allinu." So this is meaning we come again to you today when we tell someone this. "Buklach" is to say "come here," or rather that we're just saying "come," and so it's similar to that of how we give some sort of directive like amdich when you tell someone amdinu amdich buklach buklach ga aspsnu, and then the rest of the phrase ga aspsnu having the word asps meaning eat buklach ga aspsnu waisu
2: buklach ga aspsnu
1: buklach ga aspsnu. Come eat. Sort of along the lines, we could really put it into English. Buklach ga'aspsnu. Come eat. So I think of, you know, when it's time for dinner or any meal that you might be preparing for someone, you know, especially for someone who does prepare a meal, to say to someone, Buklach ga'aspsnu. Come and eat. Why? So that is our phrase today. We'll continue to share it throughout our broadcast. I've been sneezing lots today. And also just having a runny nose. So I might be in and out between our segments. I want to share with you today, continue to share with you, just along the lines of what Chaim Chimina has been bringing for us to share practical use of language. And in our experience, how we've used it as amadalacht, as parents, and, you know, sharing that with our minments. So I'll be back momentarily to continue to go over that with you. Asti songt. Why? Stay tuned.
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1: Weissmerumhook. So we're going to continue now with that. I want to share with you, just off the top of my head, some of the things that I think we can really make applicable every day to learn a little bit about our surroundings, to learn some of the language that we can pass on to children. More of this that we use in our experience has been to children. And really, they are the next. They are the ones that are going to be speaking this language, the ones that are going to be able to carry it on, that we spoke of last time, these ones that will know the language as well as we know our Doba. And so that's to say, just the, you know, the nature of how we know that thing for what it is in our language, not for the understanding of it from another language. That's to say, not understanding through translation. That's the really the outcome, the goal, the way that we are going, the umadaich that we might say that we want to achieve, is to be able to get to that point of understanding language without the use of English to help with that. Now, it is that we do use English, that we use it now to be able to build that bridge, to be able to complete the gap between going from this language, because we do have to start with this language by these methods, and then get into, you know, the language itself. You know, there is definitely other method, you know, what we would say learning the language for what it is, for how it's spoken, for what the things are in that language are called. That would be an immersive experience. Like if you went to an immersion program, say you wanted to learn another language, like for example French, and you would go to a place where there are French-speaking people and be immersed in that by, you know, learning the language immediately in that way. That is one way, which also is something that, again, is along those lines of the outcome, the result that we're looking for. But we are definitely, for sure, still going to continue to use English. You know, so we will go over what has been on my mind is structures, our surroundings, especially to think of that in a home, what we might call certain parts of our shuch. And that's the one that we're going to begin with first. Shuch. Shuch. Shuch is basically, we could say it as being a structure of some sort. We say it as being a house, a home. There are other words that we use to be expressive of what we, you know, say about what really makes up a home, what makes up the apsuch, which is a village, a place in which is being inhabited, and so on. There are more words, but the basic thing that is a shuch, we'll say, is being a house, a home structure. And you know, that always for me is thinking in English, you know, how do we get this word house? You know, we know a house as being a home, as being a general home, a place in which a family lives. You know, apart from anything else that we might say is being different, you know, any other structures that aren't homes. House comes from Old English, hus. I don't know if that's how it's said, hus, meaning a dwelling, shelter, or building. And so also we can use that as being an understanding of what we mean by shuch, that it is basically a building. You know, just to kind of pull us back from this specific context of what we might think of a house being, you know, that it has to be a certain thing. Sutta is just a structure, a building. And then we can get into the specifics of what we call types of sutta, like when we say l'kol or l'kol wasul, which is the big house. You know, that having the similar way about it in how sutta is being said. We have that all, which is just a way in which we say the same ul, more elongated open vowel. L'kol, a big house. Sometimes we just hear it being said that way, as being the big house. Or we say, L'kol wasul. And then, of course, the other kinds of structures, like tsakwalol, which would be the longhouse, tsakwalol. And then we can go into, you know, some of the more modern things that we have, like we have the nu'alpsalsim, the place in which food is eaten, nu'aknalsim, the place in which people buy things, and so to save the store, and so on and so on and so on. But the basic one, sul. And so, what might we have in a sul? You know, that comes to mind. Some of these words that we use are based on the old structure of, say, for example, that l'kol. And what comes to mind first is the t'yakl sigus. I'm going to focus more on the interior of the home. T'yakl sigus. T'yakl sigus. T'yakl sigus. T'yakl sigus. This is the kitchen. Now, my understanding of that in the old structure of the home would be the back room. T'yakl sigus. And the root of that word is aks, which we say as being away from the water or further inland. And so also with that is still away from the water, you know, when we say as being further inland. When we say aksnoni, Raksnoli, some of the speakers say, is to say further inland, you know, perhaps Alamadao, Alamadakao, Ishtainao, Hia, Skalut, you know, where they might go and they pick berries or something. And so that would be further inland. We also refer to the up-top peoples as being Aksimh, would be the people further inland. Or perhaps the people that are further away from the water. So, the reason for that being, the old way in which the upsuth was structured. The homes were facing towards the water. Now these days, because of colonialism, because of the way society is today, we have menmanda, these roads, you know, that structure us differently. So now our homes are facing each other's, you know, there are some that are facing towards the mountain, others on the opposite side would be facing towards the water. And so that's more in the style of how the homes were. You know, and perhaps the reason for that being the highway, so to speak, was the Anachom, the river. And so perhaps it made more sense, right? We didn't have highways like they do today. And so, you know, it's something interesting, I think, about all of this, how the old structure of the community, the Upsul, how it is now being expressed in the modern day. But we still use that word T'yak sigus, to say of the back room, and so to say of the kitchen. I was going to say kitchen. So that's the t'yak sigus. We're talking about the structure of the sul, what's inside the sul. The t'yak sigus is the first one comes to mind, the kitchen. and that Beatrice would call the kitchen this. Sometimes you would also hear other rooms being called Tiaklisigus. That may not be the kitchen. But let's, for now, the sake of simplicity, really just know it as being what they called that, the kitchen. And so, from there, another one that comes to mind is Nutbeek. Nutbeek. This is the other room. Nutbeek. Nutbeek. Nutbeek. This is coming from the word tbi, which is meaning other, or perhaps other side of something. When in the story of Kwanat Dulaich Cryrock, Felicity told this story, Felicity Waukes, the man, the young man, or the young men that were said to be Yalit, that were brave, these good Samaritans, perhaps we might call them in this language, that they took it upon themselves to go to the Sninach, right? And it was this one guy and his Siddiq that were doing it. So the one, Dinamaud Aich, Dinamaud Eklemsta, Dinamaud Eklemsta Dach, Ach Quendali Wadish, the Siddiq, Shashai now. He instructed his Siddiq on how they were going to proceed. And so, when they were going to approach the Sninach, he says to his Siddiq, Bachlachnu Alatz, or Bachlachnu Alatz, you stand at the stern here, Genoichichik, and I will stand at the bow. Tpiachichiduk Altidcht, Tpiachichichik, I don't remember exactly if that's the way that he said it, or that Felicity said it, saying of the man in the story, but Felicity is the one telling it. Anyway, he says, I will have one foot here on the dacht, on the rock, and I will have my other in the salas, in the boat. And so that word tipiach is an example of using the same word in Nutbeek, to say of the other one. So Nutbeek, the other room, it's kind of a great one to really say in general of any other room. I've had experience in this, I've said this to my son, would speak to my son, and I shared this before. One time, all of us friends, we were playing video games together in the living room. And we set him up so that he could be, you know, have his own space to watch his cartoon and have some snack. So that we, could just all be together playing this game and he have his own space. And he'd come in, you know, he came in one time, came into the living room. It's not very far from where he was, so he could see us, you know, we're playing games. And he comes in the room. And I say to him, I think is the way that I said it. And he turns around and he goes back into that room. And so I've had experience in using this word. And so that's one way that we might say it. If you tell someone to go to the other room, especially if you think of a child, you know. Like I think also, say for example, one is in the Tiaklisigus, is in the kitchen. And lalak adis, hiasaplin or something. They're frying maybe some bread or whatever. Lalak adis, lalak atsya sput hier, lalak atsya kusi, hier tlits wa kusits or something like that, you know, frying up the cut up potatoes, you know, and so maybe fries or something. I just say that to kind of add context to it. Maybe you just say kusil, you know, the resulted kusi, the potatoes, whether it be fries or whatever. But anyway, you know, there's a splash zone, the splash zone. You don't want the kids to be around the splash zone. If you're frying up something, whether it be deep frying something or frying up some bacon or whatever. And so you got to tell them to go to the other room, right? Go to the other room. I say tula. Tula is a way of saying over there. Tula. Maybe you could also say ola or ola. Or maybe something like that. I don't know. Anyway, those are some examples, perhaps, that you would say to a child. You know, go to the other room. Nutbeak. Nutbeak. I'll share with you another way I heard Beatrice Elliot say, go to the other room. Nutbeakam. And we'll find that we could say other ways of telling people to go some places, or if I say I'm going somewhere. Nutbeakam. Nutbeakam. Nutbeakam. And so the way that Beatrice had said it, Nutbeakamch, to tell someone you go to the other room. Nutbeakamch. Nutbeakamch. Nutbeakamch. And so these are just ways of like telling someone to do that, right? And using that word nutbeak in a way. You could also say yourself, if I'm going there, I'm going to the other room. Nutbeakamch would be how we say it. Just as we say words like, or phrases like, I want a nikt. We have that same way about it in which we would say nutbeakamch. Or if I say klapch ola nutbeakch, I'm going to the other room. Nutbeakamch. And one other way that I'll share that I heard this being said, nutbeakals. Nutbeakals. Nutbeakals. So my understanding of this as well is that it's now really adding this way in which we speak about a room or the walls that are contained in a room or that contain a room. We call a wall kuhlals. Kuhlals. And when we refer to a room, we might say it in that way, like nutbeakals. One that comes to mind is nuhlals, I think is a way that we could say it. Nuhlals would be to clean inside a house or clean inside a room. Nuhlals. That's perhaps one way. Another way that I recall Margaret Cy Wallace saying in a story of how they changed the sand within the home, nuayawal smal is the way that she said it. And so the basic word we get out of that, nuayawal sim, having the word ayal meaning change, nuayawals changing inside, nuayawal sim changing the sand inside the home. And you would hear that in stories like, you know, in that story of the Sninuk and the crying girl that Katie Nelson tells. She speaks of how before they let the girl in, they changed they brought new sand into the home and did that. And then also the same for that instance in which Margaret is speaking of this particular story, these people coming back to the house and they changed the sand within it. Nu ayawal smau is what she said. And so just some examples to be akin to that. Nutbeakals. But basically, nutbeak. So let's go over the three words that we just went over. There was sul, which is a house, a building, and some examples that are similar to that, what we might call specific structures. And then tjak si gus, tjak si gus, Chek Sigus, which in the old structure perhaps would be a back room, and we relate it to the word Aks, which is meaning away from the water. So we think of the way the village used to be structured, that the homes were facing towards the Anuchom or facing towards the Sulut, that they weren't like today, how we have homes facing each other on these streets. That Tchak Sigus. And so now today that we might refer to it as being the kitchen or perhaps just another room in general. I say that just for the reason of hearing Beatrice call both a kitchen and another room being Tchak Sigus. The other word that we used that is a way of referring to another room just in general, Nutbik, and some of the ways in which we could say that, in which we might tell someone to go to the other room, or if I'm going to the other room, in particular, the word Nutbikam, to say if one, or to tell one to go to the other room, or I'm going to the other room, Nutbikamt, I'm going to the other room, or Nutbikamch, to tell someone to go to the other room. And then Nutbikals, another variation on it. So there are three words that we might say of inside the home. So we're going to come up to break here soon. But I want to kind of get ahead to give us an idea of what else I might want to share. We're talking about the structure of the home. Some of the places we might say of inside a home. So nowadays we have upstairs and downstairs. That's one that I also want to go through as well. I don't know what everyone's homes are like, but you probably have, if you're not a one-story home or whatever, you know, maybe you have a basement, a downstairs, and so there's also an upstairs. We'll go over those. Just to give us an idea of that, we'll learn what the words are for up and down. So up is one we're familiar with from the Nechalk prayer. T'uk. T'uk. I just got asked this one, what is the word for moon? And what I recall Sinchekila saying is that there's not really any specific word for moon in the same way that in English we recognize the moon, but in our language is just using that word kuk because it's above. And the same word that we say in our prayer to address our Father above, kuk tamantach, is what we say. And so that is up, above, high. The word for down or below or low, maybe more so low, khenk. Khenk. This is meaning low or perhaps below, under. Then we use it in those ways. Like if we say going underneath, we say tkhenkus. If he's going underneath something, tkhenkusam. And so it becomes a little bit different. We say tkhenk. That's the way that they say it, tkhenk. And we'll find that when we start to talk about how we say of going upstairs or going downstairs. Stritwinidu Tlepsnustzainam Napol Nachok Radio 91.1 FM Unchta Dadala. And our phrase, Asti Songt.
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1: Butlch Gaalpsnu. So this is perhaps a way we can call it a directive like that of Amdich when we tell someone to sit down, telling someone, come, Butlch Ga Alpsnu, come and eat, or just saying, come eat. Butlch Ga Alpsnu. Oi. Anus Tzainam Nup, O Eat Nachalkim Chanchta Dadala Mentli Mudith Lo. We're going to take a short break and we will be back after this. Here's a short phrase from Ili Stice. We'll have one coming up after this from Achtigaith about Kimsquit Kwaichek song and a Batchti song. This is the phrase Stamks was inacht. Give it a listen. Oi.
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3: How can I ask her what he gave her?
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4: 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Genuyams.

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Well, next is a skinny and second. This youth. About 30.

0: Kwaichuk story song and the Abatchti song. And before that was Beatrice Elliott going over the phrase Stemks was inacht, if it's food. You know, if you're given food, not just anything, it has to be food. Stemks was inacht. That word ina or ina is meaning give someone food or drink. I was going over some phrases this morning, in which one of them was Achanaikau ga inatmachau hia juice. They don't want to share juice with each other's. So their short phrase, our phrase asti songt
1: butlch ga alpsnu.
0: Butlch ga alpsnu. Butlch ga alpsnu. Come and eat. Butlch ga alpsnu. Wichatswis ayutst asti songt. This is our phrase of the day. We'll continue to share it with the time we have left here on Eat Nachalkimch. And just a dadala yaus madam hooks. We're going to continue to go in to talk about the home, the structure of the home. Before our break, we were sharing with you the word kluk and khink. So these ways in which we say up above, high, and then low. So khink being low, kluk being high. So we had gone over three words, sul, the house, the structure, the building, tlak sigus, kitchen, back room, and nutbik, the way in which we say other room, nutbik. And looking at some of the ways in which we call a sul, the different types of structures that we have in our language. The tlkol as one example. And then for tlaksigus, learning a little bit about the old structure of the home and also how that perhaps relates to the way in which the village was structured, how the homes were facing towards the water, not as we have today where they're facing each other's and perhaps some towards the water, some towards inland, the mountain. And then nutbik, some variations on which we say the other room and how we might say going to the other room. We're going to now look at ways in which to talk about going downstairs or going upstairs. See, in my home, I go downstairs. Down there is our, how can I call it? There's a word for it, a couple words. There's nu kich anchta. I don't know if that's the way to call it. Nu kich anchta or nu kichta or whatever. We'll say that as being a washing machine for now. That word kich is meaning wash or wring, like wringing out your clothes, like old way of washing, if perhaps you ever did that. That's what I kind of relate it to. It also means twist in that, you know. And so we get words like kichim, I think is a way that we say of something being twisted, or there might be a way that they say of twisting cedar bark to make it pliable, I think. Zayma might actually really be thinking, though, of the pounding of cedar bark. But anyway, there's that word and those meanings for it. And the nuksasansta, maybe? Nuksasansta? Jeez, I can't remember what they might call it. There's ways, though. Nenihikmich, you know, I forget now. But some words that were developed, made for some of the modern stuff that we have. Anyway, the washer and dryer are down there. The stove is in the basement, the stoop. And freezers, you know, whatever it might be down there, you got stuff that you use, right? So anyway, the way that I usually say this, there are two different ways. So if we use that word khink,

0: Kinkal Samt is one way that I might say this. Just remembering back to what I've learned. T'Kinkal Samt, or Nu T'Kinkal Samt, I think is one way that we could say. And so that's to say, I'm going downstairs. So if you remember earlier, when we talked about going to the other room, we might tell someone to go to the other room, say, Nu T'Bigamch, or if I'm going to the other room, Nu T'Bigamch. And so the same, if I'm going downstairs, Nu T'Kinkal Samt. Nu T'Kinkal Samt. Nu T'Kinkal Samt. Nu T'Kinkal Samt. We'll say it again. If you want to, follow along. I'll go about it slow. I kuch dimut chka ayuch. Why? Nu Kink al samt. I'll try and say it a little bit differently. Nut kink al samt. I only made the difference there between saying nut or nut kink. Nut kink. Nu T'Kink. Just to kind of make this, really break it down into different parts. To, you know, if we say Nut, it might be easier to say that, to start with that. Nut. I think of that show Pengu. Nut, Nut. However they do that. Nut, Nut. Nut. Nut Kink, you know, as opposed to saying Nu T'Kink. You know, because when we put those kinds of sounds together, that is something that might be stuck, might be a little bit difficult. Might be a little bit difficult for us, especially as first English speaking people, that we don't often have those kinds of sound combinations in this language. And so we can really break down words in that way. Nut kin kal samt. Now even changing that up a bit to say kin kal samt. Nut kin kal samt. Nut kin kal samt. Nu t'kin kal samt. Nu t'kin kal samt. I'm going downstairs. That's the way that I might say it. I think there might be another way that we might say it, like Nu t'kin kal samt or something like that. T'k'uk'alst. That's the one that we'll look at to say of going upstairs. So, that's perhaps one way that we could say it. One other way that I'll say about it, you know, that one's really kind of being descriptive in a sense of the room downstairs, because we're using that word t'kink, which is down, under, underneath, below, low. Another way that Elise Dice had shared a way in which to say going downstairs, and this is more directional, not quite speaking really of the space down there itself, but is t'chin galt. T'chin galt. So you know from Malchut Alka, from the song of the Malchut Alka, that we sing Molam Chasta Malchut Alka Ola Machinuchki, and then we say O'chink. O'chink. That O'chink is that word that means downwards or down. O'chink. And so when we say if we're going downwards, we could say this of going downstairs. This is the way that Beatrice had shared it. T'chinkalt. T'chinkalt. galt, galt, troch yn galt. I'm going downstairs. So, at the beginning we say, trochink, trochink, and then ach is right at the end there, is how we speak of the feet, the legs, the movement of the feet and the legs. Trochinkalt, to say that I'm going downstairs. Trochinkalt, trochinkalt lo, I'm going downstairs, perhaps a way we could say. So that one's just slightly different from saying this, Nutkinkalsamt, I'm going downstairs. The next one, Tukals, that we might say of the room upstairs. Tukalsamt, I think maybe the way that they might say it. Nutkalsamt. Nutkalsamt. I'm thinking to myself here, I'm a little bit, I don't know if that's the right way that we might say it. I'm kind of, nenichich michluch, shalayuch, shalayuchau, duchkwelchtr. Forget how the old people say it, really. But I think this is the way. Nutkukals. The room upstairs, or the rooms upstairs. Nutkukals. Nu tuk als, and I'm kind of doing it again. We'll say noot. Noot noot. Noot tuk als. Noot tuk alsamt. Noot tuk alsamt. Noot tuk alsamt. I'm going upstairs. And so you see this pattern that we have here when we use these kinds of ways of speaking to say of going somewhere. It's also similar to that of how we can say someone going to shore if they're going to the Kuthots. We will hear speakers say Kuthotsamt or Kuthotsamt. We're going to the Kuthots, we're going to the shore. So these ways of speaking are, you know, different in that we don't really need to use that word up or ayal to convey going somewhere or going into a direction. We can say, as far as I know with these, to what specific thing one is going to, what specific location. Like Kuthotsam, I'm going to the shore. Kuthotsam. So with that, Tkinkalsam, I'm going downstairs. Nutkalsam, I'm going upstairs. So there are Shmo, Snoosh, Ashmoosh, Moosh, Chich. Five words today that we went over to go over the structure of perhaps a building, a home, in particular our homes. There is the sooth, the building, structure, home. Tjaksigus, the kitchen or back room. That one, I believe, is said of a back room in the old home, the old style of living. Before this Victorian era houses that we have today. Those are Victorian houses. And then, and the reason for that being we relate to the old way, that word aks, which is meaning away from the water or towards further inland, which is why we call the up-top peoples aksimh. Because they're away from the water, they're further inland. And then there was Nutbik, perhaps a more general way of referring to a different or other room, another room, like we had learned to say. go to the other room, Nut Bigamch, telling someone that, or if I'm going, Nut Bigamch. And then with that, the next two, to save upstairs or downstairs. We began with downstairs. That's the one that I use more often, you know, because usually it's just me going downstairs. And I say to my family, Nut Kinkal Samts, or Tkinkal Samts, maybe shorten it a little bit. It perhaps still gets the point across of where it is I'm going, Tkinkal Samts. And so that's downstairs, the basement perhaps. And then another bonus one onto that is to say of going downstairs, going in the direction, not specifically to the place or specific to the location. Really, it's saying the motion of going, the direction of going. That was the way that Eli Stice, Beatrice Elliot, had shared that to say, I'm going downstairs. A little bit different, right? We don't use the word to say the room downstairs or below or underneath the basement. We then are just saying, I'm going downwards. And then, I'm going upstairs. I'm going upstairs. Those two having the words we say of things being up above or high, and then being low, below, underneath. That's how those words mean. We'll leave it at that for now. We didn't really get into kind of really perhaps maybe in detail way that we could use, except to say, you know, if I'm going to the other room or whatever, if I, you know, what I've shared in my experience of using that when speaking to a child, to say go to the other room, go to the other room. And, you know, having the experience, not just in saying it and being confident about what I'm saying and knowing that I'm saying it right or whatever, but having the experience of the child knowing exactly what it means, you know, especially for children, that they know language much better than we do, that they hear language much better than we do. And so I say it to share in my experience of knowing fully the understanding of what's being said is grasped, and that a child in my experience knows that and heard that and listened. You know, that's the understanding of language without the understanding of it by needing English or another language as a means of learning it, you know, is hearing it. Just like I said at the beginning, when we say knowing it as well as our Doba, it's not to know the Doba for all the things that a Doba has, like the lint in your Doba or whatever it collects or what it have you. You know, it's to know Doba because most of us in Chalkim know Doba for what it is. We don't know it for a belly button. That's what learning language is. So let's go over now our phrase, Ashti Songt. Come and eat. Having that book, similar to that of in our prayer when we say book eat suits all you. Telling someone, buk ga alpsnu, come and alps, eat. Buk ga alpsnu aisu.
1: Buk ga alpsnu.
0: That is our phrase, alti songht. Our back-to-back week theme is centered around these ways of saying, come here. We began with the word ali, when we say to someone ali or alina, and then we also started to, throughout the week, include the word buk, the other way or a different way of saying come. That is all the time that we have for today. Tsai Matkt Ach. Stutuni do Sapsnus Tainam Napol Nachog Radio 91.1 FM. Sulam Kdul Salaj Kdeli Wasasli Skuslam Hilt Eich. In Wasulu D Sats. Stutuni do Sapsnus Tainam Napol Eat Nachalkim. Thank you all for tuning in to Eat Nachalkim and going along with us learning this language of ours together. So Tilska Ach Salch Dimudilska Eat Nachalkim Hilt. We're all learning to speak Nachalk. Why am I so? Anstadadala. Always take care of yourselves, folks. Love yourselves. Ach kukmanup. It is not good. Bye.
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9: Get your lips warmed up. Gonna do a little bit of New Hulk here. A little review of some of these personal suffixes they're labeled as here in this language book. So suffixes are things you add on to the end of words to modify that word. So for example, you have a verb as a root word. You add on an ending and it changes how that verb is applied. So for example, to see or ask. Would be a verb to see, ask. And then we have our endings. For me or I, ts, ts, you add a ts onto the end. Ask, ts, would be see, I do. Ask, ts. Then nu is for you. So ts is if it's me or I. Nu is if it's you. S, s is it. Him or her, s, it, him or her. Ich would be we or us, ich or sh. Depending on the situation, it's either ich or sh for we or us.
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2: Yo, yo, smidam hooks. 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I am Die Die. That song was called I'm Gonna Be. And then in brackets, 500 miles. And that was by the Proclaimers. 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Alamusel chsput. What a clucked boot. 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Oi. Welcome everybody to Stim Denis. You're listening to New Hulk Radio 91.1 FM, broadcasting the laws of the lands and waters. Smaudi silk eith, uts east seith, New Hulk Mpeith. Oi. All right, on our agenda today, as the song, right after our next song, we'll be getting into our weather tide times, and we'll be taking a quick look at our Minminta. And before we get started, I'd like to share our phrase of the day. It's Tuesday today. Welcome to Tuesday. It's kind of like our other Monday right now. So Tuesday, phrase, asi iso. Asi iso. Asi iso.
3: Asi iso.
2: Asi iso. Asi iso. Come here for a while. Asi iso. Come here for a while. I like that. Like, just say it. Like, just say it how you would say it, you know. Asi iso. Come here. Come here for a while. Asi iso. That is awesome. I like that phrase. Come here for a while. Asi iso. I just want to see your face. Asi iso. And this is Ely's Dice, too, by the way.
3: Asi iso.
2: Asi iso. All right. We got a song lined up here for us. This is from Dire Straits. I keep on adding the. But this is from Dire Straits' Walk of Life. Oi.

0: ladies and gentlemen. Let us tell them Snuchyaltwa. Yulem also. We are here live, Nuhok Radio Station 91.1 FM, broadcasting from sovereign Nuhok territory. Welcome you all here today. Woohoo! Take that home with you.
1: Yeah. That was Walk of Life by Dire Straits. I know I already said what it was, but it's always good to keep on announcing what they are. Such an awesome song. I just slipped my mind, but man, that guitar player on Dire Straits is amazing. And wow, just crazy. We're going to share our phrase of the day before we get started into our weather tide times, and we'll be looking at our Minminta quickly. And just as a quick little, we're going to throw in our Monday's phrase as well for today, because we missed out on Monday, which was Astunicha, yesterday. So Monday's phrase is Asich Ustu, come on in. That's what I would say if you were here right now. Asich ustu. Come on in. Nemutsti nemutstati. And then our Tuesday's phrase, which I'm not going to share our translation, which I already shared earlier. I'll be sharing the translation at the end of the show. And throughout the show, I'll be sharing these both of these phrases and without the translation. So this one is for Tuesday's phrase, Asi iso. Asi iso.
2: Asi iso.
1: I also have Monday's recording as well. Asich ustu.
2: Asich ustu.
1: Asich ustu. And there's a sound effect in there too. Of a numutsta. And Asich ustu, come on in. That is Monday's phrase. And I'm not sharing the translation. I already shared the one for today, which was Tuesday's phrase. Asi iso. Asi iso. Oi. Ga alitz idu musap asli sasais. Wasonghets al askets. Ints its ikti aski. Altum nup asli songht. Now I'm going to tell you all how the day is outside. I am your weatherman today. Oi. We'll be looking at our current conditions at ice. Mostly skinwas, and our temperature is 12.8 degrees Celsius. Asuk north, 2 kilometers an hour. Moving on to Astisongt for the rest of the day or throughout the day. It'll be clearing this morning. Wow, that's awesome. And fog patches dissipating early this morning. And yeah, it's been pretty foggy, especially when you go up valley there past Hagensburg. It's pretty foggy up that way. And our Asuk becoming west 20 kilometers an hour, gusting to 40 this afternoon, and a high of 25. Our humidex is 27, and our UV index is 6 or high. So it looks like it's going to be a pretty warm day today. And ast decent tonight, a few skinwas, and so that's a little bit of clouds. And our fog patch is developing before morning. Asuk west, 20 kilometers an hour, gusting to 40, becoming light this evening, and a low of 11. Nice. All right, moving on to Kai Nuchs, Wednesday, August 5th. Mainly Sinch. Fog patches dissipating in the morning. Asuk becoming west 20 kilometers an hour, gusting to 40 in the afternoon, and a high of 26. Our humidex is 29. Wow, that's one of the highest I've seen. And our UV index is 7 or high. And Alaint, August 5th. That is nighttime. It'll be clear with a low of 11. Moving on to Thursday, August 6th. Sinch and a high of 26. In nighttime for August 6th will be clear with a low of 11. Tsklekt boots, and for our fourth and final day, Friday, August 7th, a mix of Sinch and Skinwas and a high of 22. And for nighttime, August 7th, it'll be clear with a low of 10. Oy. Now let's look at our four-day weather forecast and our current conditions. We'll be moving into our tides. Oy. Okay, it's time for me to tell you all how it is in our channel. Mask McLeets, it is now 8:17 in the a.m. And our next low tide will be at 11:22 a.m. And we'll get to 1.41 meters or 4.62 feet. And we'll be about 3 hours and 4 minutes away from now. Wait. Got this backwards. And our next high tide will be this evening, early evening at 5:46 p.m. And we'll get to 4.66 meters or 15.29 feet. Why? Wow, the tides sure are changing. Must have been that full moon we had. All right, let's go get into our Minminta. Let's take a quick look. And what I've been looking at is our cameras here. We have two cameras. This one is at the top of the hill, about 88 kilometers from Bellacoola and 41 kilometers from Anaham Lake near the gate at the top of the Bellacoola Hill. We are looking southwest. And I got to say, it was I took a little drive yesterday and it was pretty nice. Pretty nice drive all the way. Besides part of the road going up there, it's a little bit like a washboard. I don't even know if anyone knows what a washboard is anymore. But anyways, there are bits of slippery sections, which is like loose gravel here and there. And I've noticed that quite often. A lot of grooves in the road. There's definitely a lot of traffic coming in and out of Nuchalkolimch lately. And it might not seem like it, but definitely for sure there is a lot of action happening on the road. And I noticed on the drive there has been quite a bit of moose, a lot of wildlife too. So I would say watch out for wildlife for sure. Okay, let's go take a quick look at our other camera here. This is near Anaham Lake, about 140 kilometers east of Bellacoola, looking west. And, oh, there's a lot of fog, a ton of fog, right over in Anaham. I don't know about where, like in the paved area, but for sure you can see it quite the distance. Well, can't see past it, obviously, but I mean, it's there on the dirt road part from as you're leaving Anaham Lake coming this way. There's a lot of fog, tons of fog. Sounds weird, eh? Tons of fog. How do you measure that? Boy. All right, let's go get to the last part here. This is between Elsie Road and Chipman Road for about 143 kilometers. This is where I was talking about. There's watch out for livestock. There's quite a bit of livestock. And I would say especially after Tatla Lake there, when you're going, leaving from Bellacoola area to Williams Lake. Why? I think that's it. Other than that, it's a pretty nice drive, I would say. And very nice weather. And I think as you get further past maybe like Redstone, you'll start noticing that the quality air is quite smoky over there, due to a couple of fires further on. Yeah, so we send our prayers out to the people in need of prayers, for sure. Boy, get into a song here, and when we come back, we'll be getting into the first set of our daily announcements. Why? Here is the Black Crowes. Hard to handle.

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3: Ouais. Ouais, c'est Madame Hooks. Yeti sinach, yeti song, insta die die. That song was called Hard to Handle by the Black Crowes. Ouais. Alright, let's go get into our daily announcements. And before that, I'd like to share our phrase of the day, which will be a dual phrase kind of thing. We'll be sharing two phrases, one from Astunicha and one for Astisongt. So that is yesterday and today. And you'll have to wait till, you'll have to show up. Well, you'll have to tune in for tomorrow for the next phrase. And we're not sharing the translation, so stick around till the very end. We'll be sharing the translation for these two phrases, starting with Monday's phrase.
2: Asich ost.
3: Asich ust. There's a bit of a giveaway in that one. There's a sound effect in the end. Asich ust.
2: Asich ost.
3: I like that. And our other one is. That is Astisongt's phrase. Asi iso.
2: Asi iso.
3: Asi iso. Asi iso. Oi. Let's eat a musap Astisa size. Oh my goodness. I went to the wrong one. I forgot we're doing our daily announcements. Oi. Anus sainam nach Astisa size a la medith ats. What's that's okay, listen to how it is in our place and what is going on. Oh man. I know what I was thinking there. And as we know, there has been a lot of nim nun and tla activity happening in our area, and we are directing people to be bear aware. To help avoid potential encounters, please get rid of any attractants outside of your home. These are number one, making sure your simsk, which is your fish outside, is covered up and your fish guts are dumped in the designated areas of the Nuchom, that is our river. And number two, make sure your saith, which is your garbage, is not left outside. And number three, do not leave pet food outside unattended. Number four, pick your skhaluts as soon as they ripen, that is your berries or fruit. When walking or hiking in the woods, carry bear spray and make a lot of noise to not startle any nim-nimk on their path. Remember that we share this land with the nun and tla and other nim-nimk relatives. Oi, stitwinisup, stitwinidusup. Curious about what's happening in our forests? Come join us for the Nuchalk Forestry Open House. That is today. 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That is Astisongt, August 4th, at the Nuchalk Hall. There will be a meet and greet at 1 p.m., presentations at 3 p.m., with a Q&A, and at 5 p.m., a catered dinner and door prizes. Ooh, that sounds awesome. Why? Go check out that Nuchalk Forestry Open House. 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Why? Coming up pretty shortly here. Join us for the 2026 Algacho and Nuchalk Language and Cultural Gathering. Mark your calendars for August 7th, 8th, and 9th at the traditional gathering place in Stuich, BC for three unforgettable days celebrating our languages, cultures, and community. And that is coming up in 3 days. Ooh, I look forward to that. Enjoy interactive cultural experiences, traditional singing, drumming, dancing, storytelling around the campfire, educational and youth activities, games, contests, craft demonstrations, a talent show, and live entertainment by Joel West. This is an alcohol and drug-free event. 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Please note that Fisheries and Oceans will be patrolling the rivers and no snagging is permitted. Bring your family, bring your friends, and come celebrate our shared traditions, language, and culture in the beautiful Nuchalk Valley. 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Youth slow pitch will start or has started for grades 8 to 12 at Walker Island with support from Nuchalk Recreation and Youth Center staff. They will be going every Tuesday and Wednesday at 5 o'clock until 6:30 p.m. Better add that in case you're there really early in the morning. The Snootley Park Disc Golf Course is hosting a weekly drop-in game on Thursdays at 6:30 p.m. All skill levels and group sizes are welcome. Meet at hole one at the Snootley Park by the end of the Big Cedar Trail. There are still a handful of disc sets left to purchase at Elkhorn. Way. AA meetings will take place on Mondays from 7 to 8 p.m. at the Band Office Health Room, and Fridays at 7 p.m. and the location is the Hospital Community Room. NA meetings will be on Tuesdays at 7 p.m. and the location is also the Hospital Community Room. Dr. Dolly Lee's dental services for 2026 are August 10th to the 21st, September 7th to the 18th, October 5th to the 16th, November 2nd to the 13th, and November 30th to the December 11th. 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Way. The Makerspace is open once again with the hours of 11 a.m. to 5 p.m. on Monday, Tuesday, Wednesday, and Saturday at 1511 Sawmill Road on the left side of the Hagensburg Post Office. 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New Sleuchta Playtime is every Friday at the Cedar Building from 10 a.m. to 3 p.m. on a drop-in basis. This is for those ages newborn to 7 years old and their caregivers. There will be snacks and crafts. Also, you can join New Sleuchta for Rooted Beginnings, a baby and caregiver connection group, every Thursday from 1 to 3 p.m. for families with babies between the ages of 0 to 18 months. Oy. Bella Coola Strong Start takes place Monday through Friday from 9 a.m. to 12 p.m. Strong Start is located at Nusatsum Elementary School. 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We're in the Brown Building, number 3 at 498 Mackenzie Street on Kumkuts in downtown Bella Coola. Way. All right. let's go and get into some more music. And when we come back, we'll be getting into a language practice. Why? Let's go share a phrase of the day before we get into our song, which is Monday's phrase, Asich Ustch, and Tuesday's phrase, Asi Iso.
2: Asich Ustch. 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
3: 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Way. Also, don't forget to stick around for our other amazing shows. Right after this is Native America Calling from 10 o'clock till 11 o'clock. And right after that is Eat Nuchalkim, hosted by Dadla and Chim Chimina. And they will be joining you from 11 o'clock till 12 o'clock. Right after that is Nukalikutsdam, hosted by Krichta, a.k.a. Rolla Mac. And he'll be spending his time with you from 11 or 12 o'clock till 3 o'clock. You can join in on our broadcasts. Oi, stuunilusup. Sunustainam napos. Stimdenis. Instadidae. Here is Jukebox Hero by Foreigner. Oi.

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1: Weiss, Madame Hooks, yet the sinach, yet the song insta die die. That song was called Roxanne by the Police. And we heard a song by Daryl Hall and John Oates. You Make My Dreams Come True. And then before that, we heard Jukebox Hero by Foreigner. Boy. All right, let's go get into some language. Let us all speak Nuchalk. And before we get started, I'd like to share a phrase of the day, which is yesterday, Astunicha's phrase, Monday. Asich ustch. And keeping in mind, we'll be sharing the translations at the end of the show.
2: Asich ustch.
1: Monday's phrase, Asich ustch. And then we have today's phrase, Asti songht. Asi iso.
2: Asi iso.
1: Asi iso.
2: Asi iso.
1: And this is Beatrice Elliott, by the way, Eli Stice. Asi iso. And also the last recording as well.
2: Asi iso.
1: Why? Why? Why? Why? All right, let's go get into some language and practice some language. Let's go exercise our minds. And I want to exercise our mind around the door. The Doors. Just kidding. There's a band called The Doors, I think. But The Door, if you want to say The Door, just in general, The Door. The Door. I don't know how would you use that, but you never know. It comes up eventually. It comes out through, like, when you say close a door, open the door. So it has The Door. I like that, though. You know, just we have the general kind of way. You know, just say door without anything, like without the in front of it. Just numutsta. Numutsta. Door. The door, D, numutsta, T. So that T at the end is the real one that's making it the. And we add it with D, and it becomes the. So D, numutsta, T. So the D in the front and a T at the end makes it the. And I think maybe if you were to say D, numutsta, without the T, maybe it would be a door. The door. That's the general, just the door. That's it.
3: Dinumutstat.
1: Oh, that's a loud recording. Dinumutstat. Let's see if I can turn that down just a wee bit.
3: Dinumutstat.
1: Yeah, he's saying Dinumutstat. That is Amos Talio saying the door in Nuchalk. Dinumutstat. Dinumutstat. All right, let's go get into other phrases revolving around the door. Dinumutstat. Close the door. Like, but I just opened it. No, just kidding. Dinumutstat. Close the door. So we have ways of actions revolving around the door. Action phrases. And it's kind of obvious. Obviously, you know, the door has an action to it, opening or closing. And I guess there could be other ways you can go about having the door. I came across this one here. Nu ik utst. Shake the door.
4: Nu ik utst.
1: Shake the door. So this one has the uts part in there revolving around door. Nu ik utst. Shake the door.
4: Nu ik utst.
1: Shake the door. I don't know why you would want to shake the door, but shake it. And close the door. Nu kriutst. Nu kriutst. Close the door. I think it just close it, really. Just like, close it. And it's referring to the door. Nu kriutst. Nu kriutst. Nu kriutst. Close the door. Huh, that's weird. Nu kriutst. No, there's something weird about this one. This one says close the door, but the other one says open it. So I think it's actually open the door. Sorry about that. I'm retracting what I'm saying because I'm looking at... We just went over close the door and it says numutst di numutstat.
2: Numutst di numutstat.
1: And that one, I'm pretty sure, is the one. This other one is open the door or open it. Nukhuyutst. Open it. And on here it's written close the door. But the next one down is actually the giveaway for me, is what I was looking at here. The next phrase is actually open the door, and it's even having the word the door in there, which we went over right at the beginning. Di numutstat, the door. Now we're just going to add nukhuyutst di numutstat, open the door.
2: Nukhuyutst di numutstat.
1: It's hot in here. Nukhulals. Nukhuyutst di numutstat.
2: Nukhuyutst di numutstat.
1: I hear this when we go to a sweat. You know, anyone ever do that? If you ever go to a sweat lodge, you say, open the door. And somebody opens the door for you. Nukhuyutst di numutstat. Usually somebody is guarding the door, helping with the process. Open the door. Nukhuyutst di numutstat.
2: Nukhuyutst di numutstat.
1: We have a few more phrases here revolving around the door. So we have lock the door and we have unlock the door. Kawicht di numutstat. So you hear this di numutsta in there. Di numutstat. And that is the door. And then we're just adding on the lock part. Kawicht. Kawicht. Kawicht di numutstat.
2: Kawicht di numutstat.
1: Kawicht di numutstat. Lock the door.
2: Kawicht di numutstat.
1: It's like a lot of times, you know, people have a routine. Lock the door is one of them sometimes. Kawicht di numutstat.
2: Kawicht.
1: Or like, you know, just the end of the day sort of thing. Sometimes at work, you lock the door before you leave. Lock the door. Or maybe you're arriving home or whatever. Unlock the door. Squircht din mutstat.
3: Squircht din mutstat.
1: Squeech di numutstat. Unlock the door. Squeech di numutstat. Unlock the door. This is Clarence Elliot too, by the way.
3: Squeech di numutstat.
1: Squeech di... Or, sorry. Squeech di numutstat. SKW apostrophe IIXWTX and then D numutsta. Unlock the door.
3: Squirt di numutsta.
1: And I want to go over a few more just because these are kind of the base words, sort of. So earlier we went over close the door or to close. Well, I'll just say close the door. And you heard me say nemuts, nemuts di nemutstat, and that is close the door. So we have nemuts, meaning to close the door.
4: Nemuts.
1: Nemuts, to close the door. And then you're just adding on the tch at the end and saying, you close it. You close it. And it's referring to the door. You close it, the door. And then earlier we went over as well. Nukhuyuts. Di nemutstat. And it comes from this word, kuyuts, to open the door.
5: Kuyuts.
1: Kuyuts.
5: Kuyuts.
1: Kuyuts.
5: Kuyuts.
1: Kuyuts. Kuyuts. Kuyuts.
5: Kuyuts.
1: Kuyuts. To open the door. All right, one more. I wanted to share this one. Somebody left the door open. As kuyuts dom aluts di nemutstat.
2: As kuyuts dom aluts di nemutstat.
1: As kuyuts dom aluts di nemutstat. Somebody left the door open. That's not good. All those Pekim are going to get in. Somebody left the door open. Now we have a new Kisachta making a web there. Just kidding. That was Ely's dice too, by the way. As kuyuts dom aluts di nemutstati. As kuyuts dom aluts di nemutstati. As kuyuts dom aluts di nemutstati. Somebody left the door open.
2: As kuyuts dom aluts di nemutstati.
1: As kuyuts dom aluts di nemutstati. Somebody left the door open. All right, that was an awesome language practice, I would say. And we learned quite a bit about the door. Not the doors, but the door. Nemutsta. Di nemutstati. So nemutsta is door. Di nemutsta, the door. Nemutst di nemutstati. Close the door. I like these phrases because they're quite the, you know, we use them quite often. And sometimes, probably more often than you realize, you know, like open the door, close the door. And it's not just a commanding thing. It's just more like, it's just in the moments, a lot of those things happen. And that's what I figured. Go over the door. The door. Before we get going into the next song, and when we come back, we'll be getting into the last of our weather tide times, and we'll be looking at our Minminta again shortly. And I want to share our phrase of the day, phrase of the days. So Monday's phrase, seeing as we weren't here Monday, we're going to share this phrase, and we're going to share the translation at the end of the show. Asich ustu. Monday's phrase. Asich ustu.
2: Asich ustu.
1: Asich ustu. Monday's phrase and Tuesday's phrase. And by the way, that is Elise Dice. Here is Tuesday's phrase. Asi iso.
2: Asi iso.
1: Asi iso.
2: Asi iso.
1: Asi iso. A-L-H-I. Number 7. I-L-H-U-U. Asi iso. I like that one because it's a good practice as well. You know, get into the as. We use that as quite a bit. Asich right in there as well. And then iso. It's got that sa sound. And that sa sound is really important to learn, I would say. It's in quite a bit of our language practices and exercises that we have here on New Hulk Radio. And, you know, I'd say it's just in a good form of learning. Have that sa in there, which is like a, what do they say, like kind of like a lateral lisp. And so you kind of just have that sa, like you put, what I say is you put your tip of your tongue on the top of, or behind the top of your two front teeth, and let the air flow through the side of your tongue. Push the air through. Kind of sounds like a, I can't even explain it. Some sort of a sound effect. Sa. That's a very good sound, though. Sa. Us. I like that it's reversed, too. You can go sa, and then when you reverse it, us. Just kidding. Oh, boy. Here is our next song, and when we come back, we'll be getting into the last set of our weather tide times, and we'll take a look at our Min Minta.

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2: Why? Why, Smidam Hooks? Yatisinach, Yatisonch. That song was called Sweet Dreams by Eurythmics. I was going to say the. I guess I could always say the Eurythmics. I don't know why I always have a like weird conflict about that. Like I said, I'm like kind of weird. All right, let's go get into our last of our 4-day weather forecast and our current condition, as well as our tide times and our minminta. That is Highway 20 from New Chokolimch to Williams Lake Ulimch. Oi, ga alitz idu musab as disa thais was onkrets al as krets. Ins itz ik di as kich altum nap as disongt. Now I'm going to tell you all how it is outside. How the day is outside. I am your weatherman today. Starting off with our current conditions at least. And here it is saying, I'm not observed, but I can see that our clouds are slowly going away, but they're up there pretty high. So I would say a little bit of clouds out there still. And yeah, our temperature is 14 degrees Celsius and our Asuk east, southeast, 3 kilometers an hour. Alldisongt, skin was this morning, fog patches dissipating. Early this morning, Asuk becoming west 20 kilometers an hour, gusting to 40 this afternoon, and a high of 25. Our humidex is 27. Our UV index is 6 or high. Alldisint, a few skin was, that is tonight, and fog patches developing before morning. Asuk west 20 kilometers an hour, gusting to 40, becoming light this evening, and a low of 11. Moving on to Kainuch's Wednesday, August 5th, mainly sinch, that is mainly sunny weather. Fog patches dissipating in the morning. Asuk becoming west 20 kilometers an hour, gusting to 40 in the afternoon, and a high of 26. Our humidex is 29. And our UV index will be 7 or high. And for Al-Int, that is nighttime, August 5th, it'll be clear with a low of 11. Moving into the next day, Thursday, August 6th, Sindh, that is more sunny weather, a high of 26. And for Al-Int, nighttime, August 6th, it'll be clear with a low of 11. And our fourth and final day, Friday, August 7th, a mix of sinch and skin was, a high of 22. And for Al-Int, nighttime, August 7th, it'll be clear with a low of 10. Oi. Oh, that was the last look at our 4-day weather forecast, along with our current conditions. It is August 4th. And it is a Tuesday, and I hope you all are having a great morning, and moving into our tide, tides. Why, tschwilchts inska alitz idumuslap astis atlais wasuludis ats. Okay, it's time for me to tell you all how it is in our channel. Maska maklitz, it is now 9:10 in the a.m., and our next low tide will be at 11:22 a.m. and we'll get to 1.41 meters or 4.62 feet, which is 2 hours and 11 minutes away. And our next high tide will be at 5:46 p.m. and we'll get to 4.66 meters or 15.29 feet. Oi. That was the last look at our tides as well. Our Sulut, our channel. I've been reading this other stuff. Sometimes there's other little extras and stuff. I don't know. It's just a little bit different. Tides. And let's go get into the last bit here. This is our Minminta Highway 20. And now we're taking a last little glance at it. And we'll be starting off in Nukhalk Olympic area, about 88 kilometers from Bella Coola and 41 kilometers from Anaham Lake, near the gate at the top of the Bella Coola Hill, looking southwest. Yaliwa. Looking very beautiful up there. Oh, looks like we're getting to be freshly updated there. It looks pretty much the same as earlier. There's definitely a high amount of traffic coming in and out of Nukhalk Olympic, and there's a lot of loose gravel, and I would say going up or down the hill, it's pretty rumbly. And I want to say it's like a washboard in some areas. And so it's sometimes, you know, just saying that, it's pretty bumpy and could kind of like bump you out of your track a little. So, yeah, other than that, it looks pretty nice though. The drive has been pretty nice after you get up the hill or down the hill. It's pretty nice. Oh, right. Trying to get into the next one here. It wouldn't let me there for a while. And so this is our other camera. And this is near Anaham Lake, about 140 kilometers east of Bella Coola, looking west. And we have a new update as well, just right now. And so earlier, there was a lot of fog. A ton of fog, I said. And it is gone. Gone as ice, and the road is looking pretty good. There's not as much mud anymore. There's definitely a lot of dirt though, and a lot of loose gravel. And so keep an eye out for those loose gravel areas, and watch out for wildlife as well, especially in the morning, I would say, and late at night when they like to come out and roam. Quite a bit of deer and atsaya, and also, yeah, oh, sorry, next part here. This is between Elsie Road and Chipman Road for about 143 kilometers. Watch for livestock. So that is those moose and atshabaleok. But yeah, I saw probably 5 or 6 foxes atsaya on their way. And, there's a lot of wildlife for sure. All right, that was a last look at our Minminta as well. I cannot look any further. I kind of wish there was more updates. I think the less updates, the better, because sometimes, you know, that means we have a good road. Seem like the more you update it, the more hectic the road is. Could be, possibly. I don't know. The more things that could be on the road, activity and all that stuff. And let's go get into another song. And when we come back, we'll be getting into the last set of our daily announcements. Oh, that was fast already. Today is going by really fast. Having fun today. Looks like our weather is starting to clear up now for us. And it's going to be a nice warm day. It's already pretty warm in here, so let's go and share our phrase of the day, and we'll get into another song. And this time I'm just going to share Tuesday's phrase. Asi iso. Asi iso. Asi iso.
0: Asi iso.
2: Asi iso. 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Stitwini du slapsan ustainam nap o stimdinis. Insta die die. Thank you all for listening to the Rise and Shine Show by Stimdenith, known as Stimdenith. Why? Here is our next song, and when we come back, we'll be getting into the last set of our daily announcements.

0: Matanse, this is Melina Miawapin Labocan Massimo. 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
1: Oi, why some dumb hooks? Yetisinach, yetisonch, instadidae. That song was called Seasons in the Sun by Terry Jacks. I love that song. Enjoy, have fun. All right, let's go get into our daily announcements. Why anust signum noch altis athaiso ala amadith ats what das ats. Okay, listen to how it is in our place and what is going on. It's that time of the year again, folks. Please help protect our nimnimk relatives such as the nun and la by being bear aware. That is our relatives out there. To help avoid potential encounters, please get rid of any attractants outside of your home. These are number one, making sure your simsk, which is your fish outside, is covered up and your fish guts are dumped in the designated areas of the nuchom. And that is a river, sorry. And number two, make sure your saith, which is your garbage, is not left outside. And number three, do not leave pet food outside unattended. And number four, pick your schalutz as soon as they ripen. That is your berries or fruit. When walking or hiking in the woods, carry bear spray and make a lot of noise to not startle any nimnimk on their path. Remember that we share this kus ulimch with the nun and tla and other nimnimk relatives. Wait. Curious about what's happening in our forests? Come join us for the New Hulk Forestry Open House. Learn about forestry operations, ask questions, and hear directly from the people doing the work in our territory. And that will be on Tuesday, August 4th, at the New Hulk Hall. That is Altisongt today. There will be a meet and greet at 1 p.m., presentations at 3 p.m., with a Q&A, and at 5 p.m., a catered dinner and door prizes. Why? 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Why? Youth Slow Pitch has started for grades 8 to 12 at Walker Island with support from New Hulk Recreation and Youth Center staff. This will take place every Tuesday and Wednesday from 5 p.m. to 6:30 p.m. Why? The Snitley Park Disc Golf Course is hosting a weekly drop-in game on Thursdays at 6:30 p.m. All skill levels and group sizes are welcome. Meet at Hole 1 at the Snitley Park by the end of the Big Sears Trail. There are still a handful of disc sets left to purchase at El Cajon. Boy. AA meetings will take place on Mondays from 7 to 8 p.m. at the band office health room, and Fridays at 7 p.m. and the location is the hospital community room. NA meetings will be on Tuesdays at 7 p.m. and the location is also the hospital community room. Dr. Dolly Lee's dental services for 2026 are August 10th to the 21st, September 7th to the 18th, October 5th to the 16th, November 2nd to the 13th, and November 30th to December 11th. 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Oi. The Makerspace is open once again with the hours of 11 a.m. to 5 p.m. on Monday, Tuesday, Wednesday, and Saturday at 1511 Sawmill Road on the left side of the Hagensburg Post Office. Come check out the new location and equipment. New Sleuchta Playtime is every Friday at the Cedar Building from 10 a.m. to 3 p.m. on a drop-in basis. This is for those ages newborn to 7 years old and their caregivers. There will be snacks and crafts. Also, you can join New Sleuchta for Rooted Beginnings, a baby and caregiver connection group every Thursday from 1 to 3 p.m. for families with babies between the ages of 0 to 18 months. Way. Bella Coola Strong Start takes place Monday through Friday from 9 a.m. to 12 p.m. Strong Start is located at New Satsum Elementary School. 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We're in the Brown Building, number 3 at 498 Mackenzie Street on Kumkuts in downtown Bella Coola. Hawaii. All right, that was a last look at our daily announcements. Assist. It is now 9:28 in the a.m. and we're getting pretty close to the end of the show already. So we'll be sharing some more music, and when we come back, we'll be getting to a recap on language practice earlier. We were practicing Numutsta or Di Numutstati, the door. The door. Di Numutstati, the door. So we'll be practicing some Nuchalk language right after our next little set of songs here. And so before that, I'd like to share both our phrases, which is Monday's phrase, Asich ustu, and this is Eli Stice.
2: Asich ustu.
1: And then Tuesday's phrase, today, Asti Song's phrase.
2: Asi iso. Asi iso.
1: Oi. Asi iso. And stay tuned till the end of the broadcast. We'll be sharing the translation. Oi.

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1: Yo, smadam hooks. Yeti sinach, yeti sonch, insta die. Good morning and good day, family and friends. I am Die. That song was called We're Here for a Good Time, Not a Long Time by Trooper. And before that, we heard Uptown Girl by Billy Joel. And then we heard I Can See Clearly Now. I Can See Clearly Now by Johnny Nash. Wow, some really catchy tunes. I was like, what can I play that would be just as good as this Uptown Girl? And then I was like, yeah, we're going to play We're Here for a Good Time, because that's what we're here for. And not a long time. Why? All right. Let us all speak Nuchalk. And we'll get into our phrase of the days. Phrase of the days. The two phrases that I'm sharing today. And stay tuned till the end of the show. We'll be sharing the translation to these phrases. Asich ustch is our Monday's phrase. Asich ustch. Asich ustch.
2: Asich ustch.
1: And our Tuesday's phrase. Asi iso.
2: Asi iso.
1: Asi iso. And that is Ely Stice. Beatrice Elliot. Oi. And our recap was over. We're going through a recap, I should say. And we're going over Dinumutstat. Dinumutstat. That is the door. The door. Dinumutstat.
3: Dinumutstat.
1: Dinumutstat. The door. And the phrase that I shared with this di numutsta in it. Numutst di numutstat. That is close the door.
2: Numutst di numutstat.
1: And so we go through the two. Numutst di numutstat. Close the door.
2: Numutst di numutstat.
1: And then we can have open the door. Nukhuyutst di numutstat. Open the door. Open the door. It's like, just wait, it's locked. Then I gotta unlock it. Unlock the door. Or t.
3: Squircht din mutstat.
1: Squircht din mutstat. 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And then we have locked the door as well. Squircht din mutstat. Squircht din mutstat. Squircht din mutstat. Squircht din mutstat. Lock the door. And earlier, I just went over the... I mean, earlier. so I kind of skipped it. Shake the door. Nuik utst.
4: Nuik utst.
1: Nuik utst. Nuik utst. 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

0: Or it's like, see if it's opened. 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Just kidding. All right. Let's go. Oh yeah, we were going over just the words for close, like to close the door and just to open the door as well. So to close the door, numuts.
1: Numut.
0: To close the door, numuts.
1: Numut.
0: And to open the door, kwiuts.
2: Kwiut.
0: Kwiuts. 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
0: 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And numuts.
1: Numut.
0: numuts is to close the door, kwiuts is to open the door.
1: Numut.
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2: Kwiut.
0: Ask kwiuts dom alut di numuts dati. Somebody left the door open. Dom alut di numuts dati. Somebody left the door open. Oh no. Ask kwiuts dom alut di numuts dati. Somebody left the door opened. Open. Cool. I like that. All right, I can share a couple more, just a bonus phrases here. I like to throw in bonus phrases sometimes. So two bonus phrases I'll throw in. Two of them. Snusau. Nimuts nunitch di nimuts dati. Close the door a little bit, or close the door a bit. Numuts nunitchti numutstati. So numuts is within there. That's a close the door part. And then nuni is the part for a bit. Nuni, a bit. And then we have tch. And that is talking to you. You close it. Numuts nunit. You close it a bit. Numuts nunit. And then the door. Di numuts dati. The door. So it rearranges itself to close the door a bit when we rearrange it into English. Numuts nunit di numuts dati. So it would be saying, close it a bit, the door. It sounds so, I like the way he says it. It sounds like a really good flow. Close the door a bit. Yeah, because what if you don't want it fully closed, right? I close it just a bit, you know. Numuts nun no nitr di numuts dati.
3: Numuts no nitr di numuts dati.
0: And the other one is, the other phrase I'm going to share with you is sai mis nukhuts di numuts dati. The door is always opened. So we have that word always, sai mis, always. It is opened, the door.
4: Sai mis.
0: The door is always opened. Saimis nukhuts di nemuts dati. The door is always open. That is a good phrase. I like that. Saimis. Oh, that is the word used for always. Nukhuts. We went over this, meaning open the door. And then di nemutstati, meaning the door. So to further note what it is you're opening, and or it is always opened, I should say. Sai mis nukhuts di nemutstati. The door is always opened.
4: Sai mis nukhuts di nemutstati.
0: That sounds just so inviting. Reminds me of like our old days, you know. That's how it was. I grew up with that type of value, and it's very amazing to have, and I was very fortunate to be a part of that. And So what I mean is that basically my grandparents and my mom or anybody that raised me helped me to understand that it was okay to just go to any one of our relatives, that the door is always opened. The door is always opened, and meaning they will always invite you in. And that is a really, you know, I would say that's an old school way of thinking. And for me, I got to enjoy that type of thing growing up and go visit some of my family members and just show up, just go there. And you'll be surprised that they actually really love having you around, especially when you're a kid. And so, yeah, go soak up those memories with family members as well. And get out there and do some visiting. And, well, we have nice weather now, too, as well. It's looking very nice out there. Yaliwa wasongkrats. It's a beautiful day. Oh, man. And so we have another song lined up for us, and we'll be ready to have the show end pretty quick here. And then we'll be sharing a phrase translation as well. So I have a song. This is Some Kind of Wonderful by Grand Funk Railroad.

0: Uda, Ingham Damien Williams in the West Naranda, Darien, Central Australia, Rangaruma 91.1 FM. Hi, my name is Damien Williams. I'm a West Naranda man from the Darien community in Central Australia, and you're listening to 91.1 FM.
1: Wai, wai smadam kooks, yeti sinach, yeti sonch, insta dai dai. Good morning and good day, family and friends. I am Dai Dai. That song was called Some Kind of Wonderful by Grand Funk Railroad. And we're about to hit our mark for the end of our day. And so, I'd like to share our phrases that I've been sharing throughout the day, and then along with our translation as well. So, Monday's phrase is Asich Ust.
2: Asich
1: ust. Asich ust. Monday's phrase, that is Beatrice Elliot Elistice saying, come on in your chok.
2: Asich ust.
1: Come on in is our phrase translation for Monday's phrase. Asich ust.
2: Asich ust.
1: Seen as we missed Astunicha's phrase. We didn't get to hear it because we weren't here. And Tuesday's phrase, Asi iso.
2: Asi iso.
1: Asi iso. So we're using the Asi a lot for come. And this one we're saying, come here for a while. Asi iso. Come here for a while. Asi iso.
2: Asi iso.
1: Come here for a while. I like that. Come here for a while. Asi iso. Way. We need usaps and ustain them up os. Nuchalk Radio 91.1 FM. Alamusilch spoots. What's collect boots? Dismau. Askusilch dismau. Susam kdus. Alit kdali was. Astis kusulum hilt eich. In wasuludis ats. Smauli silk eith. Uts eith to seith. Nuchalkum heith. Thank you all for listening to Nuchalk Radio 91.1 FM, broadcasting the laws of the lands and waters. One heart, one mind. Our greatest strength is being Nuchalk. Hawaii. All right, I have another song here I can throw in before we go. And this is Born to be Wild by Steppenwolf. And also, don't forget to stay tuned for our other shows. Right after this is Native America Calling from 10 o'clock till 11 o'clock. And right after that is Eat Nuchalkum from 11 o'clock till 12 o'clock, hosted by Dadla and Chim Chimina. Right after that is Nukalikuts Dam, hosted by Kichta, a.k.a. Rolamak. And he will be spending his time with you from 12 o'clock till 3 o'clock. Oy. I hope you all enjoy your day. Have a great day, everybody, and stay safe. And I love you all. Skum tsinap. And that is no joke. Way. Have a great day, everybody. And remember to stay hydrated. And yeah, it's going to be a hot day out there today. And it's already starting to shape up to be one. Very beautiful day. Have a great day, everybody.

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7: Native America Calling. I'm Sean Spruce. John Wayne portrays a decidedly darker character than his usual movie roles in The Searchers, which was released 70 years ago today. The John Ford film is still lauded as a masterpiece, but it is loaded with stereotypes and inaccuracies that are obvious to modern moviegoers, and stain an otherwise major cinematic achievement. Today we'll hear about the influence of The Searchers on filmmakers and public perception of Native Americans, and get perspectives on how to view the film and its legacy. That's coming up after the news.

0: This is National Native News. I'm Antonia Gonzalez. This month, 34 bison were loaded into trailers at a park in Colorado's foothills and sent across the Mountain West region to tribal lands. The bison are part of herds that the city and county of Denver has managed for almost a century. And since 2020, 170 animals have been gifted to tribes. Jason Baldus is a member of the Eastern Shoshone Tribe in Wyoming and works with the Intertribal Buffalo Council. He says Denver's donations play a big role in bison restoration.
1: Because there are so few animals in isolated populations, it's important to diversify your gene pool so that you have a healthy population.
0: And this year's transfer now observes.
2: It's at 133 right now. We're trying to get it to about 90 degrees. At 90 degrees, we can add our flavoring and pH stabilizing agents, which are honey, lemon, and cinnamon juice.
3: We're using raw organic honey from the Willamette Valley, and we don't want to put it in something more than like 90 degrees so we can keep all the health properties of the honey.
4: It's a lesson on product creation and marketing. The syrup will be used in spritzer and other items and sold at markets. 30 years ago, Hybert helmed an award-winning audio series called Wisdom of the Elders, which profiled venerable people from Indian country. But then her husband and Lakota medicine man, Martin Hybert, died.
3: And when he died in 1995, I seemed to continue to get messages through interpreters, so he told me that I would be leaving Portland.
4: Hybert settled in Salem and launched her farm. Her focus has since been getting her hands dirty, with help. Intern Claudia Vega shows some potted yew trees that a resident donated to the farm.
5: They're so small, but they're so resilient. I mean, even just interacting with the trees is medicine itself.
4: 8 years in, the environmental and political climates have heated up for the farm. Last year, the Trump administration slashed budgets for DEI and environmental programs. Hybert recalls what she was about to do with a $750,000 USDA grant when the axe fell.
3: Planting trees in the city of Salem in the Title I school neighborhoods, low-income neighborhoods, where there is low tree canopies. And then February 28, 2025, I lost four staff all in the same day after we got notified of the freeze.
4: U.S. Representative Andrea Salinas was able to unfreeze the funds, which run out in 2028. Hybert says there's a need for her farm.
3: The prophecy says the day will come when the people of the earth will turn to native people to learn how to care for the earth and to care for one another. And so, you know, we're just trying to help fulfill that. This work is really spiritual work.
4: For National Native News, I'm Brian Bull in Salem.
6: Two Army veterans are riding nearly 10,000 miles across Turtle Island to raise money and awareness for Native nations. Randy Merrill and Brian Cassidy began the 2026 Hokahe Motorcycle Challenge on August 2nd with a goal of raising $10,000 for the Association on American Indian Affairs. The nonprofit says the money will strengthen Native nations, support Native youth and family programs, protect tribal sovereignty, preserve indigenous cultures, and educate public about Native peoples. The veterans say the journey is also part of their own healing after military service and a way to stand in solidarity with Native communities. Association CEO Shannon O'Loughlin, a citizen of the Choctaw Nation of Oklahoma, says the challenge represents healing through service and helps raise awareness that Native peoples and their diverse cultures deserve equal protection. On this day in 1824, the United States and leaders of the Iowa or Bokwaje Nation signed the Treaty of Washington. Under the agreement, the Iowa ceded their remaining lands in present-day Missouri to the United States, marking another chapter in the federal government's expansion through treaty-making with tribal nations. I'm Jill Freitas.
7: How could I say I know him? I know him.
8: He didn't press record, did you? Yaus madam hooks uns lachimach. Anus signum nup all Newhawk Radio 91.1 FM, broadcasting from sovereign Newhawk territory.
9: This is Native America Calling. I'm Sean Spruce. Tribes, state, and federal governments and philanthropic organizations are investing millions of dollars in language revitalization. But is all the money and effort that goes into boosting a native language always worth it? A recent essay in The New Yorker suggests sometimes languages just die off. It questions whether putting those dollars toward other efforts like schools or healthcare would be worth the trade-off. In Sometimes It's Okay to Let a Language Die, the writer explores a pragmatic case, saying sometimes personal progress is more important than a futile fight to maintain certain elements of culture. The essay prompted swift and vocal backlash from indigenous language organizations and experts. Today on our show, we'll speak with dedicated indigenous language teachers on why they choose to save their language and why they don't want to give up on it. You can join our conversation today with a comment or a question. 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That is also 1-800-99-NATIVE. You can also leave a comment on our social media pages. Joining us from Vancouver, British Columbia in Canada is Dr. N. Ha'alilio Solomon. He is an assistant professor of Hawaiian language at the University of Hawaii at Manoa, and he is Native Hawaiian and Tahitian. Welcome to Native America Calling, Ha.
10: Hi, aloha. Ano ai ka venina, aloha kakua pauloa, aloha kakua nui loa. Mahalo ke ia kono ana mai, I loko no o ka mina mina o ke kumo ko kakua halawai ana. Happy to be here, Sean, this morning, stepping off of a red eye, but happy to hold space with you folks this morning in spite of a kind of an unfortunate reason that brings us together, but mahalo, thank you for the invitation.
9: I really appreciate you coming on the show today, being on a red eye and all, and you've been traveling a lot. So thank you for taking the time. And I want to begin with you. You're a governance council member with the Endangered Languages Project, and the organization wrote a response to this New Yorker article that we referenced earlier. It's titled, Sometimes It's Okay to Let a Language Die. What are the main points in the article that you took issue with?
10: The article raised some, you know, it made some decent and sharp arguments about how certain there might be a natural course for things like speech, botanical species. What it didn't dive into deep enough for me is when it mentions how languages are replaced by other languages. That was all during what linguists call a linguistic equilibrium. So if one language is dying out in one part of the world, another language is probably coming up and replacing it. And so the number of languages spoken on Earth remains pretty stable. The article sort of failed to mention that that's okay still if that happens today when that linguistic equilibrium has been completely punctured and ruptured. So the same forces that were causing one language to lose speakers, you know, millennia ago or centuries ago, are not the same as what are the ones that are causing language loss today. I thought that was quite short-sighted, among other reasons that I took issue with. But we can start there, I suppose.
9: Okay, yeah, that is a good place to start, Ha'a. And let's give a little bit more background to help our listeners better understand the topic today. The article that we reference, it is a review of a recently published book that's titled How to Kill a Language, Power, Resistance, and the Race to Save Our Words. And it explores the cultural loss of losing languages and how urgent it is to save languages that are in danger of disappearing. And then The New Yorker and this writer and philosopher by the name of Nikhil Krishnan offers this pragmatic counterargument, and among other speaking points, he says at some point that it's just not worth the effort to save a language. And that seems to be a valid question, but does he have a point? when there are no proficient speakers left, that a language has little hope of recovering at that point?
10: Well, I think first you have to ask the remaining speakers why they think their language lost so many speakers, and whether or not they agree with or they would support the reasons why the language lost its speakers. I've never met anyone. I can't think of anyone, any speech community who says that they would accept the loss of their language. I don't think those folks exist. I think if the author is coming from a, if he's critiquing language revitalization from a resource standpoint, sure, limited resources are, we all feel the pinch, but I think we should be critiquing the system in which those resources become limited, instead of critiquing how people are choosing to use those already limited resources. So I think that's an innate flaw that the author makes in his article.
9: Okay. He also makes a distinction between a language that is purposefully killed off by oppression or colonization and one that is just absorbed into a larger culture. Do you also make that distinction?
10: Sure. Languages are stamped out explicitly and purposefully often. But languages that lose speakers due to more subtle causes, those causes are equally insidious. And language loss very rarely, if ever, happens because of an increase in democratic freedom. It's mostly because that democratic choice is taken away. I think the author at one point says, if a parent wants to switch to a dominant language so their children learn the dominant language of society, then that should be okay. That should be socially acceptable. But I feel that's not asking the right question. The right question is, would that parent, if the language, the native language of the parent ever had the opportunity to be the dominant language of their local society, of the local economy in which they operate, would they prefer that? And I would have to say, we would have to assume that, yeah, they probably would prefer that. They could continue their native language that has a whole a heritage tied to it, ancestral connections tied to it, cultural identity tied to it. So I think there's a lot of subtlety that the article misses.
9: Okay. Another element of the article that I think could draw pushback, especially among Native people, is he mentions that individuals have some level of responsibility in letting their language dwindle. What's your take on that? How much are individuals, ourselves, to blame for not learning their language?
10: I always hesitate to blame my own grandparents for not speaking Olero Hawaii, Hawaiian language, to my parents' generation. We see time and time again, there's a pattern that parents, it's not really a choice. I can't say parents or grandparents are choosing to switch to the more dominant language, but it's an instinctual course of events that happens to protect their children and to guarantee a future for their children. So it's self-defense and defense of your loved ones that motivates a very difficult choice to abandon the native language. And there's nothing easy about that. So that's really what we should be talking about. What is the system? What are the power differentials that exist that create that difficult choice to ever have to be made?
9: The article is interesting in that it doesn't just talk about indigenous languages. It talks a lot about your languages in Europe and other parts of the world. And the author doesn't support monolingualism, but says that the shift to a new majority language shouldn't be seen as a moral failure. What's your response to that, Ha'a?
10: My response? I did appreciate the author's appreciation for a multilingual society, because research is showing that humans have the capacity for bilingualism, trilingualism, multilingualism. I hope that puts to bed the old notion that we're better off just speaking one language. Multilingualism is, I think we're just, as a society, so on the fence. There's so much disagreement about how many languages a society should be speaking, and it's just a really sticky issue that we unfortunately tend to make decisions about language policy without knowing the latest of what we know about, you know, how many languages we can accommodate. It's pretty tricky.
9: The essay in The New Yorker, again, it is titled "Sometimes It's Okay to Let a Language Die." What are your thoughts? If you're listening to the show right now, you hear those words, "Sometimes it's okay to let a language die." We'd like to hear from some listeners today. You can give us a call, share your thoughts, your response. Maybe you've even had a chance to read this article in The New Yorker and you would like to comment. You can do so by calling 1-800-996-2848. And the other day, a listener reminded me that not everybody is able to listen to the show live. So for you folks, please engage with us on our social media platforms, Facebook, Instagram, Blue Sky, and Threads. Stay with us. We'll be right back.
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0: We're glad you're with us today on Native America Calling. I'm Sean Spruce, and we're talking about what it takes to keep native languages alive. An article in The New Yorker touched off a larger conversation by suggesting that the loss of languages is sometimes inevitable. What do you think, though? Give us a call. Join the conversation right now. Share a comment. Ask a question. The number is 1-800-996-2848. That's also 1-800-99-NATIVE. You can also comment on our social media pages and our website, NativeAmericaCalling.com. We have the first caller of the day on the line right now in Albuquerque, New Mexico. This is Annette, who is tuning in on station KUNM. KUNM. Hello, Annette. You're on the air.
1: Hi, thank you. You know, in 1971, I got really involved with endangered species because we had passed the Endangered Species Act. I look at loss of language and loss of culture as loss of your personal identity. And I think that if we're going to talk about allowing languages to become extinct, then we're saying, you know, it's kind of the same thing as saying, oh, well, you know, so we have wildflowers that become extinct. And the pollinators and animals that depended on that plant are going down the same road. And maybe we should just learn to be okay with it. I'm not okay with it. Extinction is extinction. And once a language or a plant or an animal is gone, they're gone for good.
0: All right, Annette. Appreciate you calling in today. Albuquerque, New Mexico. Let's hear from another KUNM listener we have on the line. This is Glenn, who is in Jemez Springs, New Mexico. Hi, Glenn. Welcome to the show.
2: Hi. Thanks for this topic, and I had a father who spoke German, three brothers who understood it, grandma who came from Germany in 1900 spoke it, an uncle who, World War II, spoke it, went to Germany, they put him in charge of a brewery that we took from the Germans because he spoke German. I studied it for 3 years and I never got it, and I think it's a loss. So I think any language is expression, is communication, is living, and I think it's important to hold on to languages. I don't like the thought of language dying. So thanks, Sean.
0: Glenn in Jemez Springs, New Mexico, Annette, Albuquerque, New Mexico, two KUNM listeners joining a conversation. You could be the next caller to join us as well. 1-800-996-2848. That is the number to call to join our show live. And let's bring another guest into our conversation who joins us on Zoom from Managua, Nicaragua. This is Dr. Myrna Cunningham, and she is an indigenous people's rights activist and educator. She is Miskito. Myrna, welcome to Native America Calling. Hello.
3: Hello. Thank you for inviting me. Naxa, Al Sutra Lam Kulatara Maikisna, Nahayua, Yang Miskito, Tawanwina, Balri, and Yang Uba Lilia Naiwa, Mananiwalaisisna. Thank you for inviting me and giving me the opportunity to share what indigenous peoples are doing to prevent their language from dying.
0: Great to have you on the show, Myrna. Now, this article that touched off our discussion today, the writer maintains that individuals shouldn't feel guilty about letting a language die. What do you think about that argument of focusing on personal well-being before community?
3: I would say that's one of the point that caught my attention on the article. The author focused more on individual rights than language as a collective right of peoples. When we mention collective rights, we're speaking about the elements, the characterizations, the rights in general that maintain a people alive. So for indigenous peoples that exercise or demand the exercise of their self-determination, of their self-governing, language is an important component of their worldview, their cosmovision, their spirituality, their being a community. So of course, the any indigenous person that I have known that maybe were denied their right to learn their language or were forced by relocation or by colonization policies to lose their right, their language, they feel that they have, I would say, the desire, even when they're older, to learn their language, to understand their culture, to be part of their people. So I would say that in general, I do not find people that are happy because they lost their language.
0: Myrna, what are some other points in the article that you disagree with?
3: I disagree in the article with this, as I say, the focus on individual right more than on collective right. I agree in the article that the destruction of language is part of a effort on the collective existence and their claim to nationhood, but also not only a national nationhood, but also belonging to their indigenous native, I would say, citizenship. And the other aspect that I agree with the article is that it reaffirmed that language is part of historical formation. But I do feel that people are not happy with losing their language. And I would say that in the other aspect of the policies, when the author explained, for example, that you lose the, by supporting language revitalization, the focus should be on other type of investment. I think the author loses the point of indigenous peoples that language, the holistic view and approach of indigenous peoples, because you cannot see education, you cannot see health, you cannot focus on environmental issues if they are disconnected from the language of the people. So I think this is another aspect of the article that I do not agree with.
0: Myrna, you spent decades working on language revitalization efforts. Can you talk about successes in bringing back indigenous languages like the Miskito language?
3: The Miskito language is spoken in Honduras and in Nicaragua. And we, as indigenous peoples and Miskito peoples in Nicaragua, we have been able to gain the right of self-government. We have an autonomous region, both autonomous region on the east coast of Nicaragua. It's practically 50% of the Nicaraguan territory. And as part of our exercise of self-government, we have designed an education system that respects the use of the languages and teaches different languages from preschool until the university. We have created our own universities where education is also educating and teaching indigenous language is part of that process. But we do not see only language as the component of education. It has to go with the role of knowledge holders. They participate as teachers in the education system. The curricula should be developed and is developed together with the knowledge holders and the members of the community. For example, there is one of the languages, the Mayana. They are preparing all of their linguistic, sociolinguistic from the different communities. And they are the ones that are revitalizing their different language systems. So what we have learned is that participation in all of the process to revitalize language is important, and it should be done directly from the same people. But the state should provide the education system and until the university free of charge for everybody to be able to participate. That is what we have done in the case of Nicaragua. But we also include this in the justice system. For example, the judges, the sentences are in the different languages. This means that we have to educate and we have to prepare our own lawyers, our own attorneys, so they can be able to speak in their own languages. It has been for the ones that do not speak the language, they, if they want to work in the administration of justice system, they have to learn the different languages. So language has become part of the exercise of self-government in the case of Nicaragua.
0: Myrna, you are multilingual. You speak Spanish, you speak English, you speak Miskito. How easily do you think that bilingualism and multilingualism can be achieved in other countries outside of Nicaragua?
3: What we have learned is that if students are can learn in their own language until at least nine years in the education system, it is much easier for them to learn another different language. So the bilingual education program really should try to ensure that a child can learn the first years in their own language, because that will develop their self-esteem, that will develop the identity, collective identity. I have seen experiences, for example, we heard about your other participant of in the show, the person from Hawaii, and we have learned a lot from their experience where they almost lost their language, and through an education system where the students began to learn in their own language, and parents were also forced, I would say, invited to learn their language again, the language became a national language again. So it all require the participation of the different members of the community if we really want them to learn their language again.
0: Now, you've worked on the United Nations International Decade of Indigenous Languages, that project from 2022 to 2032, and you helped to develop frameworks for Central American Indigenous Languages. Tell us more about how that effort is going.
3: I can mention two of the efforts. One, with UNESCO and the different indigenous peoples through the Pawanka Fund, that is an indigenous-led fund, we are supporting more than 60 local initiatives where indigenous peoples are revitalizing their language. And they are using different type of strategies, from intergenerational conversation. We're using weaving or planting or promoting medicinal plants. Elders are teaching the younger generation about their language, until other experiences like the one in Central America, where our local partners have been able to influence their national government to define national policies and plan that now are part of a Central American plan to revitalize the 50 indigenous languages in our region. Some of the experiences focus a lot on what is in the Central American plan, where there are 21 transboundary languages. And in Latin America, we have more than 100 languages that are spoken in more than one country. And this is why it's important to address and promote policies that focus not only on national policies, but policies that can be adopted by several countries. Because it is very difficult to revitalize a language if when indigenous peoples can move from one country to another and they are covered by different policies. So the Central American language plan really tried to address that issue of transboundary languages.
0: Let's go back to Dr. N. Ha'alilio Solomon at the University of Hawaii at Manoa. And Ha'a, you've also been involved in saving indigenous languages, your own Hawaiian and Tahitian languages. Let's start with Hawaiian. How endangered has the language been in the past, and how much progress has been made in recent years in revitalizing it?
4: Great question. We're almost 50 years into the revitalization of Olelo Hawaii Hawaiian language, because intervention happened as early as the 1970s. I'm actually here at in Vancouver, Canada, with one of the, we call him the grandfather of the revitalization movement for Hawaiian language, the great Larry Kimura, spurred the movement by recording kupuna, our elders who were still around and who spoke Hawaiian as their native language. He started recording them and in the format of a radio show, and that sparked a big movement to create speakers. Our model has been mainly to educate young children through immersion school programs in Hawaiian language. That's the model that has worked pretty successfully for us. Tahitian is in a different place. They still have lots and lots of native speakers. They're trying to figure out ways to get the youth to be interested in speaking their indigenous language. There's a different laws in place in that country versus in Hawaii. So the model might not work. They can't just take one model and transplant it into another place. What we do know is there is no one-size-fits-all model for anything language-related, and language revitalization or reversing language shift is no exception. So there are different, both are at different areas, different places on their journey towards a linguistic being a future where their language has security.
0: Okay, we're going to take a short break. We'll come back, continue the conversation, and we have another guest who will join us from the Minnesota Indian Affairs Council, Skylar Kuzabowski. Stay with us, folks. We'll be right back.
5: Smalik Mokhnu Osmi. Smalik Mokhnu. Smalik

0: 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I'm Sean Spruce. When does a culture call it quits on its language? We're hearing from language revitalization advocates about the often uphill battle to keep languages going. And you can join this conversation today as well. The number is 1-800-996-2848 or 1-800-99-NATIVE. And you can also comment on our social media pages and our website, NativeAmericaCalling.com. Our next guest, Skylar Kuzabowski, works in grants administration support for the Minnesota Indian Affairs Council, and she is a direct descendant of the Leech Lake Band of Ojibwe. Skylar, welcome to Native America Calling today.
1: Thank you so much for having me today.
0: Bonjour, Skylar. Thank you for joining us. Now, your career focused on strengthening Ojibwe and Dakota speakers. What made you pursue this work?
1: So I taught at an immersion school in Minneapolis for about a year and learned that teaching was not for me. I taught second and third grade in an Ojibwe medium school, but I wanted to stay working semi in language revitalization spaces and working with people who are doing the work. So as a grant administration support, I kind of do like the behind-the-scenes work to make sure that these programs are up and running.
0: Now, the question I want to ask you next, Skylar, why put work into boosting languages that are not widely or readily spoken currently?
1: I think that is a super duper loaded question, especially, you know, I'm sure you know this, but, you know, asking Indigenous people about why we're putting so much effort into languages that aren't readily spoken. When I see people doing language work, I see a lot of healing work. I'm sure everyone can agree that we have a lot of trauma in our community, whether, you know, it's from boarding schools or any kind of ongoing colonization. I see language work as reclamation. I see it as healing. And I see it as kind of building the confidence in our youth and in kind of solidifying their identity as Indigenous people.
0: And with that, Skylar, a few years ago, you helped create a children's book in Ojibwe. Tell me more about how that came about, and how did that experience help you learn the language and also foster all of these efforts that you're engaged in?
1: Yeah, so when I was an undergrad, I took a class called Language Revitalization with Professor Eladio Cruz. She was a visiting professor and does a lot of language revitalization work in Mexico. And she wanted our final project to be kind of up to us. So a classmate and I had a classmate from California who wrote a book in Hupa, decided to write books in our own Indigenous languages because one of the class projects was to create a book in the languages that she was working with in Mexico. So I just translated that book to

0: Ojibwe, and other people in the class. One person, it was their final project to create illustrations for the book, and another person, they figured out how to like publish it and like make it available on Amazon for people to purchase. So it was kind of like a class effort to make sure that we have more materials in monolingual Ojibwe, I suppose.
1: Skylar, you were quoted also in a Minnesota Public Radio article about watching an Ojibwe version of the movie Star Wars, A New Hope. And what do you remember about watching that film in your own language?
0: I remember not understanding as much as I thought I would, which, you know, as someone who's been learning Ojibwe my whole life, it's kind of, you know, I'm like, oh, yeah, I've been studying for a long time. I think I know my way around. And then it's like, oh, I kind of don't. I remember there was one really, really funny part that everyone in the audience laughed at, and which it was kind of nice that we could all kind of like share that moment together and kind of like we can all understand why it's funny. I think, you know, as a nerd as well, you know, I love Star Wars. I think seeing like the iconic floating yellow letters in Ojibwe was just really, it felt like empowering, and it felt like people care and people are working. It's like a huge step in the right direction, that, you know, we have a movie available in our language, and I hope that there's more one day.
1: Mm-hmm. Skylar, this show today, the topic is so fascinating. As a Pueblo man, I know some of our Pueblo communities have really, really high language fluency rates, well over 90%. And then I know there are other Native communities that aren't as blessed and for whatever reason don't share that. But what do you hear from all of the different tribes that you come in contact with? What are the common problems and the issues that they express with regard to the state of their languages?
0: Yeah, for sure. So in my role, I work with both Ojibwe and Dakota tribes in the state of Minnesota. I think with Ojibwe, people who are doing work in the Ojibwe language, I feel like there is more to kind of base their work off of. I feel like we have more resources just in the sense of like we're kind of larger. There's, you know, we're in Canada, Minnesota, North Dakota, Wisconsin, Michigan. And I feel like just, you know, the power kind of like in numbers, I feel like there is just more of us to be speakers. There's immersion schools that have been going on for 25 plus years. But when I work with Dakota tribes, it's a lot of kind of starting from the bottom, like trying to build a really good foundation for their communities. I know a lot of it. I think there's only one fluent or one first Dakota speaker left in the state of Minnesota. And while Ojibwe doesn't have high numbers, it's still much more than one. So I feel like that kind of like speaks to the state of the Dakota language in the state of Minnesota. So I feel like there's definitely a difference when I work with the different grantees, just in terms of like, this is our plan. We're trying to build the groundwork. And then versus like, we have a relatively strong base that we're standing on and we can work off this.
1: Do you ever come across people in your work that just sit, push back and say, you know, I just think it's not really worth my time to learn my language. I could put my efforts into other types of learning or other types of projects. And if you do come across folks like that, what's your response?
0: I find myself, specifically in this work, I find myself kind of, when I feel like I have to ask, you know, the state legislator for more support for these programs, I feel like I kind of have to like defend my humanity, you know, like I have to explain why it's important to me and the connection to culture and land and how, you know, languages are like blueprints for cultures, especially as an Ojibwe person. I feel like when we have to kind of like tell people why it's important for us to have access to our language, it's kind of, I would say, like, emotionally tolling, but it also kind of just like cements like I am doing the right thing. Like, this is the work that I want to do. This is a fight that I feel like I've been in since probably kindergarten when I first started learning Ojibwe. And I think that if someone who is Indigenous and they're like actively not interested in learning their language, I feel like, you know, just having like more visibility, more resources, normalizing Indigenous languages outside of schools and universities and bringing it back into the community and kind of giving people a reason to speak it. And the language living outside of ceremony, outside of academic spaces. I feel like when people say that, it's like, I have more work to do. I need to like work on pushing our language to exist in other spaces. So people who maybe aren't in school or aren't regularly attending ceremonies can see like the value and the healing that comes with it.
1: And in that regard, Skylar, what all is needed or what more is needed to foster language revitalization and maintain it there in Minnesota? I'm thinking about funding. I'm thinking about other resources. I'm thinking about human capital, everything that can go into making these projects successful.
0: Yeah, for sure. Sorry, I just want to backpedal a little bit and share that the views and opinions I am expressing are mine, and they do not necessarily reflect the official policy position or opinions of the Minnesota Indian Affairs Council. Any contact provided by me is intended for informational purposes and should not be interpreted as representing the views of MIAX or its affiliates. That being said, I think funding is always a topic of conversation. You know, obviously as someone who is working in grants, that's kind of my whole job, is asking for funds and distributing funds. And I think that, you know, we all know that education is drastically underfunded and continues to be underfunded federally. And if you think about schools that serve Indigenous children, they're even more underfunded. Think about schools that are supporting Indigenous languages, even more underfunded than that. So I think, you know, funding is always nice. And I think we need to make schools better for teachers and for students. And I think that starts with administration of schools. I think that we need more culturally competent school administrators to support staff and students, as well as all the behind-the-scenes work of managing a school, managing funds, making sure the building's okay, payroll, all that kind of stuff. I think that immersion schools are very, very, very important for language revitalization, and I've seen too many schools get shut down, have problems with keeping staff, have problems with keeping students, and I think that we need to kind of take a step back and make sure that everyone who is in a leadership position in a school has the right support, has the right foundation, has the right intentions, and is there to make the school better.
1: Thank you, Skylar. I want to circle back to Dr. Myrna Cunningham as we begin to wind down the show. And Myrna, this is another really fascinating element of your career. You were the first Miskito woman to graduate as a surgeon in your country, and then you've also worked in the public health field, and as well as Indigenous governance, and later as a chairperson of the UN Permanent Forum on Indigenous Issues. Tell me more about how your entire career arc fits into all of your language revitalization and leadership pursuits.
2: I would say my career has to do with creating at a personal level, but also as a member of my people, the conditions to exercise our right to self-determination, to be autonomous, to be able to manage our own territories, to exercise our right to self-government. So I would say being a medical doctor, at the beginning I was a surgeon, then I decided to be a public health practitioner and to exercise intercultural health system, to combine traditional health system with with Western health system, because I understood that that was the way in which indigenous peoples from my community really understood health and combined not only physical well-being, but with mental health-being. So I do see language as a component of health, mental health, of healing, of bringing together, gluing the principles of collectivity among indigenous peoples. So I would say that from being an educator, a medical doctor, also being the person that created our first indigenous university and created a whole program in Latin America where our knowledge holders can attend different universities to teach in Latin America, really gives us the opportunity to put indigenous science, indigenous language, indigenous knowledge at the same level of Western knowledge. And those, I think, are the basis of justice, are the basis for repairing everything that we suffered through colonization. So I do see that the work at the United Nations established standards that recognize those individual and collective rights of indigenous peoples and gives us tools to hold our government accountable to for indigenous peoples' rights. So there, that is how I see the articulation of my role as an indigenous activist in the worldwide.
1: We've reached the end of our hour now, so we're going to have to wrap it up. I want to thank all of the guests who joined the show today, Dr. Myrna Cunningham, Dr. N. Ha'alilio Solomon, and also Skylar Kuzabowski, and also the callers who joined the conversation as well. Again, if you weren't able to hear today's show live, you can still comment on our social media pages, Facebook, Instagram, Blue Sky, and Threads. And don't forget to join us again tomorrow. We'll have an update on the Line 5 oil pipeline and the Colorado River Water Agreement. I'm Sean Spruce. You've been listening to the one, the only Native America Calling. Enjoy the rest of your day.
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4: Crest Dance Song. Questionda di Ake Lalise. This is the crest of Ake Lalise, Mr. Peter Snow's crest song. This is after his Sisauk. After his Sisauk. Sinauch Miuch. You might see a glimpse of this creature come out from behind the curtain. Nutsukwach. 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Away. Nunusiamsh.

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3: 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Ynt da dadala?
4: Ynt lla chym chym yna?
3: Yn wst sain ymna bol Nuchalk Radio 91.1 FM broadcasting the laws of the lands and waters. Cael chalwllym dŵlchap. Kahalusim dumusap, kahalusim or soup, or sit nachalkim, where we eat nachalk, that is speak nachalk. Why it's kluatsudis, we're going to begin with two phrases, astis inach, and ustainum nachot, beginning with our first phrase of the day.
5: Asich ustch.
3: Asich ustch.
4: Asich ustch.
3: Asich Oost.
4: A sich oost.
3: Why, Sue?
5: A sich oost.
3: So we'll give you this one. And we are in our back to back weeks, the second week in sharing these phrases. So we're only going to share with you the English here at the beginning of our broadcast and then at the end. So that one there. Come on in. A sich oost. So, someone nukopiga di numuchtet, and knocking there on the door, he say to them, "Oi, lich, oost, come on in." That is our phrase, one of the phrases we'll share with you today, and today's current phrase.
5: Asi iso.
4: Asi iso.
3: Asi iso. Asi iso.
4: Asi iso.
3: Asi iso. So, still having that same word, alli, that when we say allich is meaning come here. When we say alli iso, a little bit different way of saying it. This Ely Stice, Beatrice Elliott sharing it. And sort of in the sense of saying, like, come here for a moment, come here for a minute. We find that when we use iso, when we're giving directives, that it means for a moment, for a while. One of the classic ones. Say it's classic. Just one of the ones that I think we could really use often, because it comes up often, is to tell someone, "Asai iso," which is saying to someone, "Wait a minute," or "Wait a moment." Asai iso. Don't get it mixed up with our phrase today, "Asai iso." Asai iso.
4: Asai iso.
3: That's and so with those ones again, itho is having that sort of meaning. Just as a final example for that is it's kui itho, which is to say to someone, move aside a moment, sort of in a sense. Or we say as being, excuse me. It's kui itho.
4: It's kui itho.
3: Just to give you some context behind why we say that itho is like a what we call as being a directive or for lack of better words, command, when we say that asich, or we tell someone amdich, leisu.
5: Asi iso.
3: Asi iso. Why? So two phrases for you today. We're going to continue now with our language lesson, share with you those throughout the broadcast. Anust seinem nach, olas gauch bilchs, gauch snichi prduch, asti sit tch, why? Tsk chlí wa tudíl.
4: I have a question.
3: Wa genich.
4: Is there much of a difference between when we use í lo and lo?
3: So í lo is when we say it as being a directive. When we say lo, lo is typically following a vowel.
4: Mm-hmm.
3: So, geez, what's a good example that we can give? When we say waitho,
4: mm-hmm.
3: meaning that's all, this is to say that's all. You know, that's all for now.
4: Okay.
3: And so the way, you know, already ending in that vowel, we say waitho.
4: Yeah.
3: We don't say lo.
4: Mm-hmm.
3: Yeah, that's the difference. So
4: when we'd say lo, would probably be if I said, Yeluk, it's low, like I'm still tired.
3: You could perhaps say it like yet. That.
4: Yeah.
3: You know, if I say like, you know, I like using the examples that I've heard speakers use, and Beatrice Elliott was one that would always say things like this, and unprompted, you know, in a moment of not being asked what to say or how to say it. She would just, you know, like, for example, when she get up, she would say, Lumt's low.
4: Mm-hmm.
3: Lemtlo. And so that's when we say that. Another one that comes to mind, one of our phrases that we've had throughout the previous weeks is Ip ich lo daich, is one that Chukwa Amos had said, which is, I'm picking this up, Ip ich lo daich.
4: Mm-hmm.
3: So you think of it, you know, when we put it into English, we don't often add this context, though, of saying still, yet, or for a while, for a moment, in some cases,
4: mm-hmm.
3: you know, when we say, it's lo daich, it's just that I'm picking this up. You think of it sort of perhaps in the moment of what it is that you're doing, that really you are taking a moment to pick something up, you know, but you don't say, I'm going to take a moment to pick this up here.
4: Mm-hmm.
3: You know, at least in English, you know, it sounds like more to me that if you're taking a moment to pick something up, that it might be, you know, that it's going to take you a little bit.
4: Mm-hmm.
3: But if you're just picking up like a wrapper, like some piece of trash off the ground or something, or like a toy or whatever it might be on the ground, Ip ich lo daich, daim ki chi chik, you know, maybe say that.
4: Yeah, like 1 sec, I'm going to grab this and throw it away.
3: That's it.
4: Yeah.
3: 1 sec.
4: 1 sec.
3: You know, that's probably a way that you could say, 1 sec, I'm picking this up.
4: Mm-hmm.
3: You eat slow day.
4: Okay. I was just wondering, because this morning when my cousin walked in, I said, oh, yeah, DC now, and she says, I'm tired still. What is that? You looked? And I said, yeah, you looked. Yelek nua. And then I was like, I'm tired still. That's when I was like, maybe you could say, yelek it's low. I'm tired still. That's the only reason why I was kind of curious when we came onto the subject of itho and low.
3: Perhaps and if you could say it. You know, typically with anything like that, if I am tired,
4: mm-hmm.
3: if I'm sleepy,
4: mm-hmm.
3: yelekt.
4: Yes.
3: That's it, you know.
4: Simple. Yelekt.
3: It's just, you know, kind of saying that I am sleepy,
4: mm-hmm.
3: you know, as opposed to just adding that on to kind of, you know, yelukchlo,
4: mm-hmm.
3: you know, unless you might be adding a bit more to it. I don't know, you know, I really don't know.
4: Mm-hmm.
3: That's why I just always go with, if someone, like, if you ask me, you know, yelukch, just say that.
4: I'm tired.
3: Yelukch.
4: Yeah.
3: Yelukch luguks.
4: Yeah.
3: And that's where you find that luguks. You could say luguks. You know, that one feels a little bit more.
4: That was my follow-up.
3: That you're, because you do include that. You see, when we say lo,
4: mm-hmm.
3: not always either are they saying it lo. They say lu. Like also with tho.
4: Mm-hmm.
3: You hear at the end of one of Achtigeich's tellings, you know, she doesn't really carry out the vowel open like that when she says waitho. She says waithu.
4: Mm-hmm.
3: Waithu.
4: Yeah.
3: You know.
4: Yeah, as I was like walking here and I was thinking of that conversation, I was thinking, oh, yama luguks. And I was like, I wonder if you could say yelukt luguks.
3: I would say just yelukt luguks.
4: Mm-hmm.
3: you know, the ma luguks, when we say ma to me, it kind of adds this way about it that,
4: yeah,
3: like, say if you said to me, atalachichnuks, and I say, yetz ma luguks, is like, ah, I guess I'm fine.
4: Yeah.
3: You know, it kind of gives that, like, I guess.
4: Yeah.
3: I guess I'm okay, you know, like, kind of how I think of, like, so-so, you know, like, kamsi-kamsa. Mm-hmm. You know, so that's kind of what I think about it when we add those.
4: Mm-hmm.
3: You see, those things, they are common in the language.
4: Mm-hmm.
3: You know, when we say those things, it really, to me, seems like it comes about in a natural way, or that you start to kind of get an idea as you're going about learning the language when you say those things.
4: Mm-hmm.
3: You know, law is one that's, I think, for us as people who are beginning to learn, apart from ichik and gooks, is like one of the ones that we hear speakers, we find that we hear speakers say often. And so it's one that I think is really, I don't think the right word to say is important, but it's one that we could be able to learn as a start, as people learning to speak. And so law is, yeah, I think that one's an easy one to understand, you know, or can be an easy one to understand, especially as we kind of go about in a way, if we're, you know, using this way in which we speak English, to find the similarities of, like, what we mean by that when we say, like, a minute or a moment, still, yet, and then, like how you said, one sec.
4: Yes.
3: You know, like, that's one that I never, you know, thought of.
4: Mm-hmm.
3: Like, you could say, you know, just a minute, you know, you know.
4: When you worded it like that in the language, my head was like, one sec, I'm grabbing this, I'm going to throw it away.
3: Something like that, yeah.
4: You know, like you said, "Achai ilo ipitz," or yeah, "Achai ilo ipitz lo daich tayam git itzik."
3: Maybe you think of, like, if you're going along the kuthots or something like that, or you're just out and about, and ipitz lo daich, this, you know, whatever it might be, there might be ice around. You know, a lot of people leaving their ice around. And so sometimes, you know, we might pick it up. Or if you're at the kuthots, and if any of our listeners are anything at all like you, I'm grabbing this rock.
4: A lot of listeners are a lot like me.
3: You know, so I think that those are some scenarios that we can think of to kind of, at least when we say ipitz. But if you're doing something like thumtslo, you know, I like that one from Eli Stice, to say that I'm getting up for a moment. She also would say it when her feet got too hot, she would say ksa thumtslo.
4: Ksa thumtslo.
3: Ksa thumtslo.
4: Ksa thumtslo.
3: Yeah, I'm taking off my socks, or I'm taking off my shoes, whatever it might be. Sometimes you don't, like, I find sometimes that the speakers might not include whatever it is that they're taking off. It's just already, you know, implied.
4: Mm-hmm.
3: Like, you know, that's what we'll find, I think, that once we start getting more into a situation together, and I might do something, you know, I might say, "Ksatem slow," and I, you know, take off my shoes like I am right here. And I don't need to say ksatem tsloch hyakain chats or whatever. I'm taking off these shoes. I could just say
4: ksatem
3: tsloch, and you know that I'm taking those off.
4: Yeah.
3: You know, because you see me doing it too. And so that's kind of how I think of it anyway.
4: Mm-hmm.
3: So law is how we use it in a statement.
4: Mm-hmm.
3: When we say itho, it's to say it in this sense of a directive.
4: Mm-hmm.
3: If you're telling someone something, you're telling someone to do something, right? Ichkui itho. Ichai itho. Why itho? Mm-hmm. That one's also one that I don't think, I've never really heard, actually, you know, with Ithai Ithal and Wai Ithal, never heard anyone say. Mm-hmm. But Wai Ithal is one that was in the same resource that I was looking at that had Ithai Ithal on it. It had first Ithai Ithal, the one under it, Wai Ithal. Mm-hmm. And they both mean the same thing, just a minute,
4: yeah,
3: or just a moment, you know.
4: Wait a sec.
3: Yeah. All right, just a minute, you know. Like, yeah, if you say white, you know, you think of it as being like, all right.
4: Like you're
3: telling someone to, you know, it's be like, patient.
4: Okay, one second.
3: Yeah, why so?
4: Yeah,
3: why so?
4: You're going to start saying
3: never
4: that.
3: Never patient. I wonder how you say, like, not patient. I wonder about that.
4: Patient.
3: Yeah, someone being patient. Anyway, let's get into some more language here. We've been talking about law.
4: Mm-hmm.
3: I think that's great. Law is like law, law, ethaw.
4: Yeah, I've been getting a pretty good understanding of these things. And when I ask a question, it just helps confirm, oh, yeah, my thought was correct, you know, or, oh, I almost had that.
3: See, the thing is like, when we first, like, if you learn it from, like, from the books or whatever, usually they only put it as meaning still or yet, but you don't really get the fullness of what that means, you know, because we don't often say, like, I'm picking this up still, or I'm picking this up yet,
4: mm-hmm,
3: or whatever it is, you know, or I'm getting up still. I'm getting up yet. It's really that in that you also have this sort of interval of time, you know, where still can, how we use it in context of English is like, you know, if someone's like,
4: mm-hmm,
3: you know, I'm still working, mm-hmm, you know, like that could be from the moment that you've started work and to the point at which you still haven't yet stopped or whatever,
4: mm-hmm,
3: and it sounds like a long interval of time. It perhaps can be understood in that way sometimes, but in these moments it's just a moment,
4: mm-hmm,
3: like just a like you know, like each Lord Aich is not I'm picking this up and
4: it's
3: I'm
4: like a 20 second
3: taking
4: thing.
3: Like, you know, that I'm still picking it up after like 20-30 minutes or whatever.
4: Yeah,
3: it's like in the moment of what's going on there, I'm picking this up a moment,
4: mm-hmm,
3: one second I'm picking this up.
4: Mm-hmm.
3: And so it's kind of perhaps that it could be like a measurement of indefinite time,
4: mm-hmm,
3: either being still in this sense that we say of like I'm still working, you know, after the whole day, you know, I'm still working.
4: Mm-hmm.
3: You know? I don't know how I would say that. Like, Allah, keep what I so, no, you know, whatever. So, but in the moment, especially in the moment that we have those, when we hear speakers that are just doing something, right? Like, Samtslo. That might even be a better example because, like, you're just getting up for a moment. It's not like I'm still up.
4: Yeah.
3: I'm still standing, you know.
4: Mm-hmm. I'm still standing.
3: Yeah, I just thought about that. What do you call it?
4: Yeah.
3: And then when we get into, like the one thing that I really like about it is, like, once we learn to use it in other ways, you can kind of say it in a way, like, how Achtigeich used it is in this moment of the story of the flood, the Schutzim, where she says, Alpach dom ilujik, Eich, Chias, Akhtulik. You know, ever since then, this has been called Akhtulik.
4: Mm-hmm.
3: And so that's like, speaking of, you know, ever since that point in time,
4: mm-hmm,
3: that the Lupins, these k'akhts at that elevation there. I think it's the mountain Satskayich. I think that might be it, Satskayich, or I could be getting it wrong.
4: I think you're right. Goose Island?
3: No.
4: Oh.
3: No.
4: Mm-mm. Am I getting that mixed
3: way
4: up?
3: Way up there. No, Goose Island is Yelachlai. Yeah. That's over that
4: okay,
3: way.
4: Okay, yeah. I'm getting them mixed.
3: Either Satskayich or Nusimutsta. It might be Nusimutsta. Can't remember. But anyway, I think it must be Nusimutsta. Because it's, I think, to say of this that... No, it must be Satskayich.
4: That sounds...
3: Yeah, it's Satskayich. Because then she talks about Nusimutsta after that. She talks about how this Nusqalst had thrown its tnch, I think, towards Nusimutsta, and it became this elevation there or something like that. Yeah. It's been a long time since I've, heard or read those stories. Ninihik meets Lutz.
4: Insto.
3: You see, Lutz.
4: Lutz.
3: Is also one.
4: Yes.
3: It either has this kind of, meaning of like immediately.
4: Mm-hmm.
3: Or.
4: It's like Ninihik meets Lutz. I forget now.
3: Or before expected. And like you said, now. Or like, For some time now, I haven't, like, mm-hmm. for some time now, I've forgotten.
4: Mm-hmm.
3: You know, like, we think of that lu, that lo, still as being a sense of some form of indefinite time, perhaps.
4: Mm-hmm.
3: And so perhaps that it could also be in that way.
4: There's just so much more to it as you learn.
3: But it's also immediately. Like, the one thing that you can find with speakers like Achtigaich is she would keep a pattern of using those kinds of things when she was telling stories so that we could learn from that how exactly they're used.
4: Mm-hmm.
3: And one of those stories is the story of the Sninik that was taking people from their graves, where she used it all throughout one part of the story, just like one phrase after like the
4: one
3: other.
4: One lute like, after the other.
3: Yeah, one lute after the other. You know, like, weich lute ska ska ska chkts denim kitch. And, you know, then the denim came, or he arrived.
4: Mm-hmm.
3: No, the way that weich lute ska chkts or enska klapnu lute or. This is the man telling his siddiq that at the moment the animal comes to me, you'll go immediately to the village and tell them.
4: Mm-hmm.
3: And so at the moment,
4: mm-hmm.
3: or sort of, we either might say at the moment, or we could also still use that word immediately to say once it gets to me,
4: mm-hmm.
3: you'll as go soon as. Immediately.
4: Yeah.
3: And uses that klapnuluj. And she had still used that like to say of like even his shadich to say like klapdomluj and eich. Is to say that my friend, he's been taken now.
4: Mm-hmm.
3: You know, he's been taken now. And so, you know, I can't remember all of the other ways in which, you know, it's used off the top of my head. I know, again, it's used when you know, his friend then immediately went to the Apsuth, mm-hmm. you know. And so, yeah, there's, hear those stories from Achtigaich. And the way that she uses the language is something really to listen for. Mm-hmm. You know, that she was very articulate and very smart about the way that she was passing this knowledge on. Not just for the sake of passing on the knowledge of the stories, but also for the way in which she was telling it to kind of follow a pattern of how to use that language,
4: mm-hmm.
3: how she used that. that's something she's very good for.
4: Mm-hmm.
3: Yeah, it's quite cool anyway. Cool.
4: It's like she just demonstrated how you can use it.
3: Yeah. Let's go now over the phrases of the day. We have first here the phrase starting us off this week. Nusteinem nach
5: ostreich. Asich ost.
4: Asich ost.
3: Asich ost. And we won't give you the translation for that, but, you know, I like to, if I can, you know, be able to kind of give some context in a way to, you know, share some sound. Gemath buchts, die Glimstadt, noch opigas, ich ik. Oi, ust, asich, ust. You know, we might use that to save that. And then there is.
5: Asi iso.
4: Asi iso.
3: Asi iso. That is our phrase today, our phrases today. Asi iso. Oi, su.
5: Asi iso.
4: Asi iso.
3: Oi. So, we kind of been having conversation here around some of these things that I don't know what the right words are for it, but they give a little bit more context in a way to how we can make up phrases in our language. You know, like we sort of begin in a way with some of the language that we might use to just kind of you know, get straight to the point about something,
4: mm-hmm.
3: if that's the best way to put it. But then we can kind of add these things on. I don't know if the right way to kind of describe it is like if you're adding color to it, right? If you're making it vibrant, you're kind of bringing more of this naturalness to the way that, you know, the speakers might say something. Like we used earlier the examples from Beatrice Elistice. You know, one other one that comes to mind relating to how we might say ksasamtslo, hekenchtst, or something like that, or ksasamtslo, hestakinst, you know, something like that. When you have a coat on, this is one way that we could use it. I believe this is one of the previous phrases we even had, you know, ksasamtslo, hdikotst. Ksosimtslo.
4: Ksosimtslo.
3: Hdikotst.
4: Hdikotst.
3: I'm taking off my coat. Yeah.
4: Ksosimt.
3: I find that these ones are really great to kind of begin with our understanding of how we use these, how we use this lo. Because again, it's a very momental.
4: One, right. One more I think of is Tlapitz lo hjausts.
3: Tlapitz lo.
4: Or Tlapitz lo hjausts.
3: Tlapitz lo hjausts. Yeah, and like saying Tlapitz lo hjausts is one way you can say it as well.
4: I kind of said it weird. The
3: hear the speakers often say it that way. Yeah, so when we say Tlapitz lo is like I'm going for a while.
4: Mm-hmm.
3: You know, again, it's sort of this like indefinite time of like not really being specific about when you might be like back or whatever. It's just saying that you're going for a while.
4: Yeah.
3: I'm going to the store for a while.
4: Yeah.
3: You know, as opposed to saying, you know, so this is what I mean by how perhaps we can maybe make this in a way a little bit more colorful, a little bit more vibrant with the way that our speech is. You know, because if I say klapchlo or klapcholestoats, it's, you know, straight to the point. I'm going to the store. It might be immediately that I am or whatever. Klapcholestoats. It's just saying I'm going to the store.
4: Mm-hmm.
3: If I add a little bit more onto that, klapcholestoats. I'm going to the store for a while. You know? And so it kind of doesn't, you know, as far as I know, It might not really have much of a big difference.
4: Mm-hmm.
3: I'm not certain.
4: Mm-hmm.
3: But you have either or, you know, and you know, when the speakers would say that, like Arthur was one who said that, he just in English said,
4: I'm going to the store.
3: I'm going to the store. And that was it. So, like, you know, that's also why I'm like, I don't know if there's really much difference, you know, when we put lo into English, we might say it as being for a while, which, you know, makes sense. Like in English, you might say, I'm going to the store.
4: Mm-hmm.
3: Or you might tell someone, I'm going to the store for a while. Mm-hmm. You know, I'll be back kind of thing. Why? The thing about that I will say is that it doesn't imply, though, like directly, I think, that you'll be back. I'm not certain about that.
4: Mm, yeah.
3: So I just have to say that. We're going to take a short break. We got one coming up here. We'll be playing you a suit. And the one I want to share with y'all is Sinchekila Sisaukir. And we'll be right back after this. Why?
6: Why? Niam tlam kits dis suits, Sinchekila, Sisaukir dis suit daich. Why nanus yamch?

0: Jaus met hom hooks, stut wanneer ek hom taps en ons sien hom nap, al nog ook radio.
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2: En slachim chimene?
1: En dat er is een gekkele sisok hier, de zijn gekkele sisok song. Hoi, our phrases. Alli songt.
3: Alli
2: iso.
1: Alli iso. Alli iso. And?
3: Allich oostuch.
2: Allich oostuch.
1: Someone comes along, all shushnuts, na kopiga, sallti na moostati. Oi, allich. No, there's a... oi, allich oostuch. I don't know what you might say when you knock on the Nemutsta. I'm giving here some away.
2: When
1: but
2: you
1: anyway.
2: Knock on the Nemutsta, like when you're the one knocking?
1: Yeah.
2: You'd say, anybody here? How do you say that again? Anybody here?
1: Achagu diga, digawal sult, or something like that. I don't know. Sometimes I say digawa. You know, because that's kind of I want to say that, but I think sometimes the speakers might just say "klemsta," you know, because we might use that word "klemsta" to say is just somebody.
2: Yeah.
1: You know, it means a person. So when they refer to someone in general, in a way that's not specific to any particular person, they might just say "klemsta," you know, "dihri klemsta."
2: Do they also sometimes maybe just say numau?
1: Numau, sometimes, but you know, sometimes you would kind of with that though, you would say like if you say di numau, you would already kind of have the context of you know who the individual might be.
2: Yeah.
1: Or you might just say like di numau di klemstati.
2: It would be a different
1: be like this certain person.
2: Yes.
1: You know, this certain individual, di numau di klemstati. That's kind of along the lines of how we might use that.
2: Mm-hmm.
1: Yeah.
2: Right.
1: So, anyway, those are our phrases today. We're sharing with you two phrases. We were not here for the previous day. Altunisha. So, today's phrase, today,
3: Asi iso.
1: And then the previous phrase, which we are also sharing with you.
3: Asich.
1: And who's trying to nap all the scouch belch scouch sneaky fruit at least eat. Let's continue with going over our language here now. So it's eat scouch, salch dimudil ski eat nachalcum heel. Inut hut.
2: Why? So I kind of wasn't here for a little while, but what I've been sharing with you guys and wanting to share with our listeners is phrases that I commonly use with Simonetsky, with my daughter. So starting off

0: Nachliwadimudil, to go out, you know, trying to get us ready to go out. And
1: so so just a moment. So you're talking here about like these situations, but what's the initial moment that you use it when you're in those situations? Like, why are you saying atai ito?
0: If she might be impatient with whatever she might be wanting or whatever we might be trying to do. And I'll say, atai ito. And then I'll describe what I'm trying to do while I'm telling her one moment. So if I'm using it in a scenario where I'm cleaning with her, I'll say, atai ito. How do you say that?
1: Hulim himt.
0: 1 second, I'm sweeping. Or if I'm using it in a context of we're getting ready to leave, she might be in her car seat. I might be getting some stuff like the car keys and drinks or whatever ready to go outside with her diaper, whatever. I'll say, Asaisho, Nachliwa Dimutz. You know, like I'm, Nachliwa Dimutz lo. I'm still getting ready.
1: Yeah.
0: You know, like.
1: And that's where we see kind of this, you know, moment where we have the directive of telling someone, "Atai iso," where we're using iso. And then when you're doing something that is taking this time, that you're saying, "Nachla dimutz lo."
0: Yes.
1: You know, I'm still getting ready, you know. Or I'm getting ready for a moment, whatever, however you want to put it in English. But it's having that context of like you're still in that motion, that action of doing what it is that you're doing. Nachliwa dimutz lo, atai iso.
0: And another, just as a bonus moment where I might use this is if, you know, cookie, and I don't grab it fast enough. Yeah, when she wants something to eat and I'm not quick enough to grabbing it for her, I'll just say, and I'll just continue doing what I'm doing, no context of what I'm doing, because she sees at that moment I'm trying to grab what she's wanting, whether it be a cookie or a piece of slug or whatever, whatever. But usually I find there's not, you know, there's a handful of moments where you can tell a child, 1 second, 1 second. So it's a
1: There's many moments.
0: It's a very common phrase
1: what you're telling
0: that we use.
1: I think that,
0: I'm very happy, that you mentioned at the beginning of the show, we can also say, why iso?
1: Why iso?
0: That one's really cool.
1: Yeah, why iso? I want to, like, I don't really use very often,
0: I but it try is a way
1: that
0: it.
1: Was shared in a resource with the same language. Those three there that we gave as examples of having iso are those ones that are all together in that same, where I found it. Atai iso, wai iso, itkui iso.
0: Itkui iso.
1: And so we use atai iso lots. That's why this is such one that I think, you know, for the whole of what we've been speaking about today, that that one, you, the listener, I would say take with you for now.
0: Yeah.
1: You know, try, do what you can to kind of keep that with you and find instances in which you might use it. Atai iso.
0: Yeah.
1: Or even wai iso, we haven't really you know, this is probably the most we've shared it, and just in my own experience and our own experience, haven't used that one very much, but it's there.
0: Yeah,
1: you know, it's one that we can use as well in place of, like, you know, if you went back and forth between a couple things that sort of are, you know, similar, have similar meanings but are different ways of saying, you know, Laito, why iso? You know, just to kind of mix it in there.
0: Yeah.
1: Like maybe you'd say, Laito, if they're like, you know, the first time, you know, second time, Laito, and the third time, why iso? You know, if you kind of got like.
0: Or if you're like so close to being finished, whatever you're doing, why iso? Like you're just so close to grabbing the

0: cookie for the baby. White iso.
1: I think white iso kind of reminds me, if we put it into that context, if you're saying, you know, just a minute after a number of times, you know, that you tell them, enough now, you know. Mm-hmm. Enough now. White iso.
0: Yeah, enough now. You just gave me flashbacks. Just joking.
1: You know, because it is like just saying like, okay now. You know, like we can't put it in that, like,
0: kind all of, right then.
1: Kind of, yeah, like those ways, you know. they can be understood in that way, but, you know, just to get the kind of point across of how we really use it for, again, that like indefinite time, whether it be a moment or it be still from, you know, a certain point in time.
0: Yeah.
1: Or immediately, you know.
0: Yeah. You know, you mentioned to our listeners to take this phrase, "Asai iso," and wonder where they might use it in their own day-to-day. And I was thinking, where else do I use this phrase other than with my child? It's kind of the same, but our cat. Mm. Sometimes the same context. She'll want some food and she'll be scratching at the door. And I'll just say, okay, I'll get her some food. And then she'll can't find the cup that I feed her. And she's just meowing away at me. And just say, "Asai iso."
1: Yeah. Yeah. So there's, you know, like, great, we're getting into that "Asai iso." Because, again, you see all of the other ways in which you would use the statement of saying, like, this is what I'm doing now.
0: Mm-hmm.
1: You know. Nachleo dimutzlo, especially if, you know, you're having this instance of, you know, impatience on behalf of a child or whoever, whatever.
0: Mm-hmm.
1: However we might put it. Right.
0: Sorry, I'm going to kind of fray away from this phrase. Just hearing you say "nechliwa dimut tzlo," I am thinking of this dimut, and I have this word here written from one of the phrases that we were going over the last week when I started this little series of phrases. And you said to me, "Asli dimut nu alats," is a phrase that you'll say to our child sometimes when, instead, in replace of, what do I say? Chwisim nu alats. I'll say, "Play over here." But you'll just say, "Be over here. Be around here." So I don't know what that one's meaning.
1: So, you know, for me with this one, I've never really had any other context around it except that, you know, how it's been put in English as meaning loiter, you know. Mm. And if I'm right, you know, when we take it for having the root word meaning and we say with this dimut, you know, when we add dimut onto things, it means in a sense to do that action.
0: Mm-hmm.
1: You know, it implies action in the sense of acting upon. When we say act, it also seems to be that it's put in the context of pretend. That's why you have also at the Alachsalchdats, that when the kids are learning a little bit about the language, that they might, you know, kind of playfully teach them with things like saying, you know, kusu dimut or something like that. Kusu dimut up, you know, act like pigs, y'all, you know, something like that. And nachliwa is a good one for that, because nachliwa is meaning ready. Like if I say nachliwats, I am ready. But if I'm getting ready, nachliwa dimut.
0: Mm-hmm.
1: Because now we're saying this in this sense of that the action that one is doing is the act of getting ready, of being ready, you know, getting to that point. So with asli dimut, my thinking is kind of in a way to use it as a means of directive to tell a child, "Asli dimut chalats," or "Asli dimut nu alats," you know, "You stay here."
0: Oh, okay, yeah, yeah.
1: But I don't know whether or not you might also just say "Asli nu alats."
0: "Asli nu alats."
1: I don't know if you could just say that as well. Mm-hmm. But I say dimut to kind of, you know, have that reinforced meaning of like, you do this thing, mm-hmm. you know, you stay here. You know, apart from saying something like,
0: or yeah, I feel you might be able to say Ahlinualats because I'm pretty sure I've seen and heard Ahlitzalats. Like Ahlitzalats.
1: Well, yeah, you use yeah. that in the sense to say that, like, oh, okay. I'm here.
0: Yeah.
1: Right?
0: Yeah.
1: You know, I'm here or.
0: Oh,
1: I'm
0: it's a different kind of. Oh, okay, yeah.
1: You can use that like mm-hmm. like what I if either you or I say it right here right now I see mm-hmm. Chalats
0: mm-hmm.
1: I'm right here
0: mm-hmm.
1: you know but you know you can also maybe perhaps say Ahlinu Alats
0: mm-hmm.
1: but Ahlidimu to me is kind of like in the sense of perhaps you know really reinforcing that meaning of like stay here.
0: Mm-hmm.
1: You know, be here.
0: Yeah.
1: Like keep yourself here. Alats. No, just be here.
0: Okay.
1: You know, be here, stay here.
0: Mm-hmm.
1: That's why I like to say it in that way. But I've never heard it, you know. Sometimes you have words like you know, that might have a fixed meaning, but we might be able to use them though in these other ways. That's why we always say that there's a range mm-hmm. of the ways in which we use words. And then you can, though, get a little bit, you know, more descriptive with it. Like if you weren't saying Ahli dimut nu alats, if you want to tell someone Chisam chalats, that, you know, what I'll usually say is like, Wichatswa amatnus Chisam nu. This is where you play,
0: mm-hmm.
1: you know. And so, you know, play here. Chisam chalats. Perhaps. Thayama. You know, I really don't know. But maybe. So maybe we could say either that Ahli nu alats
0: mm-hmm.
1: or Ahli dimut nu alats.
0: Ahli dimut nu alats.
1: Perhaps both can, mm-hmm. you know, get the same meaning across.
0: Yeah, I was just wondering. I didn't have the translation. I just had it written as a remember this phrase, you know.
1: Yeah.
0: So I wanted to go back to it and remind myself of what it might mean.
1: Yeah, like I think of moving in this kind of way about it because, you know, the only other ways that I've ever heard are similar to that of like, don't move from here, you know, mm. like ach trich tzut nu,
0: yeah,
1: or like stay still, ach tzik tzut nu, you know, don't move around,
0: yeah,
1: you know, kind of way about it,
0: yeah,
1: and so.
0: Don't be horsing around.
1: You know, and it's also, you know, when we use those ways of speaking, that it's more using this form of negation, which to me, you know, obviously is sort of like negative. You know, not that it's negative to say don't when you tell someone to, you know, don't do something.
0: Mm-hmm.
1: But it just sounds more positive to say to a child, especially like if you tell them, "Ahli dimut nu alats," you know, "Wichatswa matnus chisam nu." Then maybe you might tell them, like, after all that, ach tzik tzut nu alats.
0: Yeah.
1: Ach ik tzut nu alats, however, way is better to say. Those are both, when you say tzik tzut and ik tzut, meaning move.
0: Yeah. I like what you said there. You said, wichatswa matnu chisim nu, because this is where you play.
1: Yeah, this is where you play.
0: Mm-hmm.
1: Yeah, this is where you're going to play or something like that. Wichatswa matnu chisim nu.
0: Mm-hmm.
1: Yeah, it kind of gets this, I don't know.
0: Yeah, that was cool.
1: Point across of where it is that you might be playing. Mm-hmm.
0: Adding more to Ahlidimut nu alats.
1: Wich swa amat nu aucht chwisam nu. Maybe you could say too, mm-hmm. like that there is your place you play.
0: Yeah.
1: That there's your spot that you play. This is where you play.
0: Mm-hmm.
1: You know, kind of. Adding a little bit more ways of being to say like auch.
0: Just play around here.
1: Auch is yeah. like that there for you. You know, wich auch. Wich auch wa amat nu chwisam nu. Maybe
0: kind of in a sense to say. Because this is where you play around.
1: All right. So we're kind of at our time here. We had a lot of discussion today, especially about how we can learn to say Ethol, as being a directive, like our phrase today. Why?
2: Asi iso.
1: Which is then like saying, you know, come here for a minute. And how we use it also as a statement to say if I'm doing something for a moment, like if I get up, semtslo. And asai iso as a bonus that with our phrases today, we'll leave with you listeners. Find some time in your day to maybe in a situation use that. You know, tell someone, wait a moment, asai iso. The other phrase that we had for you.
2: Asich ust.
0: Asich ust.
1: Asich ust. And that is, come on in. Asich ust.
0: Asich ust.
1: Come on in. Oi. Taimatskit ach. That is all for now. Stutwini du klapsnust seinem napa o shmi. Thank you all for listening to us today as we go through sharing our language together. Xoatsit, ska auch sauchtimudil, ska ij nachalkam heel. We're all learning to speak our Nahalk language. Unst dadala.
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1: 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Love yourselves. Ach kukmanap. It is not good. Bye.
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3: How could Stamps?
2: When I was in the hockey, when they were scoring. When they score.
3: What do you say?
2: Yoo-hoo!
3: Okay, this is 8.
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3: 8.4.6.6.5 is every time.
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3: Every time I see you, you're happy.
2: I'm Mr. Skinner's Yatwino. You're always happy when I see you.
3: Okay, I kind of thought it'd be the same. Mm. Or how could I say that I feed my kids every morning?
2: I'm Mr. Student's Alina.
3: Okay, well, I'll just stop that from there.
2: Latzaheims Musakamis than a scheme that Skapquinikis. A Quinikis Kutsk. My Swiss Quinikis Skrutskakos.
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7: I told myself, I'm like, you know, I'm gonna speak the language, but I need to find my purpose on why I want to speak the language. The Cook Beats, one of the greatest men ever. My grandpa was inspired to learn the language. Was kind of like the that inspiration I needed. You know, if I can have that honor of learning and also teaching, then I'm gonna devote so much of my days to the progression and growth of being able to speak the language. My purpose on why I want to speak the language.
8: What has come over you?
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0: Ladies and gentlemen, this is Dalton Snuchjaltwa, Yulim also. We are here live, Nuhawk radio station 91.1 FM, broadcasting from sovereign Nuhawk territory. Welcome you all here today. Woohoo! Take that home with you.
1: Yo. Yo, Shmadam Hooks. Insta kaputs. Anusainam nap ola nukalikutsam. Last song we were listening to was Ocean Pearl by 5440. Before that was Sheryl Crow, Soak Up the Sun, beautiful sun outside. And then before that was Redbone, Brand New Day. So I am Kaputsis. 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Queen Kusum, let's pray. Kluk damanstach, put isuts, ol inu, alti songt, stutwiniduch, alatsin sinchnich, alts. A kalkum dochl, alti songt, why? On today's program, we have our weather update, tide times shortly. Following that, we'll have our daily announcements and later on, our language lesson. Why? Stutwini tuchlap, anus tsainam nap ol, Nuhawk Radio. 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That's 1-844-689-2554. We already had one request. That was Redbone, Brand New Day. All right, we're going to go on here. 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Stutwinis.
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0: Danse, this is Melina Miawapin Labokan Massimo. 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
1: Yo, Shmadam Hooks and Stuck Boots. Now, welcome back, welcome back. That was Lou Bega, Mambo number 5. And before that was Hungry Like a Wolf, Duran Duran. And the other one was Billie Jean, Michael Jackson. Some classic songs there. So welcome back, welcome back. So, why Kalatsi it tumulap alti saal aiswasong ats? I'm going to tell you all about how the day is. Ins it ik di alk elk wam nap al di songt. I am your weatherman for today. Tide times, we're getting right into the tide for our out in our inlet. Mask and my cleats, it is 12:30. Tsin skalats e tumutlap altis al aiswa sulutil ats. Now it's time for me to tell you how it is at our channel. Klukuts. So we had high tide already. Low tide was 11:22 a.m. With a height of 1.41 meters, 4.62 feet. So high tide. Klukuts. 5:46 p.m., 4.66 meters, or 15.29 feet. So this is today, Tuesday, August 4th. My apologies there, what day it is, in the afternoon. We are going to get into some more music, and after this, we'll be back with our daily announcements. Stay tuned for Anusayin on Map, Ola New Hulk Radio. So here we go with one of our songs here. It's gonna play you this.
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1: Yo, Shmadam Hooks, the Insta Kaputs here. Welcome back. That was Madonna with Material Girl. So we're going to get into the weather out here in beautiful New Hulk territory. And it is beautiful weather out here right now. So today, August 4th, it is Maskabaklitz, 12:37 p.m. We have conditions sunny. Temperature 20.2 Celsius. And the Asuk. The wind is southwest 12 kilometers. Oy. And we're going to Yaktisong today. Sunny with Asuk. Wind becoming west 20 kilometers, gusting to 40 this afternoon. High of 27. Humidex 29. UV index 6 or high. A few Ashwalash. I got a skinwas, clouds, fog patches developing before morning, wind west 20 kilometers, and 20 kilometers gusting to 40, becoming light this evening, low tsklak, low 10, that is yatisinth tonight. Wednesday, August 5th, mainly sinth, fog patches, dissipating in the morning, Asuk becoming west 20 kilometers, gusting to 40 in the afternoon. High is 26, the humidex 29, UV index 7 or high. Nusatlum 7. And Alaint, clear, low 11. Thursday, August 6th, sunny, high is 26. Alaint, clear and low 11. And we got Friday, August 7th. A mix of Sindh and Skinwa. Asuk high 24. Alaint clear low 10. That was August 7th in the evening. So that's the four-day broadcast for our beautiful valley. Now we're going to move into our daily announcements. Why anus tainam nach astis as eis ala amadis at what's ik at. Okay.